0: 5 weeks in the top 10, second week at number 7 for Jackson Browne, Somebody's Baby. We're counting down now on American Top 40 to the latest hit by a man who used to have a terrible drinking problem. He would get so drunk before getting on stage that he'd regularly forget the words to his songs. Details and his comeback hit are coming up.
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0: Moving up 3 notches this week is the 23rd Top 40 hit by a singer who was born in Cambridge, England, raised in Melbourne, Australia, and now lives in Malibu, California. Some of her friends call her Livy, and most everyone else knows her as Olivia Newton-John. Here's Heart Attack.

5 short weeks and she's already at number 6 in the countdown. Second week in the top 10 and moving up 3. Olivia Newton-John's Heart Attack. Now, we're up to the latest hit by a man who used to have a terrible drinking problem. In fact, he'd get so drunk before going on stage that he'd regularly forget the words to his songs. He's Joe Cocker, an Englishman who hit big in the early 70s with great songs like The Letter, Cry Me a River, and You Are So Beautiful. Joe had always been a heavy drinker, but by the mid-70s, his drinking had gotten so bad that he could no longer function. And many people were figuring that he was on the verge of becoming yet another rock and roll tragedy. Joe says, quote, "I went through a bad period where I couldn't remember the words to any songs. I knew I had to stop boozing, that I was hurting my body, but I just couldn't seem to do it." Well, what finally happened was that a friend sat Joe down and played him a tape of what he sounded like on stage. Joe says, "I heard those tapes and I said, that can't be me singing. It sounded horrible, and that straightened me out. That was 3 years ago, and I haven't had much to drink since. I'm not killing myself anymore, and I'm looking pretty good." This week, Joe Cocker is in our countdown for the first time in 7 years. Here he is in a duet with Jennifer Warnes that makes a big move up 6 notches this week. At number 5, Up Where We Belong.

0: Michael McDonald, born and raised in St. Louis. He's 30 years old today and makes his home in Santa Barbara, California. The former Doobie Brother is at number 4, moving up 2 with I Keep Forgetting. We're getting closer and closer to number 1 and counting down.
1: Number 3.
0: The first top 10 hit by the Alan Parsons Project holds its position on the chart this week. Eric Wolfson co-wrote this song and he sings it.

0: in the Sky at number 3 again this week. The English Act, the Alan Parsons Project. The two biggies are up next. One, an Australian act, and the other, an American act.
1: The hits from coast to coast. American Top 40.
0: I'm Casey Kasem. Here's a song that was a number one hit last year in Australia. This year, it's at number 2 for the second week here in the States. It's by the Australian band Men at Work. Who can it be now?

Minute Work out of Melbourne, Australia, at number 2, second week in a row on American Top 40 with Who Can It Be Now? Now, as we get set to hear the number 1 song in the USA, let's see what's number 1 on Billboard's other charts this week. Number 1 on the soul chart is Love Come Down by Evelyn King. Number 1 on the country chart is He Got You by Ronnie Millsap. Number 1 on the album chart for the 7th consecutive week is the LP American Fool. And from that album is the most popular song in the USA. For the 4th week in a row, the number 1 song is Jack and Diane by John Cougar.

0: Number one again this week. Fourth consecutive week in the number one position for John Cougar, Jack, and Diane. And that's it. The 40 most popular records in America determined by Billboard magazine for the week ending October 23rd, 1982. American Top 40 is produced in Hollywood by Watermark ABC Radio Enterprises. Executive producer Tom Rounds. Producer Don Bastani. With Meryl Schindler, Matt Wilson, Daryl Morton, Nancy Conover, Dana Schwartzwalder, Renee Jean Hill, Paul Libeskind, and Ron Shapiro. I'm Casey Kasem. Join me next week, and again we'll count down the 40 most popular songs in the USA. Till then, keep your feet on the ground and keep reaching for the stars.
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0: Again, and welcome to American Top 40. This is Casey Kasem, and this is the show that lets you know how your favorite songs are doing every week from coast to coast, according to Billboard Magazine's National Record Survey. Well, let's see. We've been away from the regular countdown for a week while we did our special program on the 40 biggest British hits of the rock era. So, just to bring you up to date, there were three debut songs last week and a new number one. Billy Joel's Piano Man debuted at 33. Chicago came in at number 39 with Searchin' So Long. And hitting at number 40 was Outside Woman by the group Bloodstone. Last week's new number one song was Hooked on a Feelin' by Blue Sweet. Now, let's get on with this week's action. Five new ones and another new number one. So let's get it all started right here.
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0: Here's the man who last year took the record It Never Rains in Southern California all the way up to number 4. Albert Hammond and I'm a Train.

James Brown on AT40 at number 39 with The Payback, Part 1. Here's a tune that's been around longer than any other on American Top 40, 17 weeks. It's Barbra Streisand and the song that won this year's Oscar, The Way We Were.

Can it be that it was all so simple then? Or has time rewritten every line? The former number one song in American Top 40, now at number 38 by Barbara Streisand, The Way We Were. At number 37 is a song that debuted last week by Bloodstone. They're from Kansas, and their hit is titled Outside Woman.

0: second week on American Top 40, moving up 3 to 37. That's Outside Woman by Bloodstone. Coming up, I have a debut song by an artist whose first recording session was cut short when her mother rushed into the studio screaming she wasn't going to let her daughter become a white slave.
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0: You know, AT40 is heard coast to coast and around the world on great radio stations like KLAM, Cordova, Alaska, KLID, Poplar Bluff, Missouri, WGH, Norfolk, Virginia, WGNE, Panama City, Florida, and 1ZH, Hamilton, New Zealand. Here are the Stylistics, again, a debut song at 36 titled, You May.

with a brand new record. The stylist is from Philadelphia, and You Make Me Feel Brand New. Now I have the debut song by the pretty girl whose mother saved her from white slavery. At least, that's what her mother thought she was doing. The girl is folk singer Maria Muldaur, and when she was going to Hunter High School in Greenwich Village, she formed a singing group with two of her girlfriends. And they used to cut classes to hang around the studios in the famous Brill Building. Well, one day, they got an offer to sing backup for Jerry Butler's recording session. And their mothers were phoned to come down and sign contracts because the girls were all underage. Meantime, they started the session. Well, right in the middle of a take, Maria's mother comes roaring into the studio, screams that she isn't going to let her daughter become a white slave, and drags poor Maria home. Well, that was 12 years ago. And now, Maria's mother has had a change of heart. As a matter of fact, Mama's rather proud of what daughter's doing, like hitting the top 40 for the first time. At number 35, here she is with Midnight at the Oasis.

debuting at number 35, Maria Muldaur with her first chart record, titled Midnight at the Oasis. Well, here's a song that got as high as number 15, stayed there for a couple of weeks, and now is at number 34. It's singer-songwriter Lamont Dozier, and his tune is Trying to Hold On to My Woman.

0: Lamont Dozier, former Detroiter who now makes his home in Los Angeles, at number 34 with Trying to Hold On to My Woman.
1: Number 33.
0: Well, here's the former number one country hit by Charlie Rich. It peaked at number 18 on the pop chart a couple of weeks ago, and now is number 33. There won't be any more.

last week at 23, this week 33. Charlie Rich with There Won't Be Anymore. This is Casey Kasem on American Top 40. Now a former number one soul song has been riding the pop charts for 8 weeks. It's The Spinners from Ferndale, Michigan with Mighty Love.

0: The Spinners at number 32 on AT40 with Mighty Love. Coming up, the hottest new record of the week on American Top 40 by a rock group that's had 10 gold LPs and 7 gold singles.
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0: Well, here's that group that has an endless string of hit songs. There's Make Me Smile and Saturday in the Park, Dialogue, Just You and Me, Beginnings, and many, many others. Their latest hit moves from 39 to 31 this week. Chicago with I've Been Searching So Long.

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0: We're counting down the hits the way they're ranked on Billboard's national charts. At number 30 this week is a song that got as high as number 5 by British rock star David Essex. This is Rock On.

number 30. That's David Essex with Rock On. This week's highest debuting record comes in at number 29. It looks like it's more gold for Three Dog Night. The show must go on.

0: nation's 28th most popular record this week by Eddie Kendricks. That's Boogie Down. This is Casey Kasem in Hollywood counting them down on AT40. We've got 27 hits to go on our way to a brand new number one, so stay right there.
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0: We're counting down to a brand new number one song in our survey this week. This is American Top 40, and I'm Casey Kasem. Now, we have a tune that debuted last week by a performer who worked as a cocktail pianist under the fictitious name Bill Martin, and later turned his observations from the job into his current hit. You see, the singer was short on funds and in between record companies, so he began working as a cocktail pianist, and he played songs for clubgoers like Tea for Two and Lady Be Good at the Executive Room in Los Angeles. But his head wasn't really into performing all those old standards, so he added current hit songs to his set, and pretty soon, a younger audience started dropping by along with a regular crowd. Well, Bill Martin, who's really Billy Joel, claims that the experience taught him a lot, and it gave him a better insight into people. So he used his observations as the theme of his current hit song. Listen carefully and you'll see what I mean. At number 27 this week, here's Billy Joel with

from number 33 last week to 27 this week. Billy Joel with Piano Man. This is Casey Kasem from Hollywood on American Top 40. And now at number 26, a song that's been around for 4 weeks by a Canadian group. They call themselves Bachman Turner Overdrive. And their hit is Let It Ride.

number 26 on AT40 this week from Canada, Bachman Turner Overdrive with Let It Ride. American Top 40 originates in Hollywood. My name is Casey Kasem, and the countdown doesn't stop until we hit number one. The third week on the chart for Diana Ross and Marvin Gaye.

Second top 40 record for Diana Ross and Marvin Gaye as a duo. At number 25, moving up four notches, that's My Mistake Was to Love You. Well, here's Kool and the Gang with a record that's been hanging in there for 15 big weeks. This is Jungle Boogie.

0: seven jazz musicians with some jungle boogie. At number 24 in American Top 40 as the countdown rolls on.
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0: Well, I can't begin to count the number of gospel records that have been big hits for the Staple Singers, but I do know a couple of their pop hits that have gone all the way. There was the one that hit number one called I'll Take You There. That was 1972. Then there was Respect Yourself. That got as high as number 12. This one at number 23 is

move from 25 to 23 this week. Touch a Hand, Make a Friend. The staple singers on American Top 40. Listen to this lyric. Tell me a lie, say you got no place to stay, but you'll be glad to drive me home, because it's on your way. And make it easy on both when it's time for you to go. Come on and tell me a lie.

number 22 in our countdown of the 40 biggest hits in the USA. There's Sammy Joe with her first chart record. That's Tell Me a Lie. You're listening to the most listened to songs in America this week. I'm Casey Kasem, and here is the toast of Melbourne, Australia.

22-year-old Helen Reddy, at number 21 in American Top 40. That's Keep On Singing. You know, we're heard coast to coast and around the world on great radio stations like KLIK, Jefferson City, Missouri, KLOM, Lompoc, California, WGNS, Murfreesboro, Tennessee, and WGOE, Richmond, Virginia. At number 20, moving up 7, third week on the chart, here's Music from the Exorcist by Michael Oldfield.

number 20. That's Tubular Bells by Mike Oldfield. Now on AT40, here's the song that makes the biggest leap within the 40 this week. The Jackson 5, moving up 12 with Dancing Machine.

0: 2 weeks ago, that was number 40. Last week, 31. This week, 19. A moving record by the Jackson 5, originally from Gary, Indiana. That's Dancing Machine. Well, coming up, I have a new hit version by a three-man rock group of a former number one song that turned a babysitter into a pop recording star 12 years ago.
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0: From the rocky coast of Maine to the sandy shores of Hawaii, you hear the nation's biggest hits every week at this time on American Top 40. The countdown rolls on now with Mosedades and a former top 10 record called

number 18 in our countdown this week, Mocedades with Eres Tú. Now I have the new version of a former number one song that turned the babysitter into a pop recording star. In the early 60s, Carole King and Jerry Goffin were the hottest songwriting team in the business. They were married at the time, and they couldn't help noticing that their babysitter, Eva Boyd, was just itching to become a pop singer. Well, they wrote a song for her, produced a recording session, and arranged to have it released. It hit number one. Remember The Locomotion by Little Eva? Well, now Grand Funk is chugging up the charts with that very same song at number 17 this week. Eva!

0: from number 38 2 weeks ago to 22 last week, and number 17 this week. Grand Funk with another winner titled The Locomotion.
1: Number 16.
0: Main ingredient from New York City. Moving up four with Just Don't Want to Be Lonely.

The fifth week on AT40 of number 16. That's Main Ingredient with Just Don't Want to Be Lonely. This is Casey Kasem on American Top 40 in Hollywood. Next up, the smash hit by the artist whose belly button has been viewed by more people than any belly button in history. Because she's co-starred with her husband on a popular weekly television show on CBS for the past couple of years, and because anywhere from 15 to 30 million people see the show each week, and because she wears costumes that are cut in wild ways, this lady's belly button has become a very familiar sight to those millions of viewers. Without a doubt, Cher Bono is the owner of the most famous navel in the history of mankind. And on top of that, her hit is number 15 this week. Former number one song called Darkly.

2 weeks ago, that was the number one best-selling song in the country. Now at number 15, Cher, with a tune produced by Snuff Garrett titled Dark Lady. From Hollywood, this is Casey Kasem. The countdown doesn't stop until we get to the new number one song in the USA. Here now is a song from the new number one LP this week, Band on the Run. The tune is Jet, number 14.

0: McCartney and Wings with a former top 10 record, now at number 14. That's Jet. You know, there's a current hit by a singer, songwriter, guitarist whose own talent has helped to create more superstars than you can shake a stick at. People like Aretha Franklin, the Rolling Stones, and Janis Joplin. And now he's on his way to superstardom himself. Details coming up. This is Casey in Hollywood. We've got the top 13 best-selling songs in the USA, including a brand new number one coming right up.
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0: Before continuing the countdown, I'd like to welcome four new members to the AT40 family of stations this week. There's KTEE, Idaho Falls, Idaho, WARR, Warrenton, North Carolina, WGLX, Galion, Ohio, and WWYO, Pineville, West Virginia. 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
0: This song moves up five notches in the fifth week on American Top 40. Jim Croce with I'll Have to Say I Love You in a Song.
2: Number 13.

The nation's 13th most popular song this week in American Top 40. Jim Croce with I'll Have to Say I Love You in a Song. Well, now I have the current hit by the singer, songwriter, guitarist, whose talent has helped create a number of superstars. And it looks like he's going to be one himself. Over the last dozen years, Bobby Womack has been writing songs for and playing guitar behind some of the biggest names in music. Sam Cooke, Wilson Pickett, Rolling Stones, Aretha Franklin, Joe Tex, Janis Joplin, Sly and the Family Stone, just to mention a few. Now, they would compete to get him on their recording sessions, and they knew it was only a matter of time before he'd be making it on his own. It took the record companies a bit longer to catch on, but they finally did. Since signing with United Artists, Bobby has had 5 hits in the top 40. His latest record moves up 4 notches this week to number 12. Bobby Womack's Looking for a Love.

The sixth week on American Top 40, now at number 12. Bobby Womack with Looking for a Love. 6 weeks ago, this debuted at number 36, the number one country song in the Billboard chart. Here's Charlie.

0: Babe, if there's a way, you know I'm going to say it. And he did. Charlie Rich at number 11 this week with a very special love song. The countdown rolls on.
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0: number 10, sixth week in the top 10, Carly Simon, James Taylor, Mr. and Mrs. with Mockingbird. Coming up on AT40, the current hit version of a 10-year-old song that was co-written and recorded by a man who, from a dollar point of view, has to be the most successful American poet in history.
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0: 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At number 9, and I believe headed for number 1, Ringo Starr with Oh My.

0: Oh My My by Ringo Starr at number 9. Now at number 8 on AT40, a hit that was first written and recorded 10 years ago by the world's most successful poet-lyricist, Rod McKuen. Now, books of poetry traditionally don't rack up heavy grosses, but McKuen's books of poetry have sold well over 1 million copies. He's written almost 1,000 songs that other people have recorded and that reportedly have sold over 50 million records. But enough of success. Back in 1964, McKuen's good friend, the French star Jacques Brel, composed a song he called Les Moribondes. Rod liked it so much, he immediately translated and recorded it. And here's what it sounded like.
1: Adieu, Emile, my trusted friend. We've known each other since we were 9 or 10. Together we climbed hills and trees, learned of love and ABC, skinned our hearts and skinned our knees. Adieu, Emile, it's hard to die.
0: You got it. Seasons in the Sun. Well, the song has been around ever since, recorded by a half a dozen different artists. It took the touch of a young producer-singer from Canada to take the song to number 1 on the chart, which he did just a few weeks ago. Maybe the timing was right. At number 8 this week, here's Terry Jackson's Seasons in the Sun.

been around for 10 weeks on AT40, 3 of those weeks at number 1, and 8 of those weeks in the top 10. Terry Jacks, Seasons in the Sun. Now on AT40, here's the number 1 soul song in the Billboard chart this week. Gladys Knight and the Pips with Best Thing That Ever Happened to Me.

The second week in the top 10 at number 7, Gladys Knight and the Pips with the best thing that ever happened to me. American Top 40 originates in Hollywood. My name is Casey Kasem, and the countdown doesn't stop until we hit number 1. Here's a man who was born in New Mexico and is now living in Aspen, Colorado. John Denver and Sunshine.

0: 2 weeks ago, that was the number one best-selling song in the USA. Last week, it fell to 3. This week, at number 6. John Denver with Sunshine on My Shoulders.
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0: 40 now at number 5. That's Redbone with Come and Get Your Love. Next, a lyric taken from the biggest selling book of all time.
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0: This hit debuted 6 weeks ago at number 31. The following week, it went to number 20. Now, in its sixth week on the chart, it's at number 4 and moving up. Sister Janet Mead from Adelaide, South Australia. The Lord's Prayer.

Pastor Janet Mead, The Lord's Prayer. This week at number 4 on 1840. Well, watch out for this one. I think it's headed toward number 1. Last week it was 8. This week, all the way up to 3. TSOP by MFSB.

0: Sound of Philadelphia by MFSB. This week it moves up 5 notches to number 3. The 2 biggest hits in the USA are coming right up.
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0: Let's take a look at the way Billboard figures the rankings each week on AT40. They get retail sales information from record stores across the country. They tabulate the data, then they come up with their Hot 100 list of the week's most popular singles. Then from Billboard's list of 100, we take the top tunes and count them down for you on American Top 40. We're at number 2, and this is last week's number 1 song, Blue Swede and Hooked on a Feeling.

last week's number one best-selling record. This week at number two, Blue Swede with Hooked on a Feeling. Now, before we hear the one most popular song in America this week, let's see what's at the top of the other charts. On the soul chart, number one is The Best Thing That Ever Happened to Me by Gladys Knight and the Pips. On the country chart, number one is A Very Special Love Song by Charlie Rich. The number one best-selling album in the USA, Band on the Run, Paul McCartney and Wings. And on Billboard's national singles chart, the new best-selling song in the USA, number one, Elton John's Benny and the Jets.

0: Last week's second best-selling song in the USA becomes the number one bestseller this week. Elton John with Benny and the Jets. That's the 40 top-selling songs in the nation, and you heard them on American Top 40, where we do the countdown every week at this time. Our list is from Billboard Magazine's weekly tabulation for the week ending April 13, 1974. 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Producer, Don Bastani. Executive producer, Tom Rhimes. We tape the show here in Hollywood. This is Casey Kasem. Join me next week, and again, we'll count down the 40 most popular songs in the USA. Till then, keep your feet in the ground and keep reaching for the stars.
1: 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Special thanks to Kalila Dawkins, Rob Durkee, Pete Battistini, Scott Lakefield, Mike Savage, Michael Cross, Dave Nunez, and of course, the legend where the countdown began, Casey Kasem. I'm Larry Morgan. 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
0: Hello again and welcome to American Top 40. My name's Casey Kasem and I'm all set to count down the 40 most popular songs in the USA. Billboard magazine ranks them according to record sales and radio airplay. Before we find out how Billboard ranked them this week, let's recap last week's top three songs. At number three last week was Bon Jovi with Living on a Prayer. At number two, Billy Vera and the Beaters with At This Moment. And at number one last week was Madonna with Open Your Heart. Question is, does Madonna open her heart enough to let anybody else into that number one spot? We'll find out when we reach the top. Now, let's start counting them down.
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0: This song peaked at number two on the Soul chart, and it gave the Queen of Soul another top 40 jewel in her crown. Moving down now, here's her 39th top 40 hit, Jimmy Lee by Aretha Franklin.

Franklin telling the story of a schoolgirl crush that keeps hanging on. Jimmy Lee's The Object of Her Affection and the name of that song. It peaked at number 28 last week. This week it falls to number 40. Four songs debut in the countdown. That means four songs fell out. Notorious by Duran Duran, Victory by Kool and the Gang, Is This Love by Survivor, and Walk Like an Egyptian by the Bengals. Those four fell out. Here's our first debut song. At number 39, it's Wang Chung and Let's Go.

0: Let's Go, the British duo Wang Chung doing it again. That's the follow-up to their hit Everybody Have Fun Tonight, and it enters the countdown this week at number 39. I'm Casey Kasem. You're listening to AT40. A listener wants to know if during the 80s, any record has hit all three charts, pop, soul, and country. The answer is yes. Four records have hit pop, soul, and country. The first three of them were written by Lionel Richie, and the fourth is in the countdown.
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1: Number 38.
0: Here's the Los Angeles band Toto with a second hit from their album called Fahrenheit. If they were a European band, they probably would have titled the album Celsius. At number 38, here's Toto, Without Your Love.

0: Los Angeles band Toto has the 38th most popular song in the country. It's called Without Your Love, and it's their follow-up to the hit of late last year titled I'll Be Over You. You're listening to American Top 40. I'm Casey Kasem. Now, let's answer that question about Triple Crown chart singles. A listener in Zornading, West Germany, Wolfgang Kaiser, wants to know, so far in the 1980s, have any hit singles made the pop chart, the soul chart, and the country chart? Yes, four of them have. And Lionel Richie wrote three of them. In the 1950s and the 60s, it wasn't uncommon for a record to hit all three charts. But these days, it's a real rarity. So far in the 80s, only four hits have managed to do it. The first was Lady, sung by Kenny Rogers and written by Lionel Richie. The next song to hit pop, country, and soul was Stuck on You, sung by Lionel Richie and written by Lionel. Next, We Are the World hit all three charts, sung by over 40 top stars and co-written by Michael Jackson, and, you got it, the amazing Lionel Richie. The fourth song in the 1980s to hit all three charts is a current hit. It's already hit number one on the pop chart, and it's also climbing the country chart and soul chart. It's the smash ballad by Billy Vera and the Beaters, coming up a little later in the countdown. It's called At This Moment. And there you are, Wolfgang, the four hits in the 1980s that have made the pop, soul, and country charts. At This Moment by Billy Vera and the Beaters, and three songs written or co-written by Lionel Richie. Kenny Rogers' Lady, Lionel's own Stuck on You, and USA for Africa's We Are the World. Thanks for your letter. Now, on with the countdown.
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0: Up in the Rapture, the second top 40 hit by Anita Baker from Detroit. Anita's been nominated for a Grammy Award in the category Best Rhythm and Blues Vocal Performance Female. The award ceremony will happen on February 24th as the countdown continues.
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0: We're counting down the 40 top hits in the 50 states. And here's a female trio from the Sunshine State. Ann Curlis, Jeanette Girado, and Gioia Carmen are based in Miami. They call themselves Exposé, and they debut in the 40 at number 36 with their first hit song. It hit number one on the dance chart, Come Go With Me.

Come Go With Me, the first chart single by a female trio from Miami. They call themselves Exposé. Their song enters the countdown this week at number 36. I'm Casey Kasem. 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Coming up, a debut song by the group Cameo, the song called Candy, which made us wonder what

Nothing's Gonna Stop Us Now. That's the 15th top 40 hit for this California band, if you count all its incarnations, first as the Jefferson Airplane, then Jefferson Starship, and now just Starship. They debut at number 35 this week. Now on American Top 40, we're up to a song by the soul band Cameo called Candy. Now, I know this is a pop music show, but we got an irresistible craving to know what's the most popular candy in the country. And we checked it out. We got these rankings from the American Consulting Corporation in Orlando, Florida. And the figures are based on single candy bars and packages and not on bulk package sales. And here's how America's Sweet Tooth ranks the top 10 candies for 1986. At number 10, Butterfinger. Number 9, Wrigley's Double Mint Gum. Number 8, Twix Caramel. Number 7, Milky Way. Number 6, Hershey's Almond. Number 5, Kit Kat. Number 4, M&M's Plain. Number 3, M&M's Peanut. Number 2, Reese's.

Reese's Peanut Butter Cups, which brings us to number one. The most popular candy in the country. It's packed with peanuts and caramel and wrapped in creamy milk chocolate. The number one candy in the USA for 1986, Snickers. And that's our sugar break. Now, on with the countdown. Debuting at number 34 this week, here's the latest hit song from Cameo called Candy.

0: Call My Girlfriend Candy by the three-man soul group Cameo. It's the highest debuting song in the countdown this week. Enters at number 34 as the countdown rocks on.
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0: Here's the first hit record for a jazz fusion composer and keyboard player who's become a hot producer the past few years. His name is Jeff Lorber, and he's produced for artists like Jeffrey Osborne, Barbara Streisand, and the group DeBarge. Now, this record is Jeff Lorber's, and he's got singer Karen White doing the vocal. Up four notches to number 33, Facts of Love.

0: of Love, the first chart single for keyboard player and composer Jeff Lorber, featuring vocalist Karen White. Jeff's well known for his jazz fusion albums dating back to the 70s. Now he's into funky pop. This is American Top 40. I'm Casey Kasem. Coming up, a long-distance dedication from an 11-year-old rocker to the world's opera fans.
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0: 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If we go down the coast a couple of hundred miles south of Boston, we come to Long Island, where this next singer makes his home with his beautiful model wife, Christy, and their baby daughter, Alexa Ray. Here's Billy Joel at number 32. This is the time.

That's Billy Joel with a second hit generated from the album, The Bridge. The song peaked at number 18 2 weeks ago. Now it's working its way down. Number 32 this week. You're listening to American Top 40. I'm Casey Kasem. Well, now we're up to our long-distance dedication. And this one is from a young girl who addresses the problem of musical discrimination. Here's what she writes. Dear Casey, I'm 11 years old and live in Houston, Texas. Right now, I'm attending my last year of elementary school. My favorite hobbies are listening to music and writing stories. I really enjoy rock music. Lately, I've heard a lot of people talking about how rock is a disgrace to the children of our country and the country's future. Well, they probably don't listen to it that often to know. The teenagers and some other people, but I'm mainly talking about teenagers, love rock and roll, and it's here to stay. We live in a free country and we have a right to listen to whatever we want. And if those opera freaks don't like it, tough. Will you please play I Love Rock and Roll for those who hate rock and roll? Thank you. Sincerely, Mickey Jackson. Okay, Mickey, here's your long distance dedication. Oops, sorry, Mickey. Wrong record. Here's your long distance dedication.

0: Joan Jett and the Blackhearts with their number one song from 1982, I Love Rock and Roll. A long-distance dedication from 11-year-old Mickey Jackson in Houston to people who prefer opera. I'm Casey Kasem. This is American Top 40 in Hollywood. We're counting down the week's 40 biggest hit singles, and we're 31 hits away from number one. We'll continue in a moment, so stay right there.
1: This classic edition of Casey Kasem's American Top 40 is from February 14th, 1987.
0: We're counting down the hits, the 40 biggest from the official Billboard charts. I'm Casey Kasem, this is American Top 40, and the countdown continues on our way to the number one song in the USA.
2: Number 31.
0: Here's the top singles act of 1986, looking as if she might repeat for 1987. She has back-to-back hits in the countdown this week. First up, the title song from her number one album, Control. Dropping 15 notches, here's Janet Jackson.
3: Control.

Janet Jackson falling from number 16 to number 31 with Control. Janet's the top singles act of last year, and this year, she hasn't lost her momentum. This week on American Top 40, she has back-to-back hits. At number 30, here she is again, climbing six notches with her latest called Let's Wait a While.

0: You know you can't rush love. Let's wait a while. Janet Jackson up six notches to number 30. It's the fifth hit from her album, Control. Janet's biggest hit from that album so far has been the number one song, When I Think of You. A listener in Georgia wants to know, what was Elvis Presley's biggest hit? Well, coming up, we'll hear pieces of Elvis's three biggest hits, a song about a hotel, a song about cruelty, and a song that shook everybody up.
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0: These are the hottest hits in the USA. In this week's survey, we have five acts from England, and that's a modest number for the land of King Arthur and William Shakespeare and the Beatles. There's Wang Chung, Peter Gabriel, Genesis, Samantha Fox, and this four-man band from Liverpool. They're called Dead or Alive, climbing four notches to number 29 with their recent number one dance hit. Here's Brand New Lover.
1: You're

What I Need to Do Is Find a Brand New Lover by the four-man band from England, Dead or Alive, featuring lead singer Pete Burns. They moved from number 33 to number 29 this week on American Top 40. Now, let's answer that question about the king of rock and roll's biggest hit. A listener in Dublin, Georgia, Ellen Martin, wants to know, what was Elvis Presley's biggest hit song? Well, Ellen, let's count down Elvis's three biggest hits, all of them rock and roll classics. In third place is a song about a hotel whose occupants are broken-hearted lovers who cry away their grief. Heartbreak Hotel spent 7 weeks at number one, and it's Elvis Presley's third biggest hit. His second biggest hit was a song about cruelty.

Beach Room. It also spent 7 weeks at number one, but racked up even more points in Heartbreak Hotel to make Don't Be Cruel Elvis Presley's second biggest hit. His biggest hit of all shook up everybody.

0: All Shook Up spent 8 weeks at number one and a total of 30 weeks on the chart, making it Elvis Presley's biggest hit. And there's your answer, Ellen. The three biggest hits by the King. Third biggest, Heartbreak Hotel. Second biggest, Don't Be Cruel. And biggest of all Shook Up. Incidentally, both Don't Be Cruel and All Shook Up were written by the same man, Otis Blackwell. Thanks for writing in. Now, on with the countdown.
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0: It's Eddie Money climbing four notches with I Wanna Go Back.

At number 27 this week are Bruce Hornsby and The Range with their hit song, Mandolin Rain. Can't hear any rain on the record, but there's plenty of mandolin. Take some sweet-sounding strings, eight of them, stretch them across a wood body shaped like a half a pear, and there's your mandolin. It's been around a long time, over 200 years. Bruce Hornsby uses it on his second top 40 hit. At number 27, Mandolin Rain.

0: Bruce Hornsby and the Range with Mandolin Rain. At number 27, moving up 8 notches, it's the band's second top 40 hit. Their first, of course, went all the way to number 1, The Way It Is. Canadian singer and songwriter Corey Hart once gambled and lost. He lost all his money gambling at a blackjack table, just so he could talk to another player, singing star Carly Simon. Corey's losing story is coming up.
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0: These are the hits ranked by Billboard magazine. And here's a song that topped Billboard's pop chart and soul chart. Hit number one soul first, and then hit number one pop just 4 weeks ago. It's the first hit for New York singer Gregory Abbott. At number 26 this week, Shake You Down.
2: Yeah.

Shake You Down shakes down 13 notches this week to number 26, a recent number one on both the pop and soul charts by Gregory Abbott. You're listening to American Top 40. I'm Casey Kasem. Well, now we're up to the singer and songwriter who once went bust at a blackjack table just so he could talk to a singing star. It's the story of 24-year-old Canadian Corey Hart. Corey told us that about 6 years ago, he was vacationing in Nassau in the Bahama Islands. He says he used to always try to vacation where he might find recording stars in the hopes of selling them some of his songs. Well, one night, Corey walked into one of the gaming casinos and noticed a large crowd around a blackjack table. He walked over to see who was drawing all the attention. And there, seated at the table with the rest of the players, was Carly Simon. Corey thought, what a break. Now, if only he could get a seat next to her, it'd be perfect. So he edged closer to the table, and barely a minute later, a man sitting next to Carly Simon got up and left, and Corey sat down. But if you sit at a blackjack table, you gotta play. So Corey started playing blackjack. He lost, and he kept losing, and losing, and losing. And Carly Simon kept winning and winning. Finally, Corey got around to telling her he was a songwriter. She smiled that big smile of hers and said, I hope you're a better songwriter than a blackjack player. Corey said he was, and Carly said she'd like to hear his music sometime. Well, by the time the evening was over, Corey had lost all his money, about $200, and he never did get any of his songs to Carly. But now he doesn't have to. He's on a hot streak with his 7th top 40 hit. Here's Corey Hart and Can't Help Falling in Love.

0: Corey Hart, climbing six notches to number 25 with Can't Help Falling in Love, Corey's remake of Elvis Presley's classic of 1962. Elvis's original hit number 2. And the countdown continues.
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0: Once a week with AT40, and you know how your favorite songs are doing across the USA. Like the first solo hit by the Cars Band member Benjamin Orr. He plays bass, is originally from Cleveland, and moves up a notch this week with Stay the Night. At number 24, Benjamin Orr.

0: It's week in the countdown for Stay the Night. Benjamin Orr of The Cars up a notch to number 24. It's from his solo album, The Lace. Our countdown of the most popular songs in the USA doesn't stop until we get to the top.
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0: The recording career of 24-year-old Los Angeles singer-songwriter Robbie Neville is off to a great start. Robbie's first hit spent 2 weeks at number 2, just missing that top spot. Here it is, C'est la vie.

0: Me by Robbie Neville peaked at number 2 a few weeks back. Now it falls from 11 to 23. A radio broadcaster once created an artificial duet on tape by two of the biggest stars in the business. When he played the fake duet on his radio station, it was such a hit that the two superstars got together and recorded the song as a real duet, which became a number one smash. It's coming up as an AT40 Extra.
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0: 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The first hit by Chico DeBarge keeps inching up a notch or two at a time. Last week it moved from 25 to 23. This week it's at number 22. Here's Talk to

to Me Baby. 20-year-old Chico DeBarge, a solo act from the talented DeBarge family. He moves from number 23 to number 22 this week. Now I have an AT40 extra, and it's a hit song that was born as an artificial duet. Here's the story. A few years ago at radio station WAKY in Louisville, Kentucky, program director Gary Guthrie noticed that Barbara Streisand and Neil Diamond had recorded the same song on separate solo albums. It was a romantic ballad, and Gary liked

both versions. And when he noticed that Streisand and Diamond were singing in just about the same key and same tempo on this ballad, he got an idea. He took the two albums into WAKY's production studio and electronically manufactured a duet by mixing and blending from both recordings onto one tape. And it worked. In fact, it sounded so good that Gary had his disc jockeys play it. And the duet that Barbra Streisand and Neil Diamond had never recorded became a hit in Louisville. Well, Columbia Records, which happened to have both Streisand and Diamond under contract, heard about that fake duet and called Barbra and Neil into their studios to make it real. And the real duet went all the way to number one. Thanks to program director Gary Guthrie in Louisville, Kentucky. Here it is as an AT40 Extra.

0: one song from 1978. You Don't Bring Me Flowers, an AT40 Extra by Neil Diamond and Barbara Streisand. From Hollywood, this is American Top 40. I'm Casey Kasem. We've got 21 hits to go to the number one song in the nation. We'll continue in just a moment.
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0: And the countdown continues now on American Top 40 with the 21 hottest hits in the USA still to come. I'm Casey Kasem, and on we go.
2: Number 21.
0: Cool and the Gang and Journey had been tied for most Top 40 hits by a band in the 1980s. Each had 15. Well, Journey's 16th broke the tie. Up six notches this week to number 21. Here it is, I'll Be All Right Without You.
2: I'll be

be all right without you. The band Journey, now on their fourth top 40 hit from the album Raised on Radio. It's the 21st biggest song in the country. Well, this week we have five acts from England in the survey. And of those five acts, here's the one that's been around the longest. A band who formed way back in 1966 in Surrey, England. They peaked with this song at number 4 a couple of weeks ago. Now they're at number 20. Here's Genesis with Land of Confusion.

0: third hit from the album Invisible Touch. That's Genesis with Land of Confusion. It falls 14 notches this week on American Top 40 to number 20 as the countdown continues.
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0: Here's another Grammy-nominated band. They're from Canada, and they've already won several Canadian awards for excellence in music, the Juno Awards. Now in the USA, we'll see if they can win the Grammy for Best New Artist. This week, the second top 40 hit for Glass Tiger drops 11 notches to number 19.

Canadian band Glass Tiger with their hit Someday. It peaked at number 7. This week falls from 8 to 19 in our countdown. On American Top 40, I'm Casey Kasem. Now, we're up to a song that was originally recorded by a gospel group, and it hit number 12 back in 1971. That's when the Staples singers sang it. Now, TV star Bruce Willis is climbing the chart with it, with some help from the Pointer Sisters. At number 18, here's Respect Yourself.

0: Moonlighter Bruce Willis singing with the Pointer Sisters' Respect Yourself, a remake of the Staple Singers hit from 1971. This is American Top 40. I'm Casey Kasem. You know that sometimes dangerous game where you fall backwards and depend on a friend to catch you before you hit the floor? Well, coming up is the English singer who plays that game at every concert, trusting his audience to catch him.
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0: The numbers get smaller and the hits get bigger. Now we're up to the band who opened for Madonna a couple of years ago at Madison Square Garden and got booed off the stage.
3: Yeah!
0: But instead of crawling away with their tails between their legs, these guys fought back. Singer Adam Yauch jumped up on the speakers and started yelling insults back at the crowd. Here's the band that won't back down, the Beastie Boys. They're climbing the countdown this week to number 17 with their hit, You Gotta Fight for Your Right to Party.

0: to fight for your right to party. That's the New York trio of rambunctious rappers, the Beastie Boys. Their first album called License to Ill has gone platinum. And their first single from that album jumped 7 notches this week on American Top 40 to number 17. I'm Casey Kasem in Hollywood. Now, I have a tale of trust for you. Do you have a friend you trust so well you'd fall backwards and expect him to catch you? Well, there's an Englishman who tests his relationship with his fans just like that at every concert. He's 36-year-old Peter Gabriel, one of the many performers who are very giving to their fans. A few rock stars have been known to jump off the stage and into the aisles where they can sing surrounded by their fans. And believe me, that's taken a chance. But Peter Gabriel is so trusting of his fans, he's taken it a step further. It happens during the portion of his concert when he sings a song called Lay Your Hands on Me. Peter, at the edge of the stage, turns his back to the audience and then falls backwards into the crowd. And they catch him every time. Flat on his back, Peter continues to sing, while the crowd passes him over their heads. Even though he plays to bigger and bigger audiences as he becomes more successful, Peter insists it's something that he's going to keep doing, because he says it's a symbol of the special bond between him and his fans. At number 16 in this week's countdown, here's Peter Gabriel with Big Time.
1: Hi there.

0: Peter Gabriel with his follow-up to the hit In Your Eyes. This one's called Big Time. Up six notches this week to number 16 as the countdown rocks on.
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0: Professor of Sociology Richard Wallace at Berry College in Georgia has been studying hit songs for clues to our attitudes about love. Dr. Wallace says our attitudes have changed over the decades, but our interest is constant. Love is still the most common verb in hit songs. And here's Luther Vandross to back up those statistics with the song at number 15 this week, Stop to

Stop to Love. That's Luther Vandross climbing four notches this week to number 15. I'm Casey Kasem on American Top 40, counting down the most popular songs from Near Island, Alaska to Far Hills, New Jersey. And we're up to number 14. Up till now, superstar Linda Ronstadt has had 20 Top 40 hits. The first two were with a band called The Stone Ponies. The 18 hits that followed were all solo. Well, Linda's 21st Top 40 appearance is a duet. She sings it with James Ingram. Up seven solid notches to number 14, here's Somewhere Out There.

Somewhere Out There. 40-year-old Linda Ronstadt singing with 27-year-old James Ingram. It's their first recording together, and they climb 7 notches this week to number 14. I'm Casey Kasem. You're listening to American Top 40. Everybody wants to be a star, right? Well, coming up is the story of a man who wanted to be a pop star so badly that he pretended he was one and landed in jail. The hits from coast to coast. Every week, American Top 40 is heard in the 50 states and around the world on great radio stations like Eureka's Power Station 93.1 Stereo KXGO, Eureka, California. 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And TGMR FM, Metro Stereo, Guatemala City, Guatemala. At number 13 in the countdown, up 5 notches, here's the band from Philadelphia. Cinderella's their name, heavy metal's their game. But this is a slow one. Nobody's Fool.

Buddies Fool by the four-man band from Philadelphia, Cinderella. One of 10 acts this week who are in the survey for the first time. They climb 5 notches to number 13. This is American Top 40. I'm Casey Kasem. Now, we're up to the story of a man who wanted to be a star so much he told everybody he was a member of a popular band. The story starts last spring on a Friday night in the seaside resort town of Ocean City, Maryland. A hip-looking 26-year-old guy wearing fancy clothes comes breezing into town. He's got brand new high-tech musical equipment, an entourage of 7 or 8 people, and a personality that won't quit. He tells everybody he's Willie Triplett, the drummer with the soul band Ready for the World. And the good people of Ocean City took him at his word. Why not? He looked like one of the guys on the album cover, and when he got up on stage at 2 nightclubs to sing the hit Oh Sheila, eyewitnesses say he did very well. Played a pretty good guitar synthesizer, too, especially for a drummer. Well, the next day, Saturday, the imposter's performance got even better. He was a guest on a local radio show. And for 4 hours on the air, dozens of fans asked him questions about Ready for the World, and he pulled it off. Sounded like he'd been playing with them for years. But Sunday morning, the imposter's performance peaked. He persuaded a local woman to marry him, then took off with her parents' car. He left town as quickly as he had come. Sometime later, 1,500 miles west in Oklahoma, the man was arrested for grand larceny and for writing checks on his sister-in-law's bank account. And so the great pretender was looking for a public defender. The real Willie Triplett of the band Ready for the World is in our countdown playing drums this week with the band's 3rd top 40 hit. At number 12 this week, here's Love You Down.

0: Love You Down, the story of a young man who's got a serious crush on an older woman. That's the six-man band from Flint, Michigan, ready for the world. Their third top 40 hit climbs two notches to number 12 as the countdown continues.
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0: You might call this act the Minneapolis chapter of the Elton John fan club. The family group of eight brothers and sisters call themselves the Jets, after Elton John's Benny and the Jets. Here they are, the Jets with You Got It All.

0: You Got It All, a song written by Rupert Holmes and sung by the family group The Jets. It's their second top 40 hit, and it climbed six notches this week to number 11. My name's Casey Kasem, this is AT40, and our countdown of the most popular hits in the USA continues in a moment. We've got the 10 biggest hits coming right up.
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0: 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In Charleston, West Virginia, it's V100 WVAF. Welcome to AT40. I'm Casey Kasem, and we're doing our weekly countdown of the most popular songs in the USA. We've got the 10 biggest hits still to come.
2: Number 10.
0: Lionel Richie leaps two notches and gets his 13th top 10 hit since starting his solo career. Here's Ballerina Girl.

Lionel Richie, Ballerina Girl, moves from number 12 to number 10. It's now the fourth top 10 hit you'll find on Lionel's album, Dancing on the Ceiling. He's also had the title song, Say You Say Me, and Love Will Conquer All. American Top 40s heard in the 50 states and around the world every week on great radio stations like WHHY, Power Hits Y102, Montgomery, Alabama. More music, DIF, Marion, Ohio. 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And on Armed Forces Radio around the globe. The current hit by Boston climbs a notch to number 9. Here's We're Ready.

Ready by Boston. The band, masterminded by Tom Scholz, climbs a notch to number 9 from their recent number 1 album, Third Stage. Coming up, the incredible success story of the little record label that could. Recently, this tiny label placed 6 old albums by the Monkees on the album chart at the same time. And now they have their first number 1 single. It's coming up. The hits from coast to coast. We're counting down the hottest hits of the week. And here's a real hot one, blazing up 7 notches to land at number 8. The latest hit by Huey Lewis and the News. Here's Jacob's Ladder.

And the way it's climbing, it's more like Jacob's escalator. Huey Lewis in the News, up 7 notches to number 8. On American Top 40, I'm Casey Kasem. Now, we're up to a recent number 1 song and the story of the little record label that could. It's a real free enterprise story. Back in 1973 in Los Angeles, not far from the UCLA campus, a record shop opened called Rhino Records. Its owners were Harold Bronson and Richard Foose, two guys that were in love with rock and roll, from golden oldies to goofy greats to novelty hits. And in 1978, they started releasing records on the Rhino label. Novelty records like the Temple City Kazoo Orchestra, a group playing nothing but kazoos. Then Rhino began to get the rights to release old recordings, which led to albums like The History of Surf Music. One of their recent big sellers has been Cover Me. Now that's a collection of songs written by Bruce Springsteen and recorded by other artists. The owners of Rhino have never been afraid to take chances on their favorite acts. The big gamble came last year with the Monkees. The original recordings by the Monkees are owned by Arista Records, who weren't interested in reissuing the old albums. So Rhino made them an offer. They'd give Arista a percentage of the sales in exchange for the right to re-release the Monkees albums. And what lucky timing. Right after the deal was made, three of the original Monkees, Mickey, Davey, and Peter, launched their reunion tour. And MTV began running their old TV shows. New Monkey Mania swept the land and put the old Monkey albums right back on the chart. 5 that hit back in the 60s, plus a 6th album that had never charted before called Changes. The little record label that could, did. And here's the icing on the cake. Rhino Records' first top 40 single ever went straight to the top. Spent 2 weeks at number 1. This week, it falls from number 2 to number 7. Here it is, At This Moment, by Billy Vera and the Beaters.

If I could just hold you.

Billy Vera and the Beaters, recorded live back in 1981. 5.5 years later, it became a number one song at this moment, at number 7 this week, as the countdown rolls on. We're getting closer and closer to number one. Here's a group that's had 28 top 40 hits, and 2 of them hit number one. If You Leave Me Now and Hard to Say I'm Sorry. Their current hit climbs 3 notches to number 6. Here is Chicago. And would

0: Chicago, and Will You Still Love Me? It's their 17th hit to make the top 10. At number 6 this week, moving up 3 notches. Coming up on American Top 40, a long-distance dedication from a protective big brother who has trouble showing his feelings to his younger sister.
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0: Up 2 notches, staying out of trouble. The Georgia Satellites, keep your hands to yourself.

huggy, no kissy till she gets that wedding ring. But Georgia Satellite's up two notches to number 5 with Keep Your Hands to Yourself. Dan Baird, by the way, who sings it, is the only member in the band who's married. So I guess he gets his huggy and his kissy. This is American Top 40 in Hollywood. I'm Casey Kasem. Now we're up to our long-distance dedication. And this one is from a young man who's concerned about someone but has trouble telling her about it. Here's what he writes. Dear Casey, I'm 24 years old and I live in Louisiana. I joined the service several years ago and left behind a mother, brother, and sister in Florida. I would like this long-distance dedication to go out to my youngest sister back home. I go home quite regularly, but it seems like when I'm there, I only pay attention to my brother and mother. My sister is 17 years old and soon to be embarking on college life, and that means more exposure to alcohol and drugs. She is a level-headed girl, and I don't believe her to be in that scene. But I have never talked to her about this, or about much of anything else for that matter. It seems like we just don't communicate, or we're too afraid to open up to one another. Our father died 7 years ago, and in comforting my mother and baby brother, I've totally ignored her. I love her very much, and it breaks my heart when I see her crying, be it over a lost love or just remembering her daddy. So I just quietly walk away. Casey, I want her to know I love and care for her, too. Because being in the service, I may get sent very far away, and she'll never know how I feel. Could you please play Just Remember I Love You by Firefall for Dara, in hopes that one day she'll realize that her big brother would also like to be her best friend. Thank you, Dale. Okay, Dale, here's your long-distance dedication.

0: Fire Falls hit song from 1977, Just Remember I Love You. A long-distance dedication to 17-year-old Dara in Florida from her big brother Dale in Louisiana. And the countdown continues.
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0: to number four, Touch Me, by 20-year-old British model and singer Samantha Fox. She's already taken it to number one in Sweden, Norway, Portugal, and Greece. In chart history, only two female solo singers have ever had three number one songs from one album. A woman from Michigan and a woman from New Jersey. A number one by one of them is coming up.
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0: From Rock, Michigan to Roll, Indiana, you're hearing the most popular songs in the USA. And three of this week's top four songs are by solo women. Samantha Fox at number four, Cyndi Lauper here at number three, and Madonna somewhere among the top two. Here's Cyndi Lauper climbing a notch this week with Change of Heart.

Cyndi Lauper and Change of Heart. At number 3, Climbing a Notch. Cyndi's last hit was the number 1 title song from her album, True Colors. Now on American Top 40, we're up to one of only 2 women in chart history who have had 3 number 1s from one album. A woman from New Jersey and a woman from Michigan. The woman from New Jersey did it first with her debut album. Her name was the title of that album, and that album generated these 3 number 1 songs: Saving All My Love for You, How Will I Know, and The Greatest Love of All. 3 number 1s from the album called Whitney Houston. The only other solo woman to have 3 number 1s from an album did it just last week. Her current album features these 3 number 1 songs: Live to Tell, Papa Don't Preach, and Open Your Heart. 3 number 1 songs from the album True Blue by Madonna. Madonna and Whitney Houston are the only 2 women in the history of the charts to get 3 number 1s from one album. This week, Madonna's 3rd number 1 from her True Blue album drops out of the top spot from number 1 to number 2. Here's Open Your Heart. Open your heart.

Madonna's third number one from her album, True Blue. Open your heart. It's at number two this week, falling from number one. Which brings us to the new number one song in the USA on American Top 40. But before we hear it, let's check out the number ones on Billboard's other charts. Number one on the dance chart is the song we just heard, Open Your Heart by Madonna. Number one on the soul chart is Falling by Melba Moore. Number one on the country chart is How Do I Turn You On by Ronnie Millsap. Number one on the album chart is Slippery When Wet. That album by a hard-rockin' New Jersey band has already given us one number one song, You Give Love a Bad Name. Well, this week, the second single from that album hits the top. The new number one song in the land is Livin' on a Prayer by Bon Jovi.

0: About a year and a half ago, while I was doing a television show, I remember these guys came up to me and said, Casey, keep an eye on us. We're going to be hitting the charts. Well, look what they've done. They have the new number one song in the USA with Living on a Prayer. And they just came off a number one song called You Give Love a Bad Name. They predicted they were going to do it, and did they do it? Talking about Bon Jovi on American Top 40 with the new number one song in the USA. And there you have them. The 40 most popular records in America determined by Billboard magazine for the week ending February 14th, 1987. American Top 40 is produced in Hollywood by ABC Watermark. Our mailing address is American Top 40, Post Office Box 2000, Hollywood, California, zip code 90028. Our executive producer is Tom Rollins. Producer, Don Bustani. With Matt Wilson, Elizabeth Rollins, Daryl Morton, Dana Swartzwalder, Ann Stroeker, Paul Colbert, Michael Sullivan, David Cohen, Stu Jacobs, and Joyce Hyatton. I'm Casey Kasem. Join me next week, and again, we'll count down the 40 most popular songs in the USA. Till then, keep your feet on the ground and keep reaching for the stars.
1: 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Special thanks to Kalila Dawkins, Rob Durkee, Pete Battistini, Scott Lakefield, Mike Savage, Michael Cross, Dave Nunez, and of course, the legend where the countdown began, Casey Kasem.
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again, and welcome to American Top 40. I'm Casey Kasem, and this is the show that brings you the weekly survey of the pop music scene in the USA. The 40 biggest hits in the 50 states straight from the Billboard charts. Well, we've begun a new feature at the top of the countdown, setting the stage before we hear this week's Top 40. We count down last week's Top 3. And at number 3 last week was Gloria Gaynor and I Will Survive.

Gloria Gaynor with I Will Survive, last week's number 3 song in America. Before we count down this week's top 40, we're counting down last week's top 3. I'm Casey Kasem, and this was number 2 a week ago. Fire by

the Pointer Sisters playing with fire, the song that was number two in the survey last week. Before starting the countdown for this week on American Top 40, we're counting down last week's top three. And last week, this song was number one. Rod Stewart's Do You Think I'm Sexy?

Do You Think I'm Sexy, the song that was number one last week. What we just did was a countdown review of the three top singles in last week's survey. Where they rank this week, we'll find out when we reach the end of the countdown, which starts right now. The countdown begins on AT40 with an instrumental from a motion picture soundtrack. From Midnight Express, debuting at number 40 this week, here's Giorgio Moroder and Chase.

There's the first of four new songs on American Top 40 this week, debuting at number 40, Giorgio Moroder and Chase from Midnight Express. You know, it isn't too unusual for an old established recording act to have two hits in the top 40 at the same time. But the group putting down this beat first hit the charts less than 2 years ago. And this latest single is only their third time in the 40. They're just hot. Their other song in the survey is The Freak. This one, debuting at number 39, is I Want Your Love. Here's

0: and a recent number one disco record, debuting this week on AT40 at number 39, I Want Your Love. Coming up, a long-distance dedication from a girl in New Zealand to a police cadet.
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0: Every week, American Top 40 is heard in the 50 states and around the world on great radio stations like KVOX, Moorhead, Minnesota, KTIX, Pendleton, Oregon, and KQEO, Albuquerque, New Mexico. Here's a

four sisters from Philadelphia, the Sisters Sledge, at number 38 with He's the Greatest Dancer, a debut song. This is Casey on American Top 40 in Hollywood. And now we're up to our long-distance dedication from the girl in New Zealand to the policeman in training. Her name is Elizabeth, and she lives in Palmerston North. Now, I have to admit, her letter confused me a bit until I remembered that it's now summertime in New Zealand. She writes, "Dear Casey, over the New Year holiday, my family and I went to stay at a little seaside village on the east coast of New Zealand. A close school friend of my brother came to stay at his parents' cottage on the seafront. Over the days before New Year's Eve, the three of us spent all our time together. We sunbathed on the beach, went water skiing and boating, took long walks along the beach and up to the lighthouse on the reef, swam in the sea and spent the evenings talking or swimming in the evening sunshine. We were really close. My brother's friend and I talked a lot together, too. We shared our views on life and on our situations. Now the holiday is over and he's attending his first year in the police cadets in another city. I'm back at school starting my sixth form year. I know I shall probably never see him again because after his training he shall be posted to another city. So could you please dedicate the song Time in a Bottle by Jim Croce for one who is so warm, understanding, strong, and protective? For one who's helped me to see myself and my life from a different angle, and who holds so many of my secrets. For Warren, whom I dearly love. Thanks, Lisbeth." Okay, Lisbeth, here's your long-distance dedication.

The late Jim Croce and Time in a Bottle, an AT-40 long-distance dedication to Warren, the police cadet, from Lisbeth in Palmerston North, New Zealand. Here's the highest debuting song of the week at number 37, Belle and James, the duo doing...

0: Alan Jines on American Top 40, a new duo at number 37, first week on the chart with Living It Up. Imagine an unknown singer-songwriter with a brand new recording contract finding out that Elvis Presley wants to record one of his songs. But if he lets Elvis have the song, his own label will fire him. That's the choice that had to be made by a man whose hit song is coming up.
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0: This is AT40's weekly survey of the biggest hits from Battle Creek to Brownsville, from Billings to Birmingham. I'm Casey Kasem, and the countdown rolls on now with the Bee Gees and their former number one song, Too Much Heaven, this week at number 36.

This week at number 36, 17th week on the charts for the Bee Gees and Too Much Heaven. This is Casey Kasem in Hollywood on American Top 40. And now we're up to the song by the man who once had to make a critical choice in his career. Let Elvis Presley record one of his songs or record it himself. Now, how does an artist get into a tough spot like that? Well, here's the story of country star Eddie Rabbit. About 9 years ago, he was living in Nashville and had just landed his first recording contract. That was after 6 hard years of trying. Well, it happened that a friend of Elvis Presley heard a demo tape of Eddie's containing 4 new songs. He thought they were great and wanted Elvis to hear them. Eddie told the friend that would be fine as far as the first 3 songs were concerned, but not to play the 4th song for Elvis because the label Eddie had just signed with wanted Eddie to record it for his first single. But the gods of show business love to play their little jokes. A few days later, Eddie Rabbit got word that Elvis loved his 4th song and wanted to record it. So Eddie explained the situation to his record company, and they told him, "If you let Elvis have that song, we'll drop you." So what did Eddie Rabbit do? Give the song to his all-time favorite singing idol, or keep it for himself to launch his own recording career? Well, do you remember a million seller called Kentucky Rain back in 1970? That's the song that Eddie Rabbit wrote and gave to Elvis. Oh yes, his label dropped him just as they promised, and it was 5 years before Eddie got another recording contract. But he has no regrets. Eddie Rabbit is one of the hottest country stars in the business today, and his latest hit is moving up the pop chart 4 notches this week to number 35. Every Which Way But Loose.

Eddie Rabbit is his name. He moves from 39 to 35, second week on the chart with Every Which Way But Loose, a former number one country song. These are the most listened to songs in the nation. Our survey continues now with a tune at number 34, moving up four. It's Evelyn Champagne King, and I don't know if it's right.

Evelyn Champagne King at number 34 in popularity this week on American Top 40, moving up four notches, second week on the chart with I Don't Know If It's Right. Now, from the AT40 Archives, another of the number one songs of the 70s. We're playing three a week in chronological order, and we're up to the first 3 weeks of January 1973. That's when this song held the number one spot. It was the 61st number one record of the decade. Carly Simon's Your

0: review of all the number one songs of the 70s from the AT40 archives. That was Carly Simon with You're So Vain from January 1973, the 61st number one record of the decade. I'm Casey Kasem on American Top 40, and we'll continue our countdown of the 40 most popular songs in America this week with the top 33 tunes of the nation. Stay right there.
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0: We're counting down the hits on the most respected survey in the record business, Billboard's National Charts. I'm Casey Kasem, this is American Top 40, and the countdown continues on our way to the number one song in the country this week.
2: Number 33.
0: Eddie Money moves up four with Maybe

Eddie Money from New York City at number 33, moving up four, third week on the chart with Maybe I'm a Fool. This is Casey on American Top 40 in Hollywood, and this next song in our countdown is by a man who's done more for romance than, well, Cupid. Here's Barry Manilow and...

0: Bunker 32 falling a notch this week with Somewhere in the Night. We're counting down on American Top 40 to an instrumental that's on the charts only because somebody goofed. It was supposed to be strictly an easy listening record, but one copy was sent to a rock and roll station by mistake. The song and its story are coming up.
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survey song number 31 by Leif Garrett, falling five notches, I Was Made for Dancing. This is Casey Kasem on American Top 40 in Hollywood, and now we're up to the hit that wouldn't be here if everybody at the record company had done his job correctly. It was recorded by Canadian composer Frank Mills and released in Canada on his first album 5 years ago by Polydor Records. The name of the tune is Music Box Dancer. And it got good airplay as an album track 5 years ago, but it wasn't released as a single, and the album didn't sell. Okay, fade out and fade in 4 years later. It's 1978, and Frank Mills returns to Polydor and signs a new contract. And they release his old album. Now, Frank's music is regarded as easy listening, so the LP was sent out only to middle-of-the-road music stations. And a month later, Polydor followed up with a single from the album, one side of which was Music Box Dancer. But that was the B-side. The A-side was really an easy-listening song, and the promotion department was supposed to send it only to the stations that play that kind of music. But somebody goofed. And one copy went to rock station CFRA in Ottawa, the Canadian capital. Well, the music director listened to the A-side, was certain the label had made a mistake in sending it, then listened to the B-side, liked it, and started playing it. Instant hit in Ottawa. And several weeks later, all over Canada. That was about 6 months ago. And because of the hit single, the album hit gold in Canada. All because somebody mailed a record to the wrong radio station. For Frank Mills, it couldn't have been more right. It's his first top 40 hit. The biggest mover this week, jumping from number 40 to number 30. Here's Music Box Dancer.

countdown this week, moving from number 40 to number 30. That's Music Box Dancer. Singer-songwriter Al Stewart's known for his interest in wine, but only the best. In fact, he's a connoisseur. That's a French word meaning bring all your credit cards, because the kind of wine Al likes starts at $40 a bottle, and by the glass, $10 for 6 ounces. That's why he needs this hit song. Holding at number 29 this week, Al Stewart and Song on the Radio.

Stewart, one of 14 foreign acts in our countdown this week on American Top 40. He's a Scotsman. He's at number 29 for the second week in a row with Song on the Radio. This is Casey Kasem counting them down in Hollywood. And here's that six-man band, half from England and half from the United States, with their sixth Top 40 hit. They call themselves Foreign, and their latest single is on its way down this week, stopping at number 28, Blue Morning, Blue Day.

Foreigner got as high as number 15. That was last week. This week, they fall all the way to 28 with Blue Morning, Blue Day. Here now is the act from Chicago that's had 26 chart records. 12 of those have gone top 10. And one of them called If You Leave Me Now went to number 1. Here they are, Chicago with No Tell Lover.

Supergroup Chicago falling from 14 to 27 with their latest No-Tell Lover. This is Casey Kasem in Hollywood on American Top 40. In 1977, the first year of disco, we averaged about 5 disco songs in the countdown a week. 78, 7 disco songs a week. This year, 10 disco songs a week. And this week, we've hit a peak. 13 disco records in the countdown. This one is one of them. Gonzalez at number 26 with Haven't Stopped

0: Thomas at number 26 with Haven't Stopped Dancing Yet, moving up a notch. There's a superstar in our countdown this week on American Top 40 whose first major recording contract netted him a check for 15 cents. 10 years later, he re-signed with that same label, and they handed him a check for $4.5 million. His latest hit is coming up.
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0: Casey counting down the hits. Number 25 is next. Moving up 5, Susie Quattro and Chris Norman with Stumbling In.

Columbia Records for 15 cents. That was in the early 60s when this singer-songwriter was just another hopeful teenager in New York City trying to make it in the record business. Well, Columbia noticed him, thought he had talent, and signed him. They released one single by him, but it was no hit, so they dropped him. And when Columbia's accounting department closed the books, they sent him that check for 15 cents as royalties on the meager sales of that one single. Well, that was just the beginning of this artist's career. His next job was staff songwriter for a major New York publisher. And when his song started clicking, another label signed him to record. Well, by 1966, his career had taken off. And by 1972, he was a giant, a superstar performer and songwriter. And it was at this time that his contract with Uni Records expired. So all the big labels with the big money were bidding to get him. And the company he chose was the one that had paid him 15 cents 10 years before. And when he met with the Columbia executive for the contract signing ceremony, they gave him a ballpoint pen and a check in the amount of $4,500,000, payable to Neil Diamond. Now that's inflation, from 15 cents to $4.5 million. Moving up four places this week to number 24, here's Neil Diamond and Forever.

The group is Poco, and their first single record on American Top 40 at number 23 moves up two. It's Crazy Love. This next song has been on the charts twice before. Back in 1966, Eddie Floyd hit number 28 with it. Then in 67, Otis Redding and Carla Thomas got to number 30. Well, Amy Stewart has carried Knock on Wood farther than anyone before. Billboard moves it up another two notches this week to number 22.

number 22 in popularity this week on American Top 40, Amy Stewart and Knock on Wood. Now from the AT40 archive. Another of the number one songs of the 70s. We're up to the last week of January 1973. This was the 62nd number one record of the decade, Superstition by Stevie Wonder.

0: in our weekly review of all the number one songs of the 70s from the AT40 archives. That was Superstition by Stevie Wonder from January 1973, the 62nd number one record of the decade. This is Casey Kasem in Hollywood. We'll be right back with the top 21 tunes in the USA.
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0: Here's that streetwise piano-playing singer-songwriter who looks like a boxer but sings like an angel. Almost up two notches, Billy Joel at number 21 with Big

Billy, Just the Way You Are, Joel, at number 21, second week on the chart with his latest Big Shot. Nova Scotia, Canada is famous for three things. It's where the Vikings landed when they discovered America. It's where the most delicious smoked salmon comes from. And it's the birthplace of Anne Murray, who moves up two notches this week to number 20 on American Top 40. I Just Fall in Love Again.

0: just fall in love again. At number 20, moving up to Anne Murray on American Top 40. Coming up, a long-distance dedication from a girl in Maine to a young man she once shared a 7-hour bus ride with.
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0: You're listening to this week's 40 Top Tunes in the 50 States. Here's the Little River Band at number 19, moving up with...

The song is Lady. It moves from 21 to 19 this week on American Top 40, and it's done by the Little River Band out of Australia. Well, now, our long-distance dedication, whose beginnings were formed during a bus ride. It's from a girl in Lovell, Maine, to a young man now in college. She writes, "Dear Casey, my name is Laura, and I'm 16 years old. Last year, I was a lonely freshman in high school, with new surroundings, new people, new teachers, and subjects. For 8 miserable months of that year, I was without a friend. Then, in May, the French students went on a 4-day trip to Quebec and Montreal, and I was among them. A senior named David was also one of the students. We discovered each other during what would have been a tedious 7-hour bus ride. In those 2 splendid cities, we were inseparable. To think that for 8 months, neither of us knew the other existed. When we returned to the United States, David and I got closer and closer, and he filled my days with joy and promise. Even after he started college, we continued to see each other on weekends. Since those fantastic days with David, our relationship has soured. But I can never forget him and all he did for me. There have been others since him, but he was my first real love. I'd like to dedicate Gino Vannelli's I Just Want to Stop to David, because those nights in Montreal started a beautiful relationship for us. Maybe for a single moment, if David is listening, he'll remember the love we shared. Thanks, yours truly, Laura Lee. Okay, here's your long-distance dedication.

Avenelli with I Just Want to Stop, an AT40 long distance dedication from Laura Lee in Lovell, Maine to David away at college. Nigel Olson and Dancing Shoes.

0: Englishman Nigel Olsen on American Top 40 with his first Top 40 hit. At number 18 again this week, that's Dancing Shoes. Survey song number 17 is Kenny Rogers' former number one country song.
1: On a warm summer's eve, on a train bound for nowhere, met up with a gambler. We were both too tired to sleep, so we took turns.

0: 12 weeks on American Top 40 with the Kenny Rogers hit The Gambler, falling from 16 to 17. Coming up, a new artist's first hit song and the story of what he went through to get it. How he lost his girl, how he thought of suicide, and how he listened to a voice that told him to get out of the record business.
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0: The Babies move up three in their sixth week on the chart. Every Time I Think.

of the Babies, and their song at number 16 in popularity this week on American Top 40 is Every Time I Think of You. This is Casey Kasem on AT40 in Hollywood. And now in our countdown, I have the first hit record by a new artist named Bobby Caldwell and the story of what he went through to get it, from considering suicide to hearing Mystic Voices. This is his story. Several years ago, Bobby left home in Miami and came to Los Angeles to break into the record business. He met a girl here who lived in San Diego and started seeing her almost every night. He was living in Pasadena, just outside L.A., and nearly every night, he'd drive the 130 miles to San Diego to be with her, and then drive the 130 miles back to Pasadena to work on his music career the next day. But during the day, Bobby would write his songs, cut his demos, and knock on doors. But none of them opened. At least not wide enough to let him step through to a recording contract. And that's how it went for 4 long years. Except for one single that Bobby financed himself and became a regional hit in Miami on TK Records, nothing good happened for him. As Bobby's spirits got lower and lower, so did his girlfriend's interest in him. Finally, one day, Bobby took a lonely walk through a canyon with a pistol in his hand, taking pot shots at the shrubs, and seriously thinking of turning the gun on himself. Then, he said, a force seemed to take hold of me. It told me to give up L.A., give up the record business, give up my girl, and go home. And Bobby went. Back in Miami, he buried himself in his songwriting to wipe out the memories of California and the girl he left there. When he'd finished 30 songs, he took them down to TK Records, and they signed him to do an album. But when Bobby chose the 10 songs to go on the LP, then looked them over, he was stunned. All that furious songwriting hadn't helped him forget the girl in San Diego. All 10 of the songs he had picked were about her. And this is one of them. Moving up to number 15 this week on the Billboard survey, Bobby Caldwell's first hit, What You Won't Do for Love.

0: Moving up five on American Top 40, the New Yorker's first hit song is What You Won't Do for Love.
1: Number 14.
0: Melissa Manchester is at number 14 in popularity, moving up three with Don't

Melissa Manchester, 10th week on the chart and moving up 3 to 14 with Don't Cry Out Loud. Moving down one after 3 weeks at number 12, here's Cheryl Lynn. Her first big hit is a former number one soul song, and it's got to be real.

survey song, number 13, falling a notch this week, Cheryl Lynn from Los Angeles, making her home in New York City. It's Got to Be Real. Every week, America Top 40 is heard in the 50 states and around the world on great radio stations like KTAM, Bryan, Texas, KSRB, Hardy, Arkansas, and Rediffusion, Singapore. Here's the song that last week was number 9, falling

number 12 on American Top 40, falling three. That's Nicolette Larson. Her first hit is Lot of Love. Now from the AT40 archive. Another of the number one songs of the 70s. We're up to February 1973, and here's the song that was number one for the first 3 weeks of that month. This was the 63rd number one record of the decade. Cry.

John continues now on American Top 40 with the song at number 11. You know, when an act like the Bee Gees has two hits in the top 40 at the same time, it's not such a big deal because the Bee Gees are a big deal. But when relative newcomers like Chic have two hits in the 40 at the same time, when they've had only three top 40 hits altogether, then we better pay attention. Chic debuted in the first hour with I Want Your Love. And now here's Le Freak.

Fat Chic. After 16 weeks in the top 10, they fall from number 7 to number 11. That's Le Freak. Well, now we're up to the first chart single by a new band that's been compared favorably with everyone from Bob Dylan to Jim Morrison and Van Morrison. Moving up 3 notches this week to number 10, here's Dire Straits with the first of the 10 hottest records in the USA.

0: Dire Straits, the group, at number 10, moving up 3 with Sultans of Swing. This is Casey in Hollywood, and you know, many people are under the impression that rock bands just play music all night and sit around motel swimming pools all day. Well, coming up is a song by a superstar band who spend their time sponsoring golf tournaments, hosting parties in children's hospitals, running a Porsche dealership, and growing grapes.
1: But it's from coast to coast.
0: To the smash that pays homage to one of the world's great institutions, dropping a notch to number

The Village People on American Top 40, they're still hanging in there on the top 10, 12 consecutive weeks now with YMCA. Well, now, the story of the superstar band who don't spend all their time playing music all night and sitting around motel pools all day. This band sponsors parties in children's hospitals and operates a Porsche dealership. I'm talking about the Doobie Brothers, a band that's always been known for its civic-mindedness. When they go on tour, it's for long, hard months, and they give their all for their many fans. But while most bands just relax during their off time, the Doobies continue to work hard, both for themselves and for charity. In past months, for example, the band hosted the Doobie Brothers Golf Classic to raise money for the United Way. To date, they've hosted 4 Christmas parties for handicapped children at Stanford's Children's Hospital. And when the Doobies aren't being charitable, they're dealing with the responsibilities of owning a Porsche Audi dealership in Oakland and a vineyard in Northern California. In their spare time, of course, they make hit records. Moving up 2 notches this week to number 8, here are the Doobie Brothers and What a

17th chart record, and that one at number 8 this week moves up 2 notches. That's What a Fool Believes. Peaches and Herb first hit the 40 12 years ago, and this is the same Herb, but Peaches has changed. Moving up 4 to number 7, here are Herb Fame and Linda Peaches Green with

to number 7 this week on American Top 40, Peaches and Herb with Shake Your Groove Thing. Number 6. Here's a girl who's had 3 number 1 records. I Honestly Love You, Have You Never Been Mellow, and with John Travolta, You're the One That I Want. Her latest,

Olivia Newton-John on American Top 40 at number 6, falling one this week with A Little More Love. There's a super record producer who's known as the Hit Doctor, a nickname he earned by reviving the recording careers of superstars like Barbara Streisand, Ringo Starr, and Carly Simon. Well, a current smash by the doctor's latest patients is coming up. The Hit

The trio called Brooklyn Dreams sounds just like this on Donna's album. But on the Brooklyn Dreams album, the trio sings up front and Donna does the background vocal. Depends on whose picture is on the cover. Here they

Donna Summer with Brooklyn Dreams on American Top 40, moving from number 6 to number 5. That's Heaven Knows. Well, now we're up to the latest hit by the super record producer, the man they call the Hit Doctor. His name is Richard Perry, and he got that nickname by reviving ailing recording careers of several superstars. Barbra Streisand was the first major star to call on Dr. Perry for help. It was back in 1970, and Barbara had been unable to make the top 40 for 5 long years. Producer Perry examined the situation and immediately prescribed a top 10 single for Barbara, Stony End. He went on to team up with 4 other well-known recording artists, each of whose careers was suffering from that tired, run-down, hitless feeling. The 4 were Ringo Starr, Harry Nilsson, Carly Simon, and Leo Sayer. And all the Hit Doctor did for each of them was to produce the first number one songs of their careers. Photograph, Without You, You're So Vain, and You Make Me Feel Like Dancing. Well, after 10 years of making house calls for acts at the other record companies, Dr. Perry decided to create a hit clinic in the form of his own record company. He calls it Planet Records. His first inpatients were the Pointer Sisters, who hadn't been in the top 40 for 3 years. Well, Dr. Perry's medicine worked fast. 2 weeks ago, his clients hit number 2 with their current smash, held there last week, and now dropped to 4. Here are the Pointer Sisters and Fire. I'm right.

0: Pointer Sisters from Oakland, California, falling from 2 to 4 this week on American Top 40 with their hit song titled Fire. A listener in California wants to know if all 7 days of the week have been named in hit song titles. Well, there are 2 days that have never made the top 40, and 1 day has never hit the top 100. Details are coming up.
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0: American Top 40 is heard in the 50 states and around the world on great radio stations like KRHA, Emporia, Kansas, KRGI, Grand Island, Nebraska, and KTSA, San Antonio, Texas. Here they are, the Bee Gees at number 3, moving up a notch, 3rd week in the top 10 with Tragedy.

They're the Bee Gees, as if you didn't know. At number three on American Top 40, moving up a notch. Fifth week on the chart, third week in the top 10 with Tragedy. This is Casey Kasem on American Top 40 in Hollywood. And now let me answer that letter from California. It's from Diane Hendricks, who lives up north in Chico. And she's asking if all 7 days of the week have been named in hit song titles. Diane, here's how it stacks up. The leading day mentioned in the titles of 16 top 40 hits is Sunday, as in never on Sunday. Next is Saturday, as in Saturday night. In third place is Monday, as in Monday, Monday. Then there's Ruby Tuesday and Friday on my mind. But fulfilling the prophecy of that old nursery rhyme, Wednesday's child is full of woe and Thursday's child has far to go, neither of those 2 days has ever been named in any top 40 hit. But Wednesday did make it into the Hot 100 once in a song called Wednesday. And that's the story, Diane, on days of the week being named in hit song titles. Thanks for your letter. And now, on with the countdown. This next song is by a man who practices what he preaches. His latest album is called Blondes Have More Fun. And Rod Stewart dyed his hair to match the title. He went blonde. After 4 weeks at number one, Rod comes down a notch this week to number two with a song that's still number one on the disco chart. Do You Think I'm Sexy?

Rod Stewart and the song that has been number one for four consecutive weeks. It falls to number two this week. Do you think I'm sexy? Well, now that Rod Stewart finally is out of the top spot, we obviously have a new number one song. And before we hear it, let's see what's the top of the other charts. On the soul chart, the number one song this week is Bustin' Loose by Chuck Brown and the Soul Searchers. On the country chart, number one is Golden Tears by Dave and Sugar. On the album chart, the Bee Gees are still holding number one with Spirits Having Flown. And on the disco chart, Rod Stewart still holding onto the top spot with Do You Think I'm Sexy? And now on the pop singles chart, we have a brand new number one, a song that was number three last week. And here it is. Number one, the most popular song in the USA. I Will Survive by...

0: Gloria Gaynor and the brand new number one song in the USA, I Will Survive. You just heard the 40 most popular records determined by Billboard magazine for the week ending March 10, 1979. American Top 40s produced in Hollywood by Watermark Incorporated. Executive producer Tom Rounds, producer Don Bastani. I'm Casey Kasem. Join me again next week for our countdown of the 40 biggest hits in the USA. Till then, keep your feet in the ground and keep reaching for the stars. And keep your radio tuned right where it is.
1: 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Special thanks to Kalila Dawkins, Rob Durkee, Pete Battistini, Scott Lakefield, Mike Savage, Michael Cross, Dave Nunez, and of course, the legend where the countdown began, Casey Kasem. I'm Larry Morgan. 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
1: 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This week's presentation is from March 19th, 1983.

Hello again, and welcome to American Top 40. My name's Casey Kasem, and I'm all set to count down the 40 most popular records in the USA from the official Billboard survey. This week, we've got five debut songs, including the hottest new hits by the Jefferson Starship, Michael Jackson, and Diana Ross. First, let's do a quick recap of last week's top three. At number three last week was Stray Cat Strut by the Stray Cats. The song at number two last week was Shame on the Moon by Bob Seger and the Silver Bullet Band. And last week's number one was this hit.

0: the number one song in the USA last week, Billie Jean by Michael Jackson. I'm Casey Kasem, and that's our recap of last week's top three on American Top 40. Now, we're all set to count down this week's biggest all the way to number one. And here we go.
1: Number 40.
0: Debuting in the leadoff position is the latest hit by a superstar among superstars, Diana Ross with So Close.

0: With the first of the 40 biggest hits in the USA this week, that's Diana Ross debuting with So Close. We're counting down to the latest hit by the band that pioneered the San Francisco sound, a group that had to open their own nightclub to perform in because no other club would hire them.
1: The hits from coast to coast.
0: We're coming to you from Hollywood. Holding at the number 39 spot where it debuted last week is the first hit by a Dutch band named for its lead guitarist. He's Adrian Vandenberg, and he also wrote his group's hit. Here's Burning Heart by the band from the Netherlands, Vandenberg.

Burning Heart by the four-man band from Holland who call themselves Vandenberg. Their second week on the chart at number 39. Now we're up to the latest hit by a group who had to open their own nightclub just to have a place to play. They're the Jefferson Starship, but back then in the 60s in San Francisco, they were the Jefferson Airplane. And here's their story. In the middle 60s, Marty Balin and Paul Kantner were playing in different groups around the city singing folk songs. But when the Beatles happened, Marty and Paul wanted to form a rock group. The only problem was nightclubs weren't quite ready for rock. They still wanted folk or Las Vegas-type lounge acts, which forced rock and roll acts to play in huge ballrooms or dingy bars. So the musicians decided they'd have to open up their own nightclub. Not a fancy downtown club, but a place put together on a shoestring. They got some friends to back them, and they found a cheap storefront. Marty says, "We built it up, painted it up, and fixed it up. I remember Paul and I staying up all night working on the stage, figuring out how big it should be for the band."

0: Jefferson Starship on American Top 40. The six-man, one-woman band debuts at number 38 with Winds of Change. Up next, a debut song by the funky soul star from Minnesota with the royal name.
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0: Billboard ranks them and AT40 counts them down. I'm Casey Kasem.
1: Number 37.
0: Debuting in this week's survey is the latest pop hit by the funky soul star with a royal name, the man from Minneapolis who calls himself Prince. 3 years ago, he hit number 11 with I Wanna Be Your Lover. He debuts now with Little Red Corvette.

Musician, songwriter, and producer, Prince. At number 37, he debuts with Little Red Corvette. I'm Casey Kasem. This is American Top 40. Here's another of the five songs debuting in this week's countdown. It's the first hit by a 24-year-old Englishman who was born in the shadow of the Great Pyramids in Cairo, Egypt. Debuting at number 36, Thomas Dolby with She Blinded Me with Sign.

0: Thomas Dolby, one of 12 English acts in our countdown this week. His first American hit, debuting at number 36, She Blinded Me with Science. There's a man in the countdown whose grandfather was a chef who cooked special meals for four different U.S. presidents. Well, his grandson Sammy, the rock and roller, has inherited some of that cooking talent. Details coming up.
1: The hits from coast to coast.
0: Once a week with AT40, and you know how your favorite songs are doing throughout the USA. Like the first American hit by the Canadian band Saga. The song spent 3 weeks at number 26 and now falls to 35. Here's On the Loose.

The group out of Toronto, Canada. Their first American hit falls from number 26 to 35, and it's titled On the Loose. The group, Saga. Now, we're up to the current hit by the singer and guitarist whose grandfather fed four American presidents. The recording artist is rocker Sammy Hagar, and Sammy told us about his grandfather. He was a well-known chef here on the West Coast, working during the summer in restaurants in L.A., and in the winter at restaurants in Palm Springs, including a place called the Octillo Lodge. Sammy's grandfather prepared banquets for four presidents, Franklin Roosevelt, Harry Truman, Dwight Eisenhower, and John Kennedy. Those presidents, Sammy says, would request his grandfather when they'd come to the West Coast. And his grandfather would prepare the meals and direct the serving for these presidential parties, which often included the heads of foreign states. And Sammy Hagar, it seems, has inherited that interest in and knack for preparing fancy meals. When he's not on tour in the studio cutting a new record, this husky, high-energy rock and roller puts on an apron and tells his wife to get out of the kitchen, because when he's home, he does the cooking. And we're not talking about hot dogs and hamburgers. Sammy told us, say I'm having pheasant breast. I'll get veal shanks and cook the bones all day with vegetables in there too, just to get juice for the sauce. Then I'll pour it over the pheasant breast. That's just one of the favorite recipes of the Julia Child of the record chart, Sammy Hagar. His first top 40 hit is at number 34 this week. Your love is driving me crazy.

0: Your Love Is Driving Me Crazy, written and sung by Sammy Hagar. His first top 40 hit is at number 34 this week, falling 10 notches as the countdown continues.
1: Casey's Coast to Coast. American.
0: I'm Casey Kasem, counting them down.
1: Number 33.
0: It hit the top 10 in America and number 1 in England, Holland, Australia, and Spain. 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

0: crawling from number 23 to 33 in our survey of the 40 biggest hits in the USA. That's Musical Youth from England and Pass the Dutchie. And the countdown rolls on.
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0: Every week, AT40 is heard in the 50 states and around the world on great radio stations like Q101 Meridian, Mississippi, KQIC Wilmar, Minnesota, and the Fox FM Melbourne, Victoria, Australia. The first American hit by the English trio called the Thompson Twins climbs four notches to number 32. Here's Lies.

The Thompson Twins on American Top 40 move from 36 to 32 with their first American chart single called Lies. Moving up a notch this week is the latest hit by the English band who formed back in 1970. They're Supertramp, and they're at number 31 with My Kind of Lady.

0: My Kind of Lady. Supertramp on American Top 40, the group that's been together for 13 years. They're at number 31 with their 8th Top 40 hit. From the LP, Famous Last Words. This is American Top 40 in Hollywood, California, counting down the most popular songs in the USA. I'm Casey Kasem. We'll continue in a moment. 30 big hits to go on our way to the number one song in the nation.
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0: Now as we continue our countdown, I'd like to welcome a new radio station to the American Top 40 family. It's WFMK in Lansing, Michigan. Great to have you with us. My name's Casey Kasem. We're counting down the week's biggest hits the way they're ranked on Billboard's Pop Singles chart, and the countdown rolls on.
2: Number 30.
0: Holding at 30 for a third week is the six-man band formed in the state capital of California, Sacramento. Here's Steel Breeze and Dreamin' Is Easy.

Steel Breeze and their follow-up to You Don't Want Me Anymore, Dreamin' Is Easy, at number 30 again this week. Singer and songwriter Dan Fogelberg has been hitting the top 40 since 1975 when he hit with Part of the Plan. In 1980, he had his biggest hit so far called Longer. It got to number 2. His latest hit climbs 5 notches to 29 this week. Here's Dan Fogelberg on American Top 40 and Make Love Stay.

0: Moving from 34 to 29 in our countdown, Make Love Stay, Dan Fogelberg. A listener in Minnesota wants to know what American group or duo had the most top 40 hits during the 70s. Well, it's one of these three: the Carpenters, Chicago, or the Jacksons. Details coming up.
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0: This week, the band consisting of Ben Montench, Mike Campbell, Stan Lynch, Howie Epstein, and leader Tom Petty leap a big 10 notches with their seventh top 40 hit. It's Change of Heart by Tom Petty and the Heartbreakers.

0: Tom Petty and the Heartbreakers moving 10 notches, second week on the chart, up to number 28 in our survey with Change of Heart. Now, let's answer that question about hits in the 1970s. Comes to us from Mary Jane Tunka in Lonsdale, Minnesota. She wants to know what American group or duo had the most top 40 hits during the 70s. Well, let's count them down. Two acts are tied for second place. One is a brother and sister act that had big top 40 hits with songs like Close to You, We've Only Just Begun, and Top of the World. Of course, I'm talking about the Carpenters. Then there's an all-brother act that had big top 40 hits like I Want You Back, ABC, and I'll Be There. They started out as the Jackson 5, and now they're the Jacksons. The Jacksons and the Carpenters are tied for second place with 19 top 40 hits apiece in the 1970s. Now, the American group with the most top 40 hits in the 70s did it with songs like 25 or 6 to 4, Saturday in the Park, Just You and Me, and If You Leave Me Now. A total of 21 top 40 hits in the 70s by the group that got its start and named itself for the Windy City of Chicago. And there's your answer, Mary Jane. The American group or duo with the most top 40 hits in the 70s is the band Chicago with 21 top 40 hits. Thanks for writing in. Now, on with the countdown.
1: Number 27.
0: With the follow-up to their big debut hit, The Look of Love, here's the British band ABC. They climb four notches with Poison Arrow.

0: number 27 in popularity this week, moving up ABC with Poison Arrow. Next up, a recent number one country song that's been in our pop countdown for nearly 5 months.
1: It's from coast to coast, American Top 40.
0: I'm Casey Kasem, counting them down. The oldest song in this week's survey has been in the 40 for 19 weeks now. That's nearly 5 months. At number 26, here's the duo of Eddie Rabbit and Crystal Gayle with You and I.

and I, Eddie Rabbit with Crystal Gale from the LP Radio Romance. They fall from number 22 to number 26, their 19th week in the top 40. AT40 is heard in the 50 states and around the world every week on great radio stations like WILI, Willimantic, Connecticut, WOCQ, Ocean City, Maryland, and WMC-FM, Memphis, Tennessee. With the second top 40 hit from her album, Get Nervous, here's 30-year-old Pat Benatar at number 25 with Little Too Late.

Benatar moving from 29 to 25, third week on the chart with Little Too Late. Coming up, a long-distance dedication from a girl in Trinidad who seems to know exactly what a woman needs.

Casey Kasem. Five songs debut in the top 40 this week, and this one debuts the highest, all the way up at number 24. It's one of two hits in this week's survey from Michael Jackson, and it's the third top 40 hit from his number one album, Thriller. Here's Michael Jackson debuting at number 24 with Beat It.

Jackson on American Top 40, debuting all the way up at number 24 with Beat It, produced by Quincy Jones, and from the album Thriller. Well, now we're up to our long-distance dedication, and it's from Trinidad, and starts out from the girl that had lost hope to the man who filled the empty space in her heart. Here's the rest of her letter. Dear Casey, every grown-up woman has asked herself, what is it that a woman needs more than anything else in the world? Some say money, others say love, most of them say a home and family. But I say that the man she loves, loves her. You see, every one of my friends has a date every night. They go to parties, movies, and any other fun thing you can think of. But I just stay at home. Why? Because my father doesn't like guys talking to his girls. I had no one to share my problems with, no one to care for me, and no one to hold me when I cry. The world is big, but silent. Then one day something happened. There's a little town near my village where I went to buy some stuff for my brother's car. And there I met the guy who has everything I've been looking for. Understanding, devotion, and respect, even honesty. Well, as the days passed by, we became close friends. The more we saw each other, the more our love grew stronger. It's like two hearts that beat as one. Some people say that the first love will not always be true love, but in our eyes, it's first love and true love. Well, right now, Rudy's a close friend of the family, but sooner or later, he'll be something more than that. He'll be a member of the family. Casey, will you please play You Decorated My Life for Rudy? It means more than words can say. Love always, from Cartwen. Okay, Cartwen, here's your long-distance dedication.

0: From 1979, that's Kenny Rogers with You Decorated My Life. A long-distance dedication from Cartwen in Trinidad to Rudy. As the countdown continues. AT40 originates in Hollywood. I'm Casey Kasem.
1: Number 23.
0: After 6 weeks in a row at the same position, number 17, Billy Joel slips to number 23 in our countdown. Here he is with Allentown.

0: Billy Joel, after 6 consecutive weeks at number 17 in our survey, falls to number 23 with Allentown. There's a woman in the countdown who was sitting at home one day watching her favorite soap opera when she heard a record being played on the show. She thought, wow, that's a great song. And then she suddenly recognized it as her record. A record that's become a number one smash. And it's coming up.
1: Casey's Coast to Coast.
0: Billboard ranks them, AT40 counts them down. With their recent number one smash, a whimsical tongue-in-cheek tribute to their homeland of Australia, here's Men at Work at number 22 with Down Under.

Men at Work from Australia on American Top 40, where women glow and men plunder down under. At number 22, falling 7 notches this week. Now we're up to the singer who didn't recognize her own recording when she heard it on TV. The song is Baby Come to Me, and the TV show that had been playing it is the top-rated soap opera General Hospital. Some weeks ago, I told the story of how the producers of General Hospital heard Baby Come to Me and decided to use it as a love theme. And that potent exposure is what apparently pushed the record to number one. But there's another side to that story, told to us by singer Patty Austin. When Patty's record was first released a year ago, it peaked at only number 73 on the Billboard Hot 100 and then fell off the chart. She thought that that was the end of it. But Patty says, about 5 months later, I was sitting at home watching General Hospital, and I heard this song. I thought, wow, what a great sounding song. And then I realized it was my song. I didn't even recognize it because it was out of context. Patty says, no one planned it. No one went to the producers of General Hospital and asked them to play the song. But that exposure is really what brought the record back. It made radio start playing it again. The record company jumped on it, and here we are today with a number one record. End of quote. This week, that number one song is at number 21 in our countdown on American Top 40. Patty Austin with James Ingram. Baby, Come to Me.

0: Patty Austin and James Ingram on American Top 40. After 9 weeks in the top 10, two of those weeks at number one, it falls to number 21 in our survey. Produced by Quincy Jones. I'm Casey Kasem. This is American Top 40 in Hollywood. We're counting down the week's 40 biggest hits. 20 hits away from number one. We'll continue in a moment.
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0: You're hearing the 40 biggest hits in the nation. This is American Top 40. My name's Casey Kasem, and the countdown continues.
2: Number 20.
0: The first hit song by the English band, After the Fire, moves up five notches this week. It's Der Kommissar.

turn around. Uh-oh, the Commissar's in town. Uh-oh, After the Fire is the name of the group from England, and their hit is at number 20, moving up 5 notches, 3rd week on the chart. Here's the English singer and guitarist who's hit the top 40 11 times in his solo career. 4 of those songs made the top 10. Lay Down Sally, Promises, I Can't Stand It, and the number 1 smash, I Shot the Sheriff. His latest hit climbs 2 notches this week to number 19. It's I've Got a Rock and Roll Heart, Eric Clapton.

0: I've Got a Rock and Roll Heart. Eric Clapton on American Top 40, The Englishman at number 19, moving up 2 in the countdown. Until a few weeks ago, there was a tie on the soul chart for the act that's hit the top 40 the most times in the past 10 years. It was a tie between The Spinners, Earth, Wind & Fire, and Diana Ross. The song that broke that tie on the soul chart is coming up.
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0: I'm Casey Kasem. Up a notch this week to number 18 is the current hit by Joe Jackson, Breaking Us in Two.

Breaking Us in Two. Englishman Joe Jackson moving up a notch to number 18 in our countdown. Now, we're up to the latest hit by the act that in the past 10 years has hit the top 40 on the soul chart more than anybody else. Let me give you an idea of what the standings are for that title. In a five-way tie for fourth place for most top 40 soul hits in the past decade are Barry White, Aretha Franklin, Kool & the Gang, the Isley Brothers, and Gladys Knight and the Pips, all tied in fourth place with 23 top 40 soul hits since 1973. In a two-way tie for second place are the Spinners and Diana Ross, tied with 24 top 40 soul hits apiece. And in first place for that title, just one hit ahead, is an eight-man supergroup that was formed in Chicago and is currently based in Los Angeles. Earth, Wind, and Fire, with 25 top 40 soul hits in the past 10 years. And now, at number 17 on the pop singles chart, here's Earth, Wind, and Fire with a song that put them on top. Here's Fall in Love with Me.

produced by Maurice White. Fall in Love with Me by Earth, Wind & Fire at number 17, moving up a notch on American Top 40. Up next, the biggest mover within the countdown.

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1: Number 16.
0: The biggest mover within the countdown is the current hit by a group from Berkeley, California. Led by singer and guitarist Greg Kinn, they're the Greg Kinn Band, leaping 11 big notches to number 16 with Jeopardy.

The Greg Kin Band at number 16, biggest mover in the countdown. Third week on the chart, they move up 11 notches with Jeopardy. You know, the number of foreign acts in the countdown has been climbing steadily for the past few months. And last week, we hit an all-time high of 19 foreign acts in the survey. We did some lengthy and careful research and found that even at the height of the British invasion in the mid-60s, we've never had that many different foreign acts in the top 40 before. This week, we're down from that all-time high of 19 foreign acts to 18. Here's one of them, a singer born in Norway and raised in Sweden. She's Anna Frid Lyngstad. Frida, at number 15 with I Know There's Something Going On.

37-year-old Frida, a member of the band ABBA. In a solo performance with I Know There's Something Going On, she moved from 16 to 15 in our survey as the countdown continues.

every week, American Top 40 is heard in the 50 states and around the world on great radio stations like WDCR and WFRD, Hanover, New Hampshire, WERK, Muncie, Indiana, and on Armed Forces Radio around the globe. The first American hit by Dexy's Midnight Runners from England climbed six big notches to number 14. Come on, Eileen.

song went all the way to number one in England and Australia. It moves up six notches this week, fourth week on the chart, to number 14. Dexy's Midnight Runners, their first chart single in the U.S., is Come On Eileen. Now, we're up to the current hit by the Dutch band Golden Earring. Golden Earring formed in the Netherlands way back in 1965. They've spent most of their time concentrating on European audiences, and they've had big hit singles and albums across Europe. Here in the USA, the group has had two hits. Both of them sound very different from each other. Let's compare them. Here's a piece of their first top 40 hit from 1974. It hit number 13. It's Radar Love.

Love. From 9 years ago, that's Golden Earring's first American hit, Radar Love. Their second hit's at number 13 this week. Here's Twilight Zone.

0: 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At number 13 in our countdown in American Top 40, Golden Earring from Holland, the song they took to number one in their homeland. As the countdown continues.
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1: Number 12.
0: It's 3 weeks in a row at number 12 for singer-songwriter Christopher Cross. In fact, since he started charting in 1980, all six of his releases have hit the top 20. The latest one is All Right.

0: 31-year-old Texan Christopher Cross at number 12 for the third week in a row on American Top 40 with All Right. We're counting down to a big hit song about a robot. These days, the word robot is very familiar, but it didn't exist until 1921 when it was first used in a big hit stage play about the future. Details coming up.
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0: I'm Casey Kasem. The first hit by the Stray Cats was Rock This Town. It hit number 9 last December. The follow-up's done even better. It peaked at number 3, spending 3 weeks at that spot. Now it falls to number 11, Stray Cat Strut.
2: Ooh.

which stand for Rossum's Universal Robots. The term comes from the Czech word robota, which translates literally as forced labor. And the play painted a dark picture of a futuristic world where robots do all the work, and as a result, mankind has lost much of its own humanity. The moral issue of robots is one that's long interested writers, from Carol Capek in 1921 to the rock group Styx today. Here they are, puzzling the robot issue at number 10 in our countdown. Styx with Mr. Roboto.

0: Domo arigato, Mr. Roboto. Thank you very much, Mr. Robot. At number 10, moving up three notches on American Top 40, by Styx. My name's Casey Kasem. This is AT40 in Hollywood. Our countdown of the most popular hits in the USA continues in a moment. We've got the 9 biggest hits coming right up.
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0: We're heading into the home stretch now on American Top 40, counting down the most popular songs in the country and getting closer and closer to number one. My name's Casey Kasem. On we go.
2: Number 9.
0: Moving up two notches to get their 9th top 10 hit is the super duo of Daryl Hall and John Oates. Their song is One on One.

0: that was formed 13 years ago in Philadelphia, their hometown. Daryl Hall and John Oates with One-on-One. First week in the top 10 at number 9. Coming up, a long-distance dedication from a sailor in the Mediterranean to the woman who fills up his senses.
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0: I'm Casey Kasem doing the countdown. There are three bands in the survey this week from the Bay Area in Northern California. From Berkeley, there's the Greg Kinn Band. And from San Francisco, there's the Jefferson Starship and the group that climbs two notches to get their fourth top 10 hit. Their Journey at number 8 with Separate Ways.

Separate Ways, Worlds Apart. Journey's second week in the top 10, moving up to number 8 on American Top 40. This is Casey on AT40 in Hollywood. And you know, every week we get long-distance dedications from all over the world. Like this one from a listener somewhere in the Mediterranean. He writes, "Dear Casey, I've been in the United States Navy for 5.5 years now, and I'm on my first 6-month Mediterranean cruise. I've been married to Debbie for over 6 years, and we have had 2 beautiful sons together. Casey, Debbie and I have been apart for a month now, and it was a sad departing, but one that was inevitable. We told each other to be strong, because 6 months is only a half a year. I feel so lost without her, because she's my best friend, and my soul cries out for her each day and night. At the end of every day, I stand on the main deck of the ship to watch the sun go down, one of the loveliest sights a sailor can behold at sea. With each sunset, I see her face and feel her presence as if her arms were around me. A line from Annie's song by John Denver keeps running through my head. You fill up my senses. Casey, will you please dedicate this song to Debbie from Ralph with love? For God has blessed me with a very special woman. Okay, Ralph, here's your long-distance dedication. You've

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0: The current hit by Kenny Rogers and Sheena Easton is at number 5 on the country chart this week. On the pop chart, it climbs 2 notches to number 7. Here's We've Got Tonight.

Kenny Rogers from Houston, Texas, and Sheena Easton from Bells Hill, Scotland. They're at number 7, fourth week in the top 10 on American Top 40 with We've Got Tonight. American Top 40's heard in the 50 states and around the world every week on great radio stations like WCRO, Johnstown, Pennsylvania, KGY, Olympia, Washington, and Tor Tor Tor, 100.5 FM, Bangkok, Thailand. The current solo hit by 33-year-old Lionel Richie moves up a notch to number 6. You Are.

0: Lionel Richie on American Top 40. The Man from Joliet, Illinois at number 6, second week in the top 10, moving up a notch with You Are. I guess we've all heard or read about rock concerts that were ruined because the security was too loose. Well, coming up is the band who recently had their performance at a concert almost prevented because the security was too tight.
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0: I'm Casey Kasem. Moving up a notch is the current hit by the Pretenders. The group's lead singer, Chrissy Hynde, gave birth to a baby girl about 2 months ago, but Chrissy waited to name her. Now she's decided on Natalie. Congratulations. At number 5, here's rock and roll singer and mommy Chrissy Hynde and her group The Pretenders with Back on the Chain Gang.

number 6 to number 5 in our countdown of the 40 biggest, The Pretenders and Back on the Chain Gang. Now we're up to a story that centers around a very controversial subject when it comes to rock concerts. It's a matter of security and how the security officers do their jobs. At a concert in San Francisco last year, they did it so well, there was almost no concert. It happened with the 5-man English band Duran Duran. They were on tour here in the United States during 1982, and one of their concerts was in San Francisco, put on by legendary promoter Bill Graham. Now, Bill's shows are known for their careful planning and very tight security. People just aren't allowed to go where they aren't supposed to go, and there are practically never any problems. Well, the night of the Duran Duran concert, lead singer Simon Le Bon decided to catch a bit of the band that was opening the show for them. So he slipped down into the audience and sat there unrecognized until it was time for him to go on with Duran Duran. And you know exactly what's coming up, don't you? Simon got up and went backstage. That is, he tried to go backstage, but the security man at the door didn't recognize Simon either, and Simon had neglected to take his ID and backstage pass with him. So naturally, the guard wouldn't let him in. So Simon started hollering for the road manager or for anybody who could identify him. Finally, the road manager heard the ruckus and came running. But the security guard had his orders. No pass, no admittance. But finally, after several minutes of vouching and pleading, Simon and the road manager convinced the conscientious guard that if he didn't let Simon in, there wouldn't be any concert. So, in went Simon, and on went the show with no more problems. This week, Duran Duran's first American hit moves up a notch to number 4. Hungry Like the Wolf.

one of 18 foreign acts in our countdown this week. They're from England, and they're at number 4, moving up a notch with Hungry Like the Wolf. The three biggies are coming right up.

We're getting closer and closer to number one. Here's a song that's hit number one in England, West Germany, Australia, and Sweden. At number three in the USA, it's Do You Really Want to Hurt Me by Culture Club.

0: The group is Culture Club, a four-man band formed in 1981. The Englishmen do You Really Want to Hurt Me? And they're at number three, moving up a notch as our countdown rolls on.
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2: Number two.
0: You know, Bob Seger's had some pretty big hits like Night Moves and Against the Wind, but his current hit is the biggest of his career. At number two for the fourth week in a row, here's Shame on the Moon. Bob Seger and the Silver Bullet Band.

Bob Seger and the Silver Bullet Band have been in the top 10 for 8 consecutive weeks, and the past 4 weeks at number 2 with Shame on the Moon. Now, before we hear the number 1 song in the USA, let's check out the tops of Billboard's other charts. Number 1 on the country chart is I Wouldn't Change You If I Could by Ricky Skaggs. And for the 3rd week in a row, the number 1 spots on the album, soul, and pop charts are monopolized by a 24-year-old singer originally from Gary, Indiana. His number 1 album is Thriller, and a song from it is number 1 soul and number 1 on the pop chart. The most popular song in the land for the 3rd consecutive week is by Michael Jackson, Billie Jean.

0: The number one song in the USA again this week. Number one for a third consecutive week. Billie Jean by the sensational Michael Jackson. And there you have them, the 40 most popular records in America determined by Billboard magazine for the week ending March 19th, 1983. American Top 40 is produced in Hollywood by Watermark, ABC Radio Enterprises. Executive producer, Tom Rons. Producer, Don Bastani. With Meryl Schindler, Matt Wilson, Daryl Morton, Nancy Conover, Dana Schwartzwalder, Renee Jean Hill, Mike Williams, and Stu Jacobs. I'm Casey Kasem. Join me next week, and again, we'll count down the 40 most popular songs in the USA. Till then, keep your feet in the ground and keep reaching for the stars.
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0: Hello again, and welcome to American Top 40. I'm Casey Kasem, and this is the show that lets you know how your favorite songs are doing every week from coast to coast, according to Billboard Magazine's National Record Survey. Plenty of action on American Top 40 this week. Four brand new records and a brand new number one. Let's

OJ, originally from Cleveland. They went to L.A. Now they're in Philadelphia. Time to Get Down. Another big hit for them and a debut song. This is Casey Kasem and AT40 from Hollywood. And the countdown rolls on with another Philadelphia act produced by Gamble and Huff.

0: releasing their first hit since 1968 at number 39, a debut song, I'll Always Love My Mama. Coming up next on American Top 40, the group whose leader used to climb up and lie on the top of the filing cabinets to write his stories when he worked on his high school newspaper.
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0: Now on AT40, the current hit by the kinkiest rock attraction in all the land. Their leader is Vincent Furnier, who a few years ago, when he was working on his high school newspaper, used to climb up and lie on top of the 7-foot-high filing cabinets to write his stories. Now that was just a warm-up for some of the present-day antics. And according to Time magazine, being different from the crowd has been Vince's main concern in life since he was a teenager. His sister recalled that when all the other kids were wearing jeans and t-shirts to school, Vince was wearing a tie and jacket. And then when everyone else began dressing up too, Vince went back to jeans and t-shirts. He's a master at standing out from the crowd. And you don't have to look any further than the girl's name he goes by. At number 38,

week 34, now 38. That's Alice Cooper and no more Mr. Nice Guy. This is Casey Kasem, and you're hearing the hottest hits in the USA as the countdown rolls on. From Holland, here's Focus. They dropped 18 notches this week to number 37. They got as high as number 9 4 weeks ago. This is Hocus Pocus.

0: the 37th best-selling song in the USA this week by a Dutch group who call themselves Focus, and the song, Hocus Pocus.
1: Number 36.
0: What you're hearing right now is a dobro, an instrument often used in country songs. It helped take this one by Jeannie Pruitt all the way to number one.

week, that debuted to 39. Now it's up to 36. Up three notches for Jeannie Pruitt with Satin Sheets. The biggest hits are yet to come as we count them down on our way to a brand new number one song. Up one notch this week, though, Raspberries from Cleveland.

0: The third top 40 hit record for the Raspberries from Cleveland. That's Let's Pretend at number 35 this week. Here's a singing group that goes way, way back. Their first hit was in 1956, a song titled Oh, What a Night. Their latest hit debuted last week at 38, moves to 34 this week. The song is Give Your Baby a Standing Ovation. And I'm going to let this man do the introduction.
1: So right now, ladies and gentlemen, it is star time. And we would like to bring to you the stars of our show, all the way from the Windy City, the fabulous, the

Give Your Baby a Standing Ovation. At number 34 in our countdown of the 40 biggest hits in the USA this week. This is Casey Kasem on AT40, and we're heard coast to coast and around the world on great radio stations like WMEX, Boston, Massachusetts, KTLK, Denver, Colorado, WNCI, Columbus, Ohio, and KCRA, Sacramento, California. 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

0: 14th week on American Top 40 for Skylark with Wildflower, now at number 33. Coming up, I have a debut record which hit number one 11 years ago, 2 years ago hit the chart at 91, and this week debuts at number 31 into the top 40. It's coming up.
1: It's from coast to coast. 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
0: There's a singing group called The Silvers. This is one of them. His name is Foster, debuting at number 32. This is Misdemeanor.

The third debut song in American Top 40 this week at number 32, Foster Silvers and Misdemeanor. This is Casey Kasem in American Top 40, and now the highest debuting record of the week. A tune, a song, a record that was number one 11 years ago and then dropped off the chart. 2 years ago, it hit the chart and went to number 91. And looky here. It's back on the chart at number 31 and our highest debuting record of the week. It's Bobby Boris Pickett and the Crypt Kickers with Monster Mash.

0: Debuting at number 31 in American Top 40, Bobby Boris Pickett and the Crypt Kickers with Monster Mash.
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0: Jay Giles Band from Boston with Give It To Me. Yeah.

second week at number 30 on American Top 40, sixth week on the chart for Jay Giles Band with Give It To Me. This is Casey Kasem in Hollywood. This next hit in the countdown is by a singing star who got his first job when he was only 11 years old. It was cleaning the mirrors and sweeping the floors of Steve Fragapano's barbershop in Canonsburg, Pennsylvania. He worked there after school for 50 cents a week, plus a few singing lessons which paid off for him very nicely later on in life. But barbering came quicker, and he had his own shop by the time he was 15 years old. He's probably the only barber in history who went on to star in radio, television, and motion pictures, and have a successful recording career. Need I tell you who?

0: Last Week 31, Now 29. Perry Como and I Love You So. This is Casey Kasem on American Top 40. There's a special AT40 program coming up next week, our survey of the greatest disappearing acts of the rock era. Do you remember that one? Well, we'll tell you how they made their hit. They're the Stereos, by the way, and where they are now. Next week, as we count down the 40 top recording artists who had one huge hit and then were never heard of again. Coming up next week in American Top 40. Here's Fred Wesley and the JBs at number 28, moving up a big 12 notches with Doing It to Death.
1: Hit it.

0: debuted at number 40 last week, moved all the way up to number 28 this week. Fred Wesley and the James Browns with Doing It to Death. That's it for our number one of American Top 40. Coming up, the 27 biggest hits in the USA and a brand new number one.
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0: We're counting down to a brand new number one song in our survey this week. This is American Top 40. I'm Casey Kasem, and our countdown rolls right on.
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0: This is Drift Away, dropping five notches this week. It's Dobie Gray.

13 weeks on American Top 40 for Dobie Gray with that record. Now at number 27, that's Drift Away. This is Casey Kasem on AT40, and our show is heard coast to coast and around the world on great radio stations like KEWI Topeka, Kansas, WGTO Lakeland, Florida, KSLM Salem, Oregon, WCIT Lima, Ohio, and KGBS Los Angeles. Here's Pink Floyd, moving up to number 26 this week. They debuted last week at 33.

Floyd, a British act that's been around for a number of years. Four men who are at number 26 right now with a song titled Money. Here's Dawn that's been around for 16 weeks at AT40. 11 of those weeks in the top 10. Four of those weeks at number 1. So far, the most successful record of the year.

At number 25, former number one song by Dawn, Tie a Yellow Ribbon Round the Old Oak Tree. This is Casey Kasem on American Top 40, 24 hits to number one, a new one, and counting down. Here's Tower of Power. They're an East Bay group from up around the San Francisco area. 10 men who've toured with Santana and Creedence Clearwater Revival. Here's their chart action from 39 to 27 to this week, 24. So very hard to go.

number 24 in our countdown of the 40 biggest hits in the USA. That was the group Tower of Power with So Very Hard to Go. Next up, the current hit by the five-man vocal group from Philadelphia, who get their name and their wardrobe from the men's clothing store owned by their manager. In 1969, five young guys, ranging in age from 18 to 20, got together to form a group. Well, they had the talent to start with, but they still needed a few things. Three, as a matter of fact. A name, good-looking clothes, and professional experience. Well, their manager, Henry Hodges, took care of the first two items. He named the group after the men's clothing store he owns and gave them a complete wardrobe. Then, time and lots of hard work gave them the experience they needed to start coming up with hit records. And they haven't stopped since they hit with the song, Stop, Look, and Listen. Here they are now at number 23 with You'll Never Get to Heaven. The style.

0: Ballistics, hitting again with You'll Never Get to Heaven. 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
1: Number 22.
0: Gladys Knight and the Pips. At number 22, moving up a couple of notches. Fifth week on 1840.

Gladys Knight and the Pip. Daddy Can Swear, I Declare. At number 22 this week in American Top 40. Seals and Croft come in this week, 8 notches higher than last week. At number 21, Diamond Girl.

0: Number 21 in our survey this week, Seals and Crofts, third week on the chart with Diamond Girl. A listener in Missouri wrote in and said, recently you mentioned that during the rock era, Don't Be Cruel by Elvis Presley in 1956 remained in the top 10 for 21 consecutive weeks. Is that the all-time record? Details are coming up.
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0: 3 hours once a week with American Top 40, and you know where your favorite songs are in the national charts. Here's a former number one song in the Billboard Country Charts. At number 20 this week, Charlie Rich.

Arkansas, Charlie Rich, halfway up American Top 40 at number 20 with Behind Closed Doors. Now let's answer that letter from St. Joseph, Missouri. Mark Patterson wants to know, what record holds the all-time run in the top 10? Well, Mark, we mentioned that Don't Be Cruel by Elvis Presley remained in the top 10 for 21 consecutive weeks, but that was during the rock era. Several records from the early 50s and back in the 40s had much longer runs in the top 10. Vaya Con Dios by Les Paul and Mary Ford was in the top 10 for 25 weeks. The Blue Tango scored with 26 weeks. But the all-time record is held by the Mills Brothers' Paper Doll, which was in the top 10 for 30 consecutive weeks.

The year? 1942. And the countdown rolls on. This is Casey on AT40, and this is a song by four guys from New York. Produced by Tom Bell, another big hit for him. At number 19, I'm Doing Fine Now by New York City.

0: Number 19 this week, down a couple of notches. That's I'm Doing Fine Now.
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0: You're listening to a countdown to the 40 most popular songs in the USA. My name's Casey Kasem. Our countdown rolls on, headed toward a brand new number one song. At number 18, here's Bette Midler.

Midler bringing back the 40s and Boogie Woogie Bugle Boy at number 18 this week, up three notches over last week. This is Casey Kasem on AT40, and in the past 5 years, do you know there have only been two instrumentals that made it into the number one position? And both of them were inspired by famous works in English literature. The latest one is coming up.

Next week is the big week. That's when we present our special AT40 program, our survey of the greatest disappearing acts of the rock and roll era. We'll count down the 40 top recording artists who had only one big hit and then never appeared on the charts again. Coming up the first week of July, next week, the greatest disappearing acts of the rock era. Don't want you to miss that one. Tell your friends about it. Deep Purple here with Smoke on the Water.

It's gone from number 35 to number 20 to this week, number 17. Deep Purple and Smoke on the Water, a five-man British act. Now in American Top 40, I have the latest instrumental to hit number one. You see, there's been only one other in the past 5 years that hit that top position. And the strange thing about it is that both records were inspired by famous works of English literature. The first was in 1969, and the literary work was a play by William Shakespeare, in a movie version with a music score that gave us the love theme from Romeo and Juliet, performed by Hank Mancini. And just 5 weeks ago, in the number one spot, was an instrumental based on a book by the English novelist Mary Shelley, the wife of poet Percy. Well, when Mary was only 20 years old, she wrote her story of Frankenstein, which inspires this current hit of the same name at number 16 this week, the Edgar Winter Group.

stayed 7 weeks in the top 10, 1 week at number 1. Now it's number 16, the Edgar Winter Group and Frankenstein. From Hollywood, this is Casey, and the countdown doesn't stop until we get to our new number 1 song in the USA this week. Here's Elton John at number 15, first week out of the top 10 in 7 weeks. This

0: last week at number 8, now number 15. The song is Daniel. The singer is Elton John.
1: Number 14.
0: From the Gulf of Mexico to the Gulf of Alaska, you hear the nation's biggest hits every week at this time on American Top 40. The countdown continues now with the song titled Natural High. It's by Bloodstone, six-man group from Kansas City.

0: natural high. It debuted 4 weeks ago, and now it's already up to number 14. That's by Bloodstone. That wrapped up the second part of American Top 40. We have the top 13 best-selling songs in the USA coming right out at you.
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0: I'd like to start off part three of AT40 by welcoming a new station to our lineup this week, WPIC in Sharon, Pennsylvania. Welcome aboard. 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
0: The 12th hit record for the Carpenters at number 13, Yesterday Once.

0: week on American Top 40, now at number 12, up two notches this week. Jim Croce and Bad Bad Leroy Brown. Coming up, the latest hit by the Detroit group, who had to use a different name when they released a record in England 2.5 years ago. And then, a couple of years later, had to change their name again.
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0: Now on AT40, the latest hit by the Detroit group who had to use a different name when they released a record in England 2.5 years ago, and then a couple of years later had to change their name all over again. In 1970, they reached number 14 on the American charts with It's a Shame, and they were all set to release it in England when they learned that they couldn't use their own name because there was a British group with the same name. So they put Motown Spinners on the label because they were signed with Motown Records. Then, a few months ago, they were all set to release another hit in England, their smash recording of I'll Be Around, but they couldn't call themselves the Motown Spinners this time because they had moved to Atlantic Records. So they played safe and found a name that'll work for all their British releases, the Detroit Spinners. Here in the U.S., there's no confusion about who they are. They're one of a kind.

There's the third hit record on American Top 40 this week, produced by Tom Bell. He's hot. They're the Spinners at number 11 with One of a Kind. At number 10, first week in the top 10, here's Three Dog Night and their ninth top 10 record.

Corey Wells singing for Three Dog Night and Shambhala. This week at number 10, moving up one notch. Here's a man originally from New Orleans who describes his music as voodoo rock. Here's his full name, Malcolm John Michael Crow Revenant. He simply calls himself the Night.

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1: This is Casey Kasem in Hollywood. We're heard coast to coast and around the world on great radio stations like WIBM Jackson, Michigan, WJTO Bath, Maine, KLEU Waterloo, Iowa, and WERK Muncie, Indiana. 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

0: 9 weeks on American Top 40, 5 of those weeks in the top 10. At number 7, Clint Holmes with Playground in My Mind. Coming up on AT40, I have a current hit by a former teenage troublemaker, now a record producer, songwriter, and singer, who credits the 2 years he spent in a Los Angeles reform school with straightening out his hair.
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0: Last week, we learned that Sylvia Robinson, the gal who sings this song, turned off all the lights in the studio to get in the right mood. Here's Sylvia with

0: Sylvia Robinson from New Jersey with Pillow Talk at number 6 again this week in American Top 40. Got a question for you. Do you know the name of this song? And do you know the group that sang it?
1: Dip, dip, dip, dip, dip, dip, dip, dip.
0: Do you know? Well, I'm not going to tell you, at least not this week. But next week, I will tell you the name of the group, how they made their hit, and where they are now. Because you see, next week we have an AT40 special program. Our survey of the greatest disappearing acts of the rock and roll era. Shame on you if you miss that one next week. Here's Kodachrome. It is done by Paul Simon. Third week in the top 10. From 9, 7 to this week, number 5.

0: the fifth best-selling song in the USA this week by Paul Simon. That's Kodachrome. Now on AT40, the song by the artist who credits a Los Angeles reform school with saving him from a probable life of crime. Barry White is his name, and he was in the top 40 about a year ago as producer of Walking in the Rain by the female trio Love Unlimited, remember? Well, he's in the top 5 right now with a song that he wrote, produced, and sings. He was born 28 years ago in Galveston, Texas, grew up in L.A., and when he was a teenager, he says, he really had a bad attitude. In the 10th grade at Jefferson High School, he generally fouled up, and the day he slugged a teacher was the big turning point in his life, because that's when he got kicked out of Jefferson and sent to Reese High School, the local institution for very bad boys. Reese was closed down about 5 years ago, but in 1960, the place was really jumping, with muggings, armed robbery, rape, bus stealing, vandalism, and fights with deadly weapons. And right away, Barry saw how much better off he was than his new schoolmates. In fact, he figured that he could probably help some of them. And he started persuading a lot of them to lay off the activities that would either get them killed or land them in prison. And out of this developed sort of a quality of leadership that was soon recognized. You see, he decided that he could accomplish anything he set his mind to do. 12 years ago, he set his mind to making it in the music business. And that's exactly what Barry White is doing. Number 4 this week, I'm Gonna Love You Just a Little Bit More, Baby, Barry White.
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week in the top 10 for Barry White. At number 4, I'm Gonna Love You Just a Little Bit More, Baby. Coming up on AT40, the latest hit by the British superstar who did something on the LP charts recently that has probably never happened before. His present group knocked his former group

4 weeks in the number one position, it drops to number two. That's My Love by Paul McCartney and Wings. This is Casey Kasem and AT40. And now, before we hear the one most popular song in America this week, let's see what's at the top of the other charts. On the soul chart, the number one song is One of a Kind by the Spinners. On the country chart, number one is Don't Fight the Feelings of Love by Charlie Pride. The number one best-selling album is Living in the Material World by George Harrison. And on Billboard's national singles chart, the best-selling song in the USA, number one, and those Beatles are doing it again, Give Me Love by George Harrison.

0: The new number one song in the USA. Last week at 5, now number 1. George Harrison with Give Me Love. Well, we were wrong again. We predicted it would be Paul McCartney. You just heard the biggest selling hits in America for the past week on AT40. My name's Casey Kasem, and we do our countdown every week at this time. Our list of the 40 comes from Billboard Magazine's weekly tabulation based on retail record sales all over the country. 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My producer is Don Bastani, and we tape the show here in Hollywood. Join me next week, and we'll do it again. Till then, keep your feet in the ground and keep reaching for the stars.
1: 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Special thanks to Kalila Dawkins, Rob Durkee, Pete Battistini, Scott Lakefield, Mike Savage, Michael Cross, Dave Nunez, and of course, the legend where the countdown began, Casey Kasem. I'm Larry Morgan. 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

0: Hello again, and welcome to American Top 40. My name's Casey Kasem, and I'm ready to count down the most popular songs in the nation. Last week I was off, and I want to thank Charlie Van Dyke for sitting in for me. Now I'm back and all set to go with the latest survey of airplay and record sales across the USA, the official Billboard chart. Let's warm up with a quick recap of last week's top three. At number three last week was You Got the Look by Prince. Number two was Causing a Commotion by Madonna. And hitting number one last week was Bad by Michael Jackson. But is Bad bad enough to stay on top with lots of competition coming from below? We'll find out. Let the countdown begin.
1: Number 40.
0: Leading off a debut song from the English band who helped define the sound of progressive rock in the 70s. In the 80s, they made a comeback 3 years ago with the number one song, Owner of a Lonely Heart. Coming in at number 40, here is Yes with Love Will Find a Way.

That's the group, Yes, debuting at number 40 with Love Will Find a Way. Their last time in the countdown was back in 1984 with Leave It, a song that went to number 24. On American Top 40, I'm Casey Kasem. Four debuts this week. The four songs falling out are Let's Work by Mick Jagger, Notorious by Loverboy, One Heartbeat by Smokey Robinson, and Jumpstart by Natalie Cole. Those four hits drop up. Now, here's the first hit from an Australian group called Wawani. They say they got that name out of thin air. And thin might be a good word to describe their hit, a diet dance ditty called Sugar Free, coming in at number

0: Sugar Free, a light love song by the Australian group called Wawani. First time on the American chart, and they debut at number 39. Now, listen to this. That's the theme song to a TV show that is now the longest-running entertainment program in the history of television. It started 35 years ago, and since then, more than 600,000 teenagers have danced on it. That story is coming up.
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0: We're on our way to the number one song in the USA. Well, here's a recent number one on the dance chart. First hit for a group called Pretty Poison, a four-man, one-woman band from Philadelphia. Though the woman, lead singer Jade Starling, is originally from New Jersey. Their song debuts at number 38. Pretty Poison with Catch Me, I'm Falling.

0: me, I'm falling. Pretty Poison coming in at number 38 with a song that recently topped the dance chart. This is American Top 40. I'm Casey Kasem. Now, listen to this. The theme song to the longest-running entertainment program ever on television. It's the pop music show that's reflected pop trends for three generations, American Bandstand. Now, if you're a teenager today, or if you were a teenager 10 years ago, chances are your parents grew up watching Bandstand. It taught them the latest dances, showed them the latest fashions, and featured performances by rock and rollers teenagers might never have seen otherwise. It was a party on TV held exclusively for teenagers. And it all began in 1952 as a local show in Philadelphia on TV station WFIL. The original host was Bob Horn. But in 1956, he was replaced by a clean-cut young man from Mount Vernon, New York, named Dick Clark. A year later, in August 57, the show went national on ABC. A lot of critics panned it. Said it was just a bunch of kids dancing to records. Well, that's exactly what it was. And it worked. Dick Clark became the friendly face of the music business, the original VJ. Over the years, more than 600,000 teenagers have danced on Bandstand. 10,000 musical acts have performed on it. And more than 65,000 records have been played on it. And just recently, the Guinness Book of World Records declared American Bandstand the longest-running entertainment program ever on television. The only other show that's been on longer is Meet the Press, which has been on 40 years. Dick Clark's American Bandstand, currently in its 36th season. Bandstand. And the countdown continues.
1: Number 37.
0: Here's the week's highest debut, the 10th top 40 hit overall for the Englishman who put a whammy on the charts with songs like Wake Me Up Before You Go-Go and Careless Whisper. His latest solo hit is Faith. Coming in at number 37, George Michael.

0: by George Michael. Last week, it came onto the entire Hot 100 at number 54. This week, it leaps into our survey at number 37 as the countdown rocks on.
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0: This is Casey on AT40, and the countdown doesn't stop till we get to number one. Here's a song that debuted last week at 36, stays in that position this week, 36. The sixth Top 40 hit for Gloria Estefan and the Miami Sound Machine. Here's Betcha Say That.

Chris Stephan and the Miami Sound Machine at number 36 for a second week in a row, second week in the countdown with Betcha Say That. Next on American Top 40 is a recent number one, Whitney Houston's Didn't We Almost Have It All. Whitney says her self-confidence as a singer comes from her heritage, her mother, gospel singer Sissy Houston, and her cousin, Dionne Warwick. Quote, "We've always been surrounded by the music business. Not just my relatives, but my family friends as well, such as Curtis Mayfield, Isaac Hayes, and Wilson Pickett. When the Four Tops were in our area, they'd always drop in for coffee." End of quote. Here's Whitney at number 35 with Didn't We Almost Have It All?

0: Didn't we almost have it all? 24-year-old Whitney Houston falling from 24 to 35 this week with a song she took all the way to number one. 34 hits to this week's number one as the countdown rolls on.
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0: These are the hits ranked by Billboard magazine. At number 34 is the current hit by singer Jody Watley. Jody spent most of her time growing up in Chicago, but she still got around a lot. Her dad was a traveling minister. She told us he'd do revivals, going from city to city. We'd put up tents, people would sing the whole bit, unquote. That experience gave Jody Watley a taste of life on the road, a show business life that she leads right now. Here she is, up six notches to number 34 with Don't You Want.

0: Don't You Want Me. Jody Watley, a former member of Shalimar, her second top 40 solo hit, moving from number 40 to number 34 this week. A listener in Australia wants to know, how many Australian acts have hit number one in the U.S.? Well, coming up, we'll look at all the Aussies who've hit number one. The most recent were a group who sang about the wonders down under, like Vegemite.
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0: 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Counts them down.
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0: Two teen solo singers in the top 40 this week. 16-year-old Tiffany's up later, right here at number 33. Her elder, 17-year-old Debbie Gibson. Shake Your Love.

young Debbie Gibson strikes again. She's from Merrick, Long Island, with her second hit song, another one that she wrote, Shake Your Love, moves up four notches to number 33. This is American Top 40. I'm Casey Kasem. Now, let's answer that question about those acts from down under hitting the top. I have a letter here that says, Dear Casey, I'd like to know, in the history of the rock era, how many Australian acts have hit number one on the Billboard singles chart? Yours sincerely, Tim Renwick, Perry House, Geelong Grammar School, Corio, Victoria, Australia. Well, we've had a total of four acts from Australia who have hit number one in the U.S. The first did it back in 1972 with the song I Am Woman. She's Helen Reddy. Then there was the Australian-born singer who hit the charts here, became an actor, and then returned to the chart bigger than ever with a number one song, Jessie's Girl. He's, of course, Rick Springfield. Then there was an Australian group best known for love songs. Their biggest was a number one song titled The One That You Love, Air Supply. And finally, there's the most recent Australian act to hit number one, a group who hit the top twice with their first two hits. They hit number one with Who Can It Be Now, and then with a song that captured the unique charm of Australia and also talked about that popular salty yeast spread in Australia and New Zealand, Vegemite. The song was Down Under. The group, Men at Work. And there you are, Tim. Thanks for writing in. The four acts from Australia who've hit number one. But let me also mention some acts that were born in England who were raised in Australia and hit number one here. The Bee Gees, Andy Gibb, and Olivia Newton-John. Now, here's an act that's half Australian. Three members come from Down Under, Johnny, Alf, and their sister Janie, the Klamaks. The other three band members are from West Germany. Together, they're called The Other Ones, at number 32 with Holiday.

0: But who called the other ones with Holiday? Down a notch to number 32. They've been vacationing in the American Top 40 for 4 weeks now. Coming up, an AT40 Halloween weekend extra. As the countdown confronts famous phantoms in history, like the headless ghost of an English queen, the ghost of a sailing ship, and the ghost of an American president who haunts the White House.
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0: Every week, American Top 40 is heard in the 50 states and around the world on great radio stations like your home for the hits, KGRO, Pampa, Texas, Power 95, WAPE, AM and FM, Jacksonville, Florida, the new WDIF 94.3, Marion, Ohio, and 101 KDWB, Minneapolis, St. Paul, Minnesota. The first solo hit by the man who once flew with the Eagles soars four notches this week, up to number 31. Here's Timothy B. Schmidt and Boys Night Out.

boys' night out. Look out. Timothy B. Schmidt, 40-year-old former Eagle, originally from Oakland, California, moving up four notches to number 31. On American Top 40, I'm Casey Kasem. Now, we're up to an AT40 Halloween weekend extra as we face some famous phantoms in history. Restless spirits that walk the earth. Ghosts. We've all heard midnight tales around the campfire or in a candlelit sitting room. Most ghost stories are just that, stories. Yet there are some that have mysteriously endured the test of time. Like the story of the ghost of Anne Boleyn. She was one of the six wives of England's King Henry VIII. She lost her head at Henry's orders. But every year on the 19th of May, the anniversary of her beheading, Anne Boleyn returns to her home at Blicking Castle. Returns in a coach drawn by four headless horses, driven by a headless coachman. And seated in the coach, carrying her own head on her knees, Queen Anne. Another legendary ghost story isn't about one lone spirit, but an entire sailing ship. The Flying Dutchman, a merchant vessel that was destroyed in a storm in 1680. Since then, it's said that any ship which sights the Flying Dutchman will soon after meet its doom. And in 1939, the Flying Dutchman was reported to have been seen by more than 60 people on a beach in South Africa. All of them said they saw the ship head for the rocks and then vanish into the ocean mist. Our third famous phantom is the ghost of an American president, Abraham Lincoln, who's supposed to haunt the White House itself. Among the people who claim to have seen his ghost are visiting Queen Wilhelmina of Holland and First Lady Eleanor Roosevelt. She said she and a maid watched a man who looked a great deal like President Lincoln in an old, unused White House room, sitting on the edge of a bed, taking off his shoes. Was it really Lincoln's ghost? We know who to call. Ray Parker Jr. with an AT40 Extra.

0: number one song in 1984. Ghostbusters by Ray Parker Jr., a Halloween weekend AT40 extra. I'm Casey Kasem. This is American Top 40 in Hollywood. We're counting down the week's 40 biggest hits, and we're 30 hits away from number one. We'll continue in a moment.
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0: Now, as we continue our countdown of the biggest hits in the USA, I'd like to welcome a new radio station to the worldwide family of American Top 40. In Portage, Wisconsin, it's WDDC, Portage's Music Connection. Welcome aboard. My name's Casey Kasem. We're counting down the week's biggest hits the way they're ranked on the official Billboard chart. And on we go.
2: Number 30.
0: Here's the vocal trio that formed in the living room of a tiny London flat all three of them shared back in 1979. Siobhan Fahey, Sarah Dallon, and Karen Woodward. Bananarama, now at number 30 with I Heard a Rumor.
2: Number 29.

0: I heard a rumor.
1: Bananarama's song peaked at number 4 a few weeks ago. This week it falls 9 notches to number 30. Third top 40 hit for the English trio. At number 29 is another English group. They're the 6-man band called Squeeze. And even though this is their first time in the top 40, Squeeze is by no means a new act. They formed back in 1974, and the critics raved about them. They came close to the top 40 back in 81 with a song that peaked at number 49. Here's a piece of that near miss.

Squeeze with their near top 40 hit, Tempted. It hit number 49 back in 1981. Now, 6 years later, Squeeze is finally squeezed into the top 40. Up four notches this week with Hourglass.

0: the six-man English band Squeeze with their first top 40 hit, Hourglass. It's from their album, Babylon and On. Up next, a former policeman puts the sting on the survey.
1: It's from coast to coast, American top 40.
0: The hottest hits, the hottest stars. At number 28 is the former lead singer of The Police, patrolling the countdown on his own these days. Here's Sting with his fifth top 40 solo hit, We'll Be Together.

0: be together.
1: Sting, raised in the English industrial city of Newcastle, now living in Hempstead, a town just a subway ride north of London. This week, he takes a six-notch ride to number 28. At number 27 is the Mexican-American group Los Lobos, who recently took a song by another Mexican-American, Richie Valens, to number one, the smash La Bamba. And looking back on the pop chart, we found that there are three other Mexican-American acts who have hit number one. There's Freddie Fender from Texas, who had the number one hit, Before the Next Teardrop Falls. That was back in 1975. There were the Champs from L.A. with their number one hit from 1958, Tequila. And from 1966, Question Mark and the Mysterians from Michigan with their number one, the classic 96 Tears. Now, here's the fourth Mexican-American act to hit number one. From East L.A., Los Lobos. They're at number 27 this week with the follow-up to La Bamba. Here's Come On, Let's Go, Los Lobos.

0: Come On, Let's Go. It originally hit 42 for Ritchie Valens in 1958. Then it was remade by the McCoys and hit number 22 in 1966. Now, remade again by Los Lobos. It's at number 27, moving up three notches this week. I'm Casey Kasem, counting them down on AT40. You know, with two groups in the countdown called Poison and Pretty Poison, we couldn't help but open the AT40 book of fact and fiction to the chapter on poison. A little can sometimes cure. Too much can sometimes kill. Our highly toxic report is coming up.
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0: We're coming to you from Hollywood.
1: Number 26.
0: Well, John Cougar Mellencamp's album, The Lonesome Jubilee, has come out of the gate as the fastest-selling album of his career. And not only has the public rallied behind it, so have the critics. Rolling Stone magazine said The Lonesome Jubilee is, quote, hard-hitting, poignant, painful, white-hot, slamming, exuberant, and chilling. End of quote. Well, the first white hot single slammed into the top 10, chilling at number 9 for 3 weeks. Now it's falling at number 26. Here's John Cougar Mellencamp with Paper in Fire.

Paper and Fire, John Mellencamp with his 15th Top 40 hit. It's at number 26 this week, falling 12 notches. On American Top 40, I'm Casey Kasem. Now we're up to an AT40 report on Poison, with a couple of groups in the countdown called Poison and Pretty Poison, How Could We Resist? So we pulled our copy of the AT40 Book of Fact and Fiction down from the shelf and turned to the chapter on poison. All sorts of interesting stuff here. For example, what makes something poison? Often it has to do with how much you're talking about. A little arsenic can actually be a medical remedy. Too much can kill. Sodium is a poison. So is chlorine. But combine them and you have common table salt. When they say too much salt is bad for you, they're not kidding. Too much salt can be toxic. But there's also the misconception that being poisoned will kill you. Not so. You can poison yourself by eating too many carrots. It's called hypercarinosis. Won't kill you, but it might make your skin turn orange. Now, mention snakes, and most people think of poisonous ones. But these days, only 3 out of 100 people who are bitten by deadly snakes actually die. Now, sometimes it's the most beautiful or innocent things in nature that are poisonous. If you ever come across crystal clear, tranquil spring water with no bugs, algae, or moss on the rocks, don't even think about drinking it. Nothing lives or grows there for a reason. The water's deadly. And finally, get this. Centuries ago, some people believed that a certain type of glass would protect them from poisoning. That rumor was spread by the glassmakers of Venice. They claimed that any contact with poisons would make their crystal goblet shatter. Heck of a sales gimmick. And it worked. Those are just a few facts on poison. There are a lot more. Remember, all poisons are not deadly, like the two varieties in this week's Top 40. Up 4 notches to number 25, it's the glam rock band Poison with I Won't Forget You.

0: I Won't Forget You. Poison, the hard-rocking glam band from L.A., not sounding quite so deadly with this one. Got a softer sound this time. They take their second top 40 hit to number 25, up four notches this week, as the countdown rocks on.
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0: Here's a song that was written by the entire band. Mike Mills, Bill Berry, Peter Buck, and Michael Stipe. Together, they're R.E.M. at number 24 with their first top 40 hit, The One I Love.

REM up four notches with their first top 40 hit, The One I Love. It's at number 24 this week, the first single from their album, Document. At number 23 is the second single from an album called Bad Animals by Heart. And what's a bad animal? Well, Ann Wilson, Heart's lead singer, says, quote, "A bad animal is someone whose creativity goes against the grain. Someone who challenges rules and expectations and doesn't live their life by the numbers. I hope it gives people inspiration to go out and take some kind of creative risk with their lives. It's good to shake things up." End of quote from Heart's Ann Wilson. Here she is, shaking up the countdown at number 23, Heart and Who Will You Run To?

0: 1-2. Ran up to number 7 for Hart. Now it's falling. This week, down 11 notches to number 23 as the countdown rolls on.
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0: 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From the album Life As We Know It, here's REO Speedwagon at number 22 with In My Dream.

0: In My Dreams. Hit number 19 last week, this week at number 22. It's by REO Speedwagon, the five guys who met up and began playing together at the University of Illinois in 1970. Coming up, a long-distance dedication from a college student who had some unusual freshman orientation counselors, Mr. Simon and Mr. Garfunkel.
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0: The numbers get smaller, the hits get bigger.
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0: The four-man English band Cutting Crew hit number one with I Just Died in Your Arms. So they've definitely been in the countdown before. Now they're back with their third Top 40 hit, I've Been in Love Before. Cutting Crew.

been in love before. Cutting crew slicing through the survey, four notches to number 21. On AT40 in Hollywood, this is Casey Kasem. Now we're up to our long-distance dedication. And it's from a young man in college who had some unusual counselors in his first year. He writes, "Dear Casey, I'm a student in the University of Puerto Rico. I'm studying engineering, and right now I'm in my fifth year of college. I still remember when I first entered college. Those first years were very hard on me. I was used to my hometown, my school, and my friends. And coming to this place with so many strangers, different responsibilities, and most of all, alone, was very hard for me. There were many times when I felt so lonesome and so bad that I wanted to call it quits and go home. One day at the library in the music section, I ran into some records by Simon and Garfunkel. My uncle once lent me one of their records, and I liked their music a lot. But when I played those records in the library, they sounded different. Different because they relieved me from all the university pressures. Their soft melodies and their melancholy lyrics were absorbing, and that helped me a lot. After that, I started coming to the library almost every day. There were many times when I came directly from my classes to the library just to listen to their music. I used to feel great after those music sessions, and it was more than once that I listened to a couple of their songs before a test. Casey, there was one Simon and Garfunkel song that I liked the most. I'd like you to play it as a way of saying thank you to them for their great music. Would you please play Scarborough Fair? Because right now, being at university is more or less easy for me. But I still remember when it wasn't. Sincerely, David." David, here's your long-distance dedication.

0: From 1968, the number 11 song, Scarborough Fair. A long-distance dedication from David in Puerto Rico to a couple of musicians who helped him through his first year of college, Simon and Garfunkel. If there's a long-distance dedication you'd like to make, just send it to this address, American Top 40, Post Office Box 2000, Hollywood, California. Zip code 90028. We'll mention it again at the end of the show. This is American Top 40 in Hollywood, counting down the most popular songs in the USA. We'll continue in a moment. 20 big hits to go on our way to the number one song in the nation.
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0: The countdown continues now on American Top 40 with the 20 hottest hits in the USA still to come. I'm Casey Kasem, and on we go.
2: Number 20.
0: Here's the recent top five hit by the Swedish band Europe, who owe part of their success to their parents. Keyboardist Mick McCallie says, "I think all our parents really supported us. My mother sang in a choir. She's toured herself. So I grew up with music. That's one of the reasons she encouraged me. She wanted me to go into classical music, but I never got into it. Still, she encouraged me to keep on going." End of quote. At number 20, here's Mick McCallie, who did go on to play keyboards in the band Europe. Here's Carrie.

That song went to number 3 a couple of weeks ago, now sliding from 10 to 20. That's Carrie, done by the band out of Sweden called Europe, and they're one of 15 foreign acts on AT40 this week. This next hit is by a group from England called Whitesnake, and the band's lead singer Dave Coverdale says some of the songs on Whitesnake's current top 10 album are as much as 12 years old. He says, quote, "The songs have not aged at all because they're not done in a fashion sense. I don't want to be involved in the fashion side of rock because it doesn't last 5 minutes. If the success of your music is based on leopard skin tights, then I think something has gone wrong. If I were out there competing with the Moose Abuse Boys in zebra skin trousers, I'd be in a lot of trouble." End of quote. Dave Coverdale's in no trouble at all. Whitesnake's recent number 1 is now at number 19 this week. Here it is, Here I Go Again.

0: Here I go again. Whitesnake's 13th week in the survey with a song they took to number one. This week it falls from 11 to 19 as the countdown rocks on.
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0: We're counting down the hottest hits in the USA. From Lincoln, Nebraska to Chrysler, Alabama. From Pontiac, Michigan to Dodge, Nebraska. From Buick, Colorado to Mustang, Oklahoma. At number 18, here are the Cars. From Massachusetts with You Are the Girl.

shifting from 17 to 18 this week with You Are the Girl, a song from their album Door to Door. Their 13th Top 40 hit since they first started charting in 1978. On American Top 40, I'm Casey Kasem. At number 17 this week is singer and songwriter Richard Marx, who got his start in music in his hometown, Chicago. First, he sang commercial jingles, and then he got into pop music. He told writer Steve Hockman, "Most of the kids I knew wanted to be accountants or whatever, which is fine. But it just wasn't what I wanted to do. I remember friends used to watch Beatles or Elvis movies for the plot, and I'd watch them for the music. When those songs came on, I'd be up and I'd fake the guitar and I'd be Elvis, you know? None of my friends got off on it like I did, which is probably why I was alone most of the time." End of quote. Well, Richard Marx has lots of company. In the countdown these days, his song is at number 17 this week, Should Have Known Better.

should have known better. Up nine notches, week's biggest mover to number 17. It's the follow-up to his top three song, Don't Mean Nothing. We're counting down to singer Belinda Carlisle, who this past summer received a birthday surprise while driving down an L.A. freeway. Says it was a gift she'll never forget. But she still hasn't figured out who gave it to her. Details coming up. Casey's Coast to Coast. Every week, American Top 40 is heard in the 50 states and around the world on great radio stations like KZMT's E101 FM, Helena, Montana, 98.5 FM, WJGS, Houghton Lake, Michigan, the music legend, KOR FM, Starkville, Columbus, West Point, Mississippi, and Power 95, WPLJ, New York.

Kenny G. He's from Seattle, Washington, lives in L.A. today. He moved from 22 to 16 with Don't Make Me Wait for Love. The vocal was handled by Lenny Williams. This is Casey Kasem on American Top 40. Well, now we're up to the singer who recently had a birthday and says the most memorable birthday gift she received came from some of her fans. It happened on Belinda Carlisle's 29th birthday, August 17th, 1987. As usual, she was going to celebrate it with her parents. Belinda lives in the Hollywood Hills with her husband, and her parents live in a town called Thousand Oaks, about 30 minutes away. So she and her husband got into their car and hit the nation's busiest freeway, the Ventura Freeway. When they were about 10 minutes away from the Carlisle family home, Belinda looked up and saw it. Suspended across a freeway overpass, there was a big white sheet with bold spray-painted letters that read, "Happy Birthday, Belinda." Well, Belinda was flabbergasted. And before she could ask her astonished husband if he had done it, she looked up, and there was another one. Another freeway overpass had another big sheet, and this one read, "Happy 29th, Belinda." And the next two overpasses also had birthday signs hanging on them. Well, who could have done it? When they pulled into the Carlisle family driveway, they got a clue. Belinda's 10-year-old sister, Sarah, came running out saying, "Look what I got." She was holding a bouquet of flowers, and she said that she'd been playing out in the front lawn when some people drove up, gave her the flowers, and told her to wish Belinda a happy birthday from her biggest fans. Belinda told us, "I think it was the same people, and if they're listening, I'd like to thank them, because it was the most touching thing a fan has ever done." End of quote from Belinda Carlisle, talking about a fantastic birthday surprise. Here she is now with her latest hit at number 15 in the countdown, Belinda Carlisle with Heaven is a Place on Earth.

0: Heaven is a place on earth. If you're a pop singer, heaven is a place on the charts. Belinda Carlisle's found that place at number 15, up from number 23 as the countdown rocks on.
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0: Once a week with AT40, and you know how your favorite songs are doing across the USA. Like the current hit by U2, whose lead singer Bono told writer John Nielsen, "I like playing in this country because unlike Britain, there aren't as many movements over here in music. When we play, people seem to react on instinct rather than saying, this band is fashionable, so I like them." End of quote. Up four notches to number 14, here's U2, "Where the Streets Have No Name."

0: then Burning Down Love. U2 at number 14, Where the Streets Have No Name. Third hit from their album, which hit number one, The Joshua Tree. 13 hits on our way to the number one song in the USA, and counting them down.
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0: 2 weeks ago, it was number one. Now it falls from 4 to 13. Lost in Emotion by Mike Hughes, Alex Mosley, and Lisa Velez. Lisa, and Cult Jam.

ending of that would remind you a little bit of the theme music from I Love Lucy. Few people thought so here at AT40. It's called Lost in Emotion. Lisa Lisa and Cult Jam with a number one song that's at number 13 this week. At number 12 on American Top 40 is The Time of My Life, a duet by Jennifer Warnes and Bill Medley. It's their first time together, but neither of them is a stranger to the charts. Jennifer's hit before, and so has Bill. Bill's hit solo and as half of the Righteous Brothers. With his singing partner Bobby Hatfield, they had their biggest hits in the 60s, including two number ones, You've Lost That Lovin' Feelin' and Soul and Inspiration. Now, Righteous Brother Bill Medley is duetting with Jennifer Warnes on a smash that leaps eight notches to number 12. I've had the time of my life. No.

0: from the soundtrack of the movie Dirty Dancing moves from number 20 to number 12. It's by Bill Medley and Jennifer Warnes, who both grew up in Orange County, separately that is, didn't know each other as kids. Up next on AT40, a song that's moving up and has already hit number one in 9 different countries.
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0: Here's a song now that's already reached number one in Britain, Germany, Finland, Sweden, Switzerland, Austria, Portugal, Denmark, and Norway. A big international hit, and moves up this week from 15 to 11 on American Top 40. Neil Tennant and Chris Lowe, the Pet Shop Boys, and their latest, It's a Sin.

0: week in the survey, already at number 11, moving up four this week, the male duo that's been together since 1981, the Pet Shop Boys and It's a Sin. This is Casey Kasem in Hollywood, counting down the most popular songs in the USA on AT40. 10 big hits to go to the number one song in the USA as the countdown continues in just a moment.
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0: Now on with our countdown of the 40 biggest hits in the USA. I'm Casey Kasem. This is American Top 40, and we're on our way to the most popular song in the nation.
2: Number 10.
0: Sliding into the top 10 with the first hit from his album Tunnel of Love, Bruce Springsteen with Brilliant Disguise.

Skies. Bruce Springsteen up six notches at number 10, 13th top 40 hit for Bruce. His last time out, he recorded War. And he took it up to number 8 back in January. At number 9 is a British band who have had 2 top 10 singles in their homeland, and both of them dance tunes. Lead singer of the group Swing Out Sister, Corrine Drury, says a lot of dance music these days is all rhythm and not much else. But she thinks the song needs more than a drum beat to be complete. Quote, good rhythms are important, but it's an added bonus if you have some good melodies. Here's Corrine with Swing Out Sister dancing melodically into the top 10 this week with their hit, Breakout.

0: Swing Out Sister breaking into the top 10 with Breakout. The British trio are at number 9, up 4 notches this week. This is Casey Kasem on American Top 40. Coming up, a long-distance dedication from a man who lost his girlfriend's address and has been trying to find her for 11 years.
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0: We're on our way to the number one song in the USA, and this one came close, went up to number 2. Prince, singing with Sheena Easton, now at number 8.

With a little help from Sheena Easton, this week they fall 5 notches to number 8 with You Got the Look, the 15th top 40 hit for Prince. On AT40, this is Casey Kasem. Now, we're up to our long-distance dedication, and it's from a man who's been searching for 11 years. Here's what he writes. Dear Casey, in 1976, while serving aboard a U.S. naval destroyer in Europe, I met a wonderful lady named Pam. She lived in Hull, England, and we spent every possible hour together while my ship was in port there. For the first time in my life, I was truly happy with a woman. I never wanted to leave her, but we had to say goodbye. Duty called. During our tearful parting at dockside, I made a promise to Pam. I said that somehow I would bring her to the States to be with me. As that ship began to pull away from the pier, we waved goodbye. The last thing I saw as I watched through a pair of binoculars was Pam wiping the tears from her cheeks. Casey, that was 11 years ago, and that was the last time I ever saw her. You see, with all the moving around that a sailor has to do, I lost Pam's address. When my letter stopped, she took that as a signal that our love was over. I've tried everything to find her. Wrote letters to diplomats, embassies, once I even hired a private investigator, but to no avail. Out of desperation, I wrote to the mayor of Hull, England. Well, Casey, that man was a godsend. He gave the information to the local news media. The article in the local newspaper was entitled, Sailor Seeks Lost Love. Well, Pam read the article and called me here in Florida. I almost died on the spot. To make a long and I hope never-ending story short, Pam is coming to the U.S. in just a few weeks to visit me. Casey, I don't know if American Top 40 reaches her little corner of the world, but if it does, tell her that I love her and miss her. And would you dedicate Air Supplies Here I Am to Pam for me? Thank you. Sincerely, Jim Patton. Okay, Jim, here's your long-distance dedication.

0: from 1981, Air Supply with Here I Am, a long-distance dedication from Jim in Florida to Pam in Hull, England, a couple who will be reunited soon after 11 years. And the countdown continues.
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0: American Top 40s heard in the 50 states and around the world every week on great radio stations like Hit Radio Y96, Dublin, Georgia, home of the Champlain Valley's best music, X104, Ticonderoga, New York, KDAQ AM 1190, Marshalltown, Iowa, and CHRK Kamloops, British Columbia, Canada. Well, the Trio Exposé has scored a trio of top 10 hits. Their third is up a notch to number 7 this week. Exposé with Let Me

Let Me Be the One, the three-woman vocal group Exposé, up a notch to number 7. The song was written and produced by the man who got the three women together, Louis Martinet. I'm Casey Kasem. This is American Top 40. At number 6 is a group who back in 1970 were facing a personnel crisis. They had just 6 days to go before launching their first big American tour, and they had no keyboard player. So at the last minute, their bass player, John McVie, says, "Hey, how about my wife?" Christine McVie, John's wife, had been playing keyboards in a club band, and she could also sing and write pretty well. So the group took a chance, and after a quick audition, hired her on the spot. Well, Christine and John divorced a while back, but they're still good friends and they still make music together in Fleetwood Mac. Here's a song Christine wrote with her new husband, Eddie Quintella, Little Lies, Fleetwood Mac.

0: Survey song number 6, Little Lies, Fleetwood Mac's third top 40 hit from their album Tango in the Night. We've got the 5 biggest hits in the USA coming up as the countdown rocks on.
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1: Number 5.
0: Here's a group of young men who are getting a taste of success early in their careers. Mark Gordon is only 23 years old, Gerald Levert is 21, and Sean Levert is 19. They call themselves Levert, and their current hit hit number 1 on the soul chart. Climbing a notch to number 5 on the pop chart, here's Casanova.

0: up a notch to number 5, Casanova by Levert. They're a 3-man band out of Cleveland, Ohio, and this is their first top 10 pop hit. On American Top 40, I'm Casey Kasem. At number 4 is one of 2 remakes in the top 10 of songs that were originally recorded by Tommy James and the Shondells back in the 1960s. The new remakes are by Tiffany and Billy Idol. A few weeks ago, I played a piece of the original Tiffany had remade, I Think We're Alone Now. Billy Idol's redone the song Money Money, and back in 1968, Tommy James and the Shondells took it to number 3, went on to become a party time classic. Now here's a taste of that original. From 1968, the original Money Money by Tommy James and the Shondells. 19 years later, the live version by Billy Idol is at number 4.
1: All right. You want to talk?

0: Billy Idol up three notches this week to number four with his remake of Money Money, first recorded two decades ago by Tommy James and the Shondells. And up next, the other song in our survey, originally done by Tommy James.
1: Kisses Coast to Coast, American Top 40.
0: We're up to the three top songs in the land.
1: Number three.
0: You know, it's always interesting to see if a pop tune is just a flash on the chart or if it'll really stand up to the test of time. There's really no way of knowing what's going to survive. Well, this song sure did. It was written by Richie Cordell 20 years ago. And in 1967, Tommy James and the Shondells took it up to number four. Now, teen singer Tiffany's doing even better with it.

0: From the album Tiffany, that's the girl herself. 16-year-old Tiffany with I Think We're Alone Now moves up two notches to number three. We're counting down to the superstar who's rewritten a piece of chart trivia. In the rock era, we have now had five number one songs with three-letter titles. And he's sung on three out of the five. Details coming up.
1: 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American Top 40.
0: We're up to the two top songs in the USA, according to Billboard magazine. But before we get to them, let's check out the tops of Billboard's other charts. Number one on the country chart, Right From the Start by Earl Thomas Conley. Number one on the album chart, Bad by Michael Jackson. Number one on the black chart is the title song from that Bad album. And number one on the dance chart is a song that's right here at number two on AT40. Madonna with Causing a Commotion.

0: to her movie, Who's That Girl? That's causing a commotion. Holding at number two for Madonna. On American Top 40, I'm Casey Kasem. Now we're up to the number one song in the USA by the superstar who's rewritten some chart trivia regarding number ones. Number ones with the shortest title. We've now had five number one songs with three-letter titles, and he's sung on three out of those five. Let's hear a little bit of each one of them, beginning with the ones he didn't sing on. The first three-letter number one hit back in 1960.
1: I'll never let you go. Why? Because I love you.
0: From 1960, a piece of Frankie Avalon's hit, Why? A three-letter number one song title. We had another in 1970. From 1970, a piece of Edwin Starr's War. That leaves us with three more three-letter number one song titles, and all have been sung by the same artist. In 1970, he hit while in a group with his brothers. ABC. A couple of years later, in 1972, the singer of that group had a solo number one with three letters.
2: Been the two of us.
0: Ben, a solo number one by Michael Jackson and one of five number ones in the rock era with three-letter titles. We've had Why, War, and what makes this bit of chart trivia unique, three that have featured Michael Jackson. ABC, Ben, and the three-letter smash that's still on top this week. For a second week in a row, the number one song in the USA is those three little letters by Michael Jackson. B.

0: number one for a second week in a row, Bad by Michael Jackson, the title song from his number one album, Bad. Song is also number one on the black chart. Michael's bad all over. And there you are, the 40 most popular records in America, straight from the official Billboard chart for the week ending October 31st, 1987. American Top 40, created by Casey Kasem and Don Bastani in conjunction with ABC Watermark and Tom Rounds, is produced in Hollywood by ABC Watermark. Our mailing address is American Top 40, Post Office Box 2000, Hollywood, California. Zip code 90028. Our producer is Elizabeth Rollins, with Daryl Morton, Matt Wilson, Tracy Pearson, Dana Swartzwalder, Guy Aoki, Michael Sullivan, Veronica Albano, Mike Williams, David Cohen, Stu Jacobs, and Linda Kelly. I'm Casey Kasem. Join me next week, and again, we'll count down the 40 most popular songs in the USA. Till then, keep your feet on the ground and keep reaching for the stars.
1: 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Special thanks to Kalila Dawkins, Rob Durkee, Pete Battistini, Scott Lakefield, Mike Savage, Michael Cross, Dave Nunez, and of course, the legend where the countdown began, Casey Kasem.
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Hello again, and welcome to American Top 40. I'm Casey Kasem, and this is our weekly countdown of the 40 most popular songs in the USA. Well, during the holidays, we reviewed the biggest hits of the past 12 months with our special countdown of the top 100 songs of 1977. This week, we get right back to our regular countdown with four debut songs and a number one song by one of the biggest groups of the rock era. So, let's get the new year and the new survey started with a debut song in the anchor position. The last Top 40 appearance by Steely Dan was back in 1975 with a song called Black Friday. This week, the LA group, led by Walter Becker and Donald Fagen, debut at number 40 with their latest. This is called Peg. Here's Steely Dan.

airs the first of the 40 hottest records in the USA this week, Steely Dan and Peg. 3 hours with AT40, and you know where your favorite records are in the national music scene. The countdown continues now with our second of four debut records, coming in at number 39. Donnie and Marie Osmond and the former hit by the Righteous Brothers from 1966, Soul and Inspiration.

Anne-Marie Osmond at number 39 with their latest, You're My Soul and Inspiration, first week on the chart. You know, there's a lady in our countdown who once got a phone call at 2 o'clock in the morning from a total stranger who said he loved her voice and wanted to write a song for her. He said he was one of the Bee Gees. Sound like a prank call? Well, that story and the first top 40 hit by that lady, written by that stranger, are coming up. American Top 40. The next song in our survey is from the last album recorded by the Lynyrd Skynyrd Group before the tragic airplane crash killed three of their members last October. The album called Street Survivors is already platinum. Their single is called What's Your Name, and it debuts this week at number 38 on 8.

Leonard Skinner at number 38 with What's Your Name, a debut record. Well, now I have the first chart hit by an Australian singer named Samantha Sang, who once received a phone call in the middle of the night from a total stranger who said he was a member of the Bee Gees. And he was. 5 years ago, Samantha was living and working in England. One night, without telling Samantha first, a friend of hers, who was also a good friend of Barry Gibb of the Bee Gees, played a copy of one of Samantha's records for Barry. It was a song that had already been a hit for her in Australia. Well, Barry flipped over her voice, and even though it was 2 o'clock in the morning, he called her up, told her how much he loved her voice, and offered to write a song for her. Well, Samantha says she thought she had a practical joker on the line, and she nearly hung up on him. But Barry managed to convince her he really was who he said he was. The following day, Barry introduced Samantha to his manager, Robert Stigwood. Stigwood listened to her record and signed her to a contract. Then Barry wrote a song for Samantha called Love of a Woman. Became a big hit in Australia and several European countries. 5 months ago, Barry and Samantha decided to team up again. And this week, Samantha debuts in the top 40 with her first American hit. Coming in at number 37 with a song co-written and co-produced by B.G. Barry Gibb, here's Samantha Sang. And

with the highest debuting record of the week called Emotion. That's a 24-year-old singer from Australia whose name is Samantha Singh. This is Casey on AT40, and the countdown doesn't stop.

AT40 is heard coast to coast and around the world each week on great radio stations like WINE and WRKI, Danbury, Connecticut, 5AU, Port Augusta, South Australia, and WPGC, AM and FM, Washington, D.C. Here's a song that drops 19 notches this week, and there are three of them that did it. This one is by the Steve Miller Band at number 36 with Swingtown.

The Steve Miller Band falling from 17 to 36 with Swingtown. Number 35. After getting as high as number 7 and staying there for 4 consecutive weeks, Rita Coolidge is at number 35 this week and hanging in there with We're All Alone.

0: Coolidge on AT40 falls from 16 to 35, 19 notches with We're All Alone. You're listening to the most listened to songs in the nation on American Top 40. In the 6 years since the group Wings was formed, they've been through several personnel changes, and currently they line up as a trio. Paul and Linda McCartney and guitarist Denny Lane. This week they're up three notches to number 34 with their latest hit. Here are Wings with Girls' School.
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0: Girls School. Second week on the chart, now at number 34 and moving up. That's Wings.
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0: You're listening to a countdown of the most popular songs in the USA on AT40. My name's Casey Kasem, and the countdown continues now with a tune at number 33, third week on the chart. The first top 40 hit for Odyssey. The song is Native New York.

0: Two girls and a guy from New York City who call themselves Odyssey at number 33 and moving up with Native New Yorker.
1: Number 32.
0: 2 weeks ago, the Babies peaked at number 13 with their first top 40 hit. This week, they fall 19 notches with Isn't It Time?

the Baby is one of six English acts in the countdown this week, falling from 13 to 32 with Isn't It Time? Coming up, I have a hit by the group whose lead singer left a high position to join them. He was a professional window washer and eager to get his feet back.

to Juneau, from Seattle to Savannah. I'm Casey Kasem. This is American Top 40, and we're up to number 31. Moving up two, here's Santa Esmeralda and Don't Let Me Be Misunderstood.

Santa Esmeralda is the group at number 31, fourth week on the chart with Don't Let Me Be Misunderstood, the old Animals hit from 1965. This is Casey in Hollywood, and now I have the hit by the group whose lead singer used to have a nice, steady job as a window washer. But when the group invited him to join, he leaped at the chance to get off those scary high ladders. The group is Kansas, and 5 years ago, when drummer Phil Ehart was getting them together, he found Steve Walsh working in St. Joseph, Missouri as a window washer, taking his chances every day at the top of those ladders that reach four stories up. Well, Steve says, I'm a musician at heart, and those 40-foot ladders were scaring the hell out of me. So when Phil's offer came, Steve jumped off his ladder and into the music business. And now, just a few years later, he and Kansas are climbing something else with 40 rungs, the AT-40 countdown. Moving up to the 30th rung this week, here they are with Point of No Return.

You're listening to the biggest hits in the nation by the biggest pop stars in the world on American Top 40. Here's a man who's had a couple of number one records, Cracklin' Rosie and Song Sung Blue. His latest is Desiree. At number 29, here's Neil Diamond.

34-year-old Neil Diamond on American Top 40 at number 29 in the countdown, moving up six with Desiree. Number 28. Well, the Bee Gees have been on the pop scene and holding on to their international popularity for more than 10 years, but they've never been hotter than they are right now. This week, they have two big hits of their own in the top 40. And two more survey songs by Samantha Sang and Andy Gibb were co-written and co-produced by Barry and Robin Gibb, making a big 11-notch leap up the survey this week. Here are the

0: The Bee Gees with a theme song from Saturday Night Fever at number 28, moving up 11 notches this week. That's Staying Alive. This is Casey Kasem in Hollywood, counting them down on AT40. We've got 27 hits to go on our way to number one, so stay right there.
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0: As we continue the countdown, let me welcome seven new stations to our AT40 lineup this week. There's KTGA, Fort Dodge, Iowa. WVOW, Logan, West Virginia. WGLF, Tallahassee, Florida. WNMB, North Myrtle Beach, South Carolina. KHNY, Riverside, California. WGIG, Brunswick, Georgia. And WBSR, Pensacola, Florida. Welcome aboard.
2: Number 27.
0: Diana Ross at number 27 this week, moving up to her fifth week on the chart with Getting Ready for Love.

on AT40 at number 27 in the countdown with Getting Ready for Love. Well, about a year ago, we were averaging nearly a dozen disco songs in the countdown every week. This week, we're down to just a little more than a handful, with five disco songs in the 40. Moving up to number 26, here's one of them.

at number 26 in popularity this week with a former number one disco song called Dance, Dance, Dance. Well, here now is the biggest moving record within the countdown. Last week it debuted at number 40. This week moves all the way up to 25. 15 big notches for newcomer Dan Hill and Sometimes When We Touch. You are

Sometimes When We Touch. Canadian Dan Hill and his first hit record, now at number 25 in the countdown. We're one song away from the follow-up hit by the man who finished first in American Top 40's annual pop music sweepstakes. He had our number one song in 1977. There are 10 foreign acts in the countdown this week. One of them is from Scotland. Here they are, the Bay City Rollers at number 24, moving up two with The Way I Feel Tonight.

The Bay City Rollers have been around for 7 weeks with that song at number 24 and still moving up. That's The Way I Feel Tonight. This is Casey Kasem on AT40 in Hollywood. And now I have the latest hit by the man who owns American Top 40's number one song of 1977. When our statistician Sandy Benjamin finished our tabulation of the top 100 songs of last year, the man who beat out all competition from some of the heaviest stars in pop music was a 19-year-old newcomer from Australia. And he did it with the very first single he ever released. Andy Gibbs spent a total of 23 weeks on American Top 40 last year with his huge smash, I Just Want to Be Your Everything. 16 of those weeks were spent in the top 10, including 4 in the number one position. Enough to make his song the most popular song of 1977. This week, his follow-up to that smash moves up a big 9 notches to number 23. Here's Andy Gibb, and Love is Thicker Than Water.

0: top 40 this week, moving from 32 to 23. Andy Gibb and Love Is Thicker Than Water. 22 hits to number one and counting them down.
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0: At number 22 in the countdown is a remake of the Frank Sinatra hit from 1969, Elvis Presley and My Way.
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0: at number 22, second week in a row, Elvis Presley on AT40 and My Way.
1: Number 21.
0: In the past 8 years, Mississippi-born singer-composer Paul Davis has put 8 songs on the national charts. Until now, the highest he's able to get to was number 23, which makes his latest release his biggest hit ever. Moving up a couple of notches to number 21, here's Paul Davis with I Go Crazy.

0: for 10 weeks with that record. This week, it moves up to number 21, Two Notches. He wrote it and he produced it. It's called I Go Crazy. We have two listeners in Iowa who collaborated on a question. They want to know what recording act that hit the charts under one name had the greatest success after changing that name. Well, it's a group whose chart history after 15 years stands at 5 number ones and 29 top 40 hits. Details coming up.
1: The hits from coast to coast.
0: The countdown continues on AT40 as we get closer to the number one song in the USA. Halfway up the chart at number 20, moving up seven big notches, here's the Electric Light Orchestra and Turn

Turn to Stone at number 20 by the Electric Light Orchestra from England. This is Casey Kasem on American Top 40 in Hollywood. And now let's answer that letter from Iowa. Two friends in Des Moines named Jack Anderson and Chris Gardner got together on this question. They want to know what recording act that hit the charts under one name had the greatest success after changing that name. Well, after a lot of checking, we zeroed in on a male vocal group who debuted on the charts in 1956 as the Four Lovers. But the best they did under that name was to get up to number 62. And they weren't heard from for the next 6 years. Then in the early 60s, they started a blockbuster career with a pair of consecutive number ones called Sherry and Big Girls Don't Cry. But with a new name. A name that's been famous and prominent on the charts for the past 15 years. The Four Seasons. The most successful recording act ever who started hitting the chart under one name and then changed to another. Jack and Chris, thanks for your letter.

Earth, Wind, and Fire, originally from Chicago, moving up five notches with their latest. They're at number 19 with Serpentine Fire. On with a countdown now on the song at number 18 by Billy Joel. It's his third top 40 single, and it's his biggest hit ever. Not only has this record been certified gold, this week it's the number one song on Billboard's Easy Listening chart. And it makes a big 10-notch move here on AT40. At number 18, here's Billy Joel and Just the Way You Are. Don't

0: Billy Joel moving from 28 to 18 on American Top 40 with Just the Way You Are. 17 hits to number one, and we're counting them down.
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0: American Top 40 is heard coast to coast and around the world each week on great radio stations like KAVR, Apple Valley, California, KRAI, Craig, Colorado, and the American Forces Radio Network around the world. Here it is, the song at number 17 and moving up in its fourth week on the chart, Randy Newman's Short People.

Newman on American Top 40 with the 17th most popular song in our survey this week. That's Short People. Number 16. You know, Loretta Lynn has been a living legend in country music for nearly as long as her younger sister, Crystal Gayle, has been alive. But Loretta's huge country success never helped her to cross over into the pop Top 40. Something Crystal has done in a very big way. Back in November and December, she held on to the number 2 position here on American Top 40 for 3 weeks with her million-selling number 1 country smash. This week, she's at number 16. Here's Crystal Gayle and Don't It Make My Brown

Crystal Gale falls from number 7 to number 16 with Don't It Make My Brown Eyes Blue. This is Casey in Hollywood and AT40. And you know, one of the most popular singers of the late 50s and early 60s was a teenager from the Bronx named Dion DiMucci. He began singing doo-wop songs in the subways and on the street corners of New York. And he wound up with 11 top 10 hits. Details and the current remake of his only number one song coming up. American Top 40. Here now is the number one pop female album artist of last year. After 3 weeks at number 5, she falls to number 15 with It's So Easy. Here's Linda Ronstadt.

The girl born and raised in Tucson, Arizona, at number 15 this week with It's So Easy. That's Linda Ronstadt. This is Casey Kasem on American Top 40 in Hollywood. And now we're up to the remake hit of a number one song by one of the most popular singers of the late 50s and early 60s. His name, Dion DiMucci. And back in the mid-50s, he was just one of hundreds of New York teenagers who loved rock and roll and spent all their free time either listening to it or singing it. Whenever they weren't in school, Dion and his friends would hang out on the corner of Belmont Avenue in New York, or in subways where the echoes were better, and practice singing popular songs. The kind of stuff they were doing back then was called doo-wop singing, and they kept at it until they graduated from high school. Then Dion and his three friends formed a group and turned professional. They called themselves Dion and the Belmonts, and in 1958 they began hitting the charts. Well, during the next few years, they had a string of big hits, including Where, When, and A Teenager in Love. Then, in 1960, the group broke up, and Dion began working as a solo act. And the hits just kept on coming. Big hits like Lonely Teenager, Ruby Baby, The Wanderer, Donna the Prima Donna, and the only number one song of Dion's career, the 1961 smash, Runaround Sue. Well, now, before we hear the current remake of that song, let's listen to a piece of the original. From 16 years ago, here's Dion DiMucci and Runaround.

0: written by Dion DiMucci and Ernie Maresca, produced by Michael Lloyd, and sung by Leif Garrett. That's Runaround Sue. This is Casey in Hollywood. We'll be right back with the top 13 tunes in the USA, including number one yet to come.
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0: And now on with our countdown of the 40 biggest hits in the USA. I'm Casey Kasem, this is American Top 40, and we're on our way to the most popular song of the nation.
2: Number 13.
0: Here's Queen from England. I paid my

six English acts in the countdown in American Top 40 this week, and that's one of them. Queen at number 13, moving up five with We Are the Champions. This is Casey Kasem in Hollywood and AT40. And the song at number 12 for the second week in a row now is by High Energy, four girls from Pasadena, California. Their first hit is You Can't Turn Me Off.

0: the 12th most popular song in the USA. They've been around for 7 weeks with that song. High energy and You Can't Turn Me Off. A listener in New York State wants to know which movie soundtrack album spent the most weeks on the album chart. Well, what do you know? It happens to be the score of a famous Rodgers and Hammerstein musical whose leading lady is the mother of the most popular teen idol in the country today. Details and his song are coming up.
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0: with American Top 40, and you know where your favorite songs are in the national music scene. My name's Casey Kasem. The countdown doesn't stop until we get to number one. The tune at number 11 and moving up is by

6, one step away from the top 10. At number 11, moving up 3 with Come Sail Away. Now, let's answer that letter from the state of New York. It's from Becky Bridgman in Utica. And she writes, "Dear Casey, I have a large collection of motion picture soundtrack LPs, and I'd like to know which one of them spent the most weeks on the album chart." Well, Becky, the music on the album you're asking about originated in 1943 as the score of one of the greatest Broadway musicals of all time, the winner of a special Pulitzer Prize, Oklahoma, with words and music written by the great team of Rodgers and Hammerstein. 12 years later, Hollywood got permission to do a movie version of Oklahoma, and the soundtrack album of that film rode the LP chart for a total of 287 weeks, over 5.5 years, longer than any other motion picture soundtrack. Well, now, the leading lady in that picture was a girl named Shirley Jones, who later married Jack Cassidy, the two of whom later became the parents of Sean Cassidy, whose current hit is next. Thanks for your letter, Becky. Now on with Sean Cassidy and Hey Deanie, moving up 5 steps this week to number 10.

Ron Cassidy at number 10 on American Top 40, moving up five big notches with Hey Dini. Moving up just a couple of notches this week is the third top 10 hit by English superstar Rod Stewart. The first two were the double-sided Maggie May and Reason to Believe, and the blockbuster smash Tonight's the Night. His latest at number 9 this week is You're in My Heart.

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0: AT40 originates in Hollywood. My name's Casey Kasem, and the countdown goes on now with a song at number 8. Moving up one notch, 32-year-old Bob Welch and Sentimental Lady.

solo hit song for Bob Welch on American Top 40, a former member of Fleetwood Mac at number 8 with Sentimental Lady. Number 7. Since his split with partner Art Garfunkel, Paul Simon has charted with 11 singles. 6 of them have made it into the top 10, including his latest, moving up 3 to number 7 this week. Here's Paul Simon with Slip Sliding Away.

0: singer, songwriter, and producer Paul Simon, who co-produced this record with Phil Ramone, Slip Sliding Away, this week at number 7 in the countdown, moving up 3.
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0: Here's one of those records they'll be talking about for years now. After 10 consecutive weeks at number 1, this song went to number 2 last week, and this week falls to number 6. This is Debbie Boone and You Light Up My Life.

consecutive weeks in the top 10. Debbie Boone's former number one smash, You Light Up My Life, this week at number 6. Well, Dolly Parton has already taken this song to number 1 on the country chart, and she just might do the same thing here on AT40. Up to number 5 this week, here's Dolly Parton, and Here You Come Again.

0: Dolly Parton's third week in the top 10, moving up from number 8 to number 5 this week with Here You Come Again. Four hits to number 1 and counting them down.
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0: American Top 40 is heard coast to coast and around the world every week on great radio stations like WKMX, Enterprise, Alabama, KIKO, Globe, Arizona, and KLAZ, Little Rock, Arkansas. The song at number 4,

Love Again, a former number one soul hit by LTD, second week at number four on American Top 40. Well, now, before we hear the three most popular songs in the nation, let's see what's at the top of the other charts. Number one soul is Fun by Kunfunction. On the country chart, the number one record is Take This Job and Shove It by Johnny Paycheck. And the number one best-selling album this week is Rumors by Fleetwood Mac. That's the 30th week at number one for Rumors. And now, at number three on American Top 40, Linda Ronstadt and Blue Bayou.

Linda Ronstadt's third consecutive week at number 3 on American Top 40 with Blue Bayou. Well, now that the year is over and the tabulations are all in, we can officially enter 1977 in the record book as the year in which more movie themes hit number 1 than any other year in chart history. And coming up is the movie song that broke Debbie Boone's phenomenal 10-week hold on number 1. It's the most popular song in America this week. American Top 40. You're listening to the most popular songs from Anchorage to Abilene, from Bangor to Biloxi. I'm Casey Kasem, and the countdown continues now with the second most popular song in the USA.

hit song, and it's at number two this week in American Top 40, moving up four big notches. That's Baby Come Back. This is Casey Kasem on AT40 in Hollywood, and now we're up to the most popular song in America this week. The current movie smash that put an end to Debbie Boone's phenomenal record-setting 10-week stay at number one with her movie hit. You know, during the past year, more film songs hit number one on the pop chart than any other year in chart history. There were six of them altogether. Theme from Car Wash, Love Theme from A Star Is Born, the theme from Rocky, Gonna Fly Now, the theme from Star Wars, and of course the blockbuster hit by Debbie Boone, You Light Up My Life. And joining that bunch of number one film songs is the current smash that is the most popular song in the nation again this week. At number one, here are the Bee Gees with a song from the motion picture Saturday Night Fever. This is How Deep Is Your Love?

0: There it is, the number one song in the USA. From England, the Bee Gees and How Deep Is Your Love. You just heard the 40 most popular records determined by Billboard magazine for the week ending January 7th, 1978. American Top 40 is produced in Hollywood by Watermark Incorporated. Executive producer Tom Rouse, producer Nikki Wine, creative consultant Don Bastani. I'm Casey Kasem. Join me again next week for our countdown of the 40 biggest hits in the USA. Till then, keep your feet in the ground and keep reaching for the stars. 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
1: 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Special thanks to Kalila Dawkins, Rob Durkee, Pete Battistini, Scott Lakefield, Mike Savage, Michael Cross, Dave Nunez, and of course, the legend where the countdown began, Casey Kasem. I'm Larry Morgan. 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
1: 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This week's presentation is from April 19th, 1980.

hello again, and welcome to American Top 40. I'm Casey Kasem, and this is our weekly countdown of the most popular songs in America. The 40 biggest hits of the week, according to the official Billboard survey of radio stations and record stores across the USA. Our countdown begins now with a recap of last week's top three songs. And here we go. At number three last week was this remix.

week, Working My Way Back to You by the Spinners. I'm Casey Kasem on American Top 40, and we're recapping the top three songs from a week ago. Last week, this song was cooking at number 2.

Blondie. That song was number two last week. I'm Casey Kasem, and you're listening to American Top 40. Every week, we warm up for our countdown by doing a recap of the top three songs of last week. And at number one last week was this huge hit.

0: Last week, that was the number one song in America. Another Brick in the Wall by Pink Floyd. And that's our recap of last week's top three. This is American Top 40. I'm Casey Kasem, and our countdown of this week's top 40 begins in a moment.
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0: In Hollywood, this is Casey Kasem, and our countdown of America's biggest hits begins.
1: Number 40.
0: Six new songs debut this week. Here's the first. It's Dan Fogelberg's follow-up to his recent number 2 hit, Longer. At number 40, here's Heart Hotels.

the first of the 40 hottest records in the USA this week on American Top 40, 28-year-old Dan Fogelberg and Heart Hotels. Just 3 weeks ago, Andy Gibb's latest hit was at a peak position of number 4. This week, it's the fastest dropping record in the countdown with a descent of 19 notches to number 39.

Gibb and a former top 10 record on American Top 40, now at number 39. That's Desire. A listener in Florida wants to know what album has spent the most weeks at number one on the LP chart. Well, the two leading albums by far are the scores of two Broadway musicals, one about World War in the Pacific and the other about gang war in Manhattan. Details coming up. American Top 40. Every week, American Top 40 is heard in the 50 states and around the world on great radio stations like WERK, Muncie, Indiana, WFTN, Franklin, New Hampshire, and WGH, Norfolk, Newport News, and Hampton, Virginia. Tommy James drops to number 38 this week with Three Times in Love.

0: James' comeback hit at number 38 this week on American Top 40, Three Times in Love. Well, now let's answer that question about albums in the number one spot. The question comes from Dari Kamyabi in Gainesville, Florida. And Dari wants to know, what album holds the record for staying at number one the longest on the LP chart? Well, to really appreciate the record holder, let's get a frame of reference. Take a blockbuster like the soundtrack album from Saturday Night Fever. That stayed at number one for 24 weeks. And Fleetwood Mac's monster album, Rumors, it spent 31 weeks in the top spot. But those numbers are small taters compared to the two top LPs. In second place, at 54 weeks, is the soundtrack from the film West Side Story. But the all-time champion for longevity at number one on the LP chart beats that by more than 3 months. Back in 1949 and 50, the original cast recording of the Broadway play South Pacific held number one for an incredible 69 weeks. That's 16 months at number one. South Pacific by the immortal Rodgers and Hammerstein. There's your answer, Dari. Thanks for the question. Now on with the countdown on American Top 40.
1: Number 37.
0: This next single is loaded with electronic synthesizers and vocoders. If you listen carefully, you may hear sounds you've never heard before. Debuting at number 37, here's Lip Sync with Funky Town.

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1: Lip Sync and a recent number one disco record. It's called Funky Town, and it debuts at number 37 on American Top 40. 36 big ones to number one, and we're counting them down.
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1: Remember a song from the late 60s named Groovin' by the Rascals? Well, the man who sang lead on that record is now working as a solo act, and he's in the countdown. Up a notch to number 36, here's Felix Cavalieri with Only a Lonely Heart Sees.

0: Alex Cavallari, the former member of the Rascals, at number 36 with a solo hit. It's called Only a Lonely Heart Sees. Coming up, a long-distance dedication from a GI in Germany, hoping his wife will understand how his letters can't begin to say what he wants her to know.
1: Casey's Coast to Coast. American.
0: ET40 originates in Hollywood. I'm Casey Kasem. Here's a native of Meridian, Mississippi, Paul Davis, climbing three notches to number 35 with Do Right.

singer-songwriter Paul Davis and Do Right, moving from number 38 to number 35 on American Top 40. You know, every week we get long-distance dedication requests from people who know that sometimes music can speak louder than words. Like this letter from a GI in Germany. Here's what he writes. Dear Casey, I've been in the Army over a year. I've been in Germany for 9 months. My problem is common among GIs overseas. It seems the Army can teach us how to live in jungles, deserts, and Arctic areas. They can teach us to fight, outnumbered, and win.

But they can't teach us to deal with being away from wives, families, and friends for the first time in our lives. Each soldier reacts to the situation differently, and some simply can't make it. Letters from home tell us everyone's fine. Letters from us tell them we're doing well. But there are only so many things to write before a letter sounds routine. So, to reassure my wife Tammy and thousands of other soldiers' wives that we love them much more than a letter can ever say, could you please play An Everlasting Love? That song explains what a GI wishes he could write, but runs out of words before he gets the message across. Signed, Private J. Foltz in Baumholder, Germany. Okay, Private Foltz, here's your long-distance dedication.

0: 1978, that was An Everlasting Love by Andy Gibb, a long-distance dedication from Private J. Foltz in Germany to his wife Tammy back in the States. And the countdown continues on American Top 40.
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0: I'm Casey Kasem. This next song is by an Englishman born and raised in India while his father was there working for the electric company. But for the past 25 years or so, Cliff Richard has been a very prominent citizen of London. His latest single to make the American charts moves up a notch this week to 34. Here's Cliff Richard and Carrie.
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English superstar Cliff Richard, third week on the chart, now at number 34 in American Top 40. And now from the AT40 archives. Another of the number one songs of the 70s. We're up to October 1978. This was the 226th number one single of the 70s, Hot Child in the City by Nick Gilder.

0: In our weekly review of all the number one songs of the 70s from the AT40 archives of October 1978, that was Nick Gilder with Hot Child in the City, Billboard's 226th number one single of the 70s. I'm Casey Kasem. This is American Top 40 in Hollywood. We're counting down the week's 40 biggest hit singles, and we're 33 hits away from the number one song in the land. We'll continue in a moment, so stay right where you are.
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0: This is American Top 40 in Hollywood. I'm Casey Kasem, and our official weekly review of the 40 most popular songs in America rolls on.
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0: This week, 29-year-old Melissa Manchester takes one step up to number 33 with Fire in the Morning.

0: Alyssa Manchester, Fire in the Morning on American Top 40 at number 33 and moving up. How do you break into show business? Well, Shalimar's girl singer sneaked in. She hid in the trunk of a car to get to dance on Don Cornelius' TV show, Soul Train. That story is coming up.
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0: I'm Casey Kasem. There's always excitement when two solo superstars record a duet. And it's happening again right now. Debuting this week at number 32 with I Can't Help It, are Andy Gibb and Olivia Newton-John.

couple of superstars teaming up, Andy Gibb and Olivia Newton-John, debuting at number 32 with I Can't Help It. Now, how do you break into show business? Well, there's no simple answer to that question. You just do it, and often without even planning. Like the way singer Jody Watley of the trio Shalimar got her big break. Here's a story Jody recently told us. When she was a teenager, her family moved from Chicago to Los Angeles. And Jody found herself living in the same city as one of her favorite TV shows, Don Cornelius's Soul Train. For Jody, getting on Soul Train to dance would be a dream come true. But it was an impossible dream. The show had enough dancers and wasn't accepting any new applications. Well, after a few months in L.A., Jody met a Soul Train dancer at a party. And he told her he could get her in on the show, but she'd have to sneak in the trunk of his car. Well, Jody jumped at the chance and into the trunk of her friend's car. And for several weeks, that was how she got into dance on Soul Train. Until she was finally found out. But by that time, Jody Watley was recognized as an unofficial regular, and they let her stay. In time, she became one of Soul Train's most popular dancers. And that led to her becoming a member of the band Shalimar on the Soul Train label. This week, the three members of Shalimar, Jody Watley, along with Jeffrey Daniel, the fellow who used to sneak her into Soul Train, and Howard Hewitt, are at number 31 with The Second Time Around.

Shalimar falling from 16 to 31 with their former top 10 record the second time around. 30 hits to number one and counting them down. Coast to coast. American. I'm Casey Kasem. Every week, we count down the biggest hits in America as determined by the official Billboard survey. The last time San Francisco's Boz Scaggs was in the countdown was back in 1977 when he went to number 11 with Lido Shuffle. This week, Boz Scaggs debuts at number 30 with Breakdown, Dead Ahead.

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This one debuts at number 30, Breakdown Dead Ahead by Boz Scaggs. Now, an American Top 40 Extra. The biggest hit that the 60s group The Turtles ever had. The Turtles' three biggest hits were Happy Together, She'd Rather Be With Me, and Eleanor. And the biggest of all from 1967 was this one.

0: number one smash from 1967, Happy Together, the biggest hit that the Turtles ever had, an American Top 40 extra, and the countdown continues.
1: Number 29.
0: The Pretenders from England climb four notches with Brass in Pocket.

The Pretenders at number 29, moving up four notches on American Top 40 with a former number one song in England, Brass in Pocket. 28 hits to number one and the countdown.

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Up two notches to 28, it's the Brother

0: second week on the chart, moving from 30 to 28 in the countdown on American Top 40, the Brothers Johnson and Stomp. There's a band in the countdown whose lead guitarist, when he was only 15 years old, was asked by the great Eric Clapton to join the superstar's band, Cream. But the teenager turned Eric the Great down because he had a better offer. That story and his group's current hit are coming up.
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0: Every week on American Top 40, we count down the most popular songs in the land. From Freetown, New York to Freeport, Texas. From Freeland, Indiana to Freedom, California. Climbing a notch to 27 this week, here's the group Utopia with Set Me Free.

Lead singer Todd Rundgren produced this song. It's Utopia, the name of the group, with Set Me Free at number 27. This is Casey on American Top 40 in Hollywood. And now we're up to the latest hit by the band whose lead guitarist, when he was just 15 years old, turned down an offer to join superstar Eric Clapton's super band, Cream. Out of his mind, you say? Well, let me tell you about it. The rock band Journey's lead guitarist, Neil Schon, has been playing guitar since he was 8 years old. And Neil told us that early on, he found he was really good at it. So good that by the time he was 14, Neil Schon was already playing guitar in clubs around the San Francisco Bay Area. Now, for most guitarists, even talented ones, the story usually ends right there at that stage. But Neil Schon came on the scene at a magical time in the Bay Area. It was the late 60s when many new bands were forming and musicians from all over the world were looking to San Francisco for inspiration. And that's how Neil Schon, when he was only 15 years old, was heard performing by British superstar Eric Clapton. And Clapton invited Neil to join his super band, Cream. But Neil said, no thanks. He told us that he was flattered by Eric Clapton's invitation, but he didn't want to live in London. His heart belonged to San Francisco. Besides, he had another offer. Carlos Santana had asked Neil to join his band, Santana. Not bad for a musician who was still 15 years old. This week, Neil Schon and his band of the past 7 years, Journey, move up 3 notches to number 26. Any way you want it.

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0: This is KC on American Top 40. Gary Newman is a young Englishman who foresees pop music of the future as having no feeling, no soul, as being cold and correct to match our advancing technology. To make his point, Gary recorded his first hit single relying almost entirely on synthesized music. But in his lyric, he expresses a very basic emotion, fear. He says, "Here in my car, I feel safest of all. I can lock

0: 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At number 25 in the countdown, moving up 7 big notches, Cars.
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0: Prior hits by the group Ambrosia have been Holdin' On to Yesterday, Magical Mystery Tour, and How Much I Feel. This week, Ambrosia comes roaring into the countdown at number 24 with Biggest Part of Me.

a three-man band consisting of David Pack, Joe Puerta, and Burley Drummond. Ambrosia, debuting at number 24 with Biggest Part of Me. Now from the AT40 archives. Another of the number one songs of the 70s, and we're up to November 1978. This was the 227th number one single of the 70s, You Needed Me by Anne Murray.

0: In our weekly review of all the number one songs of the 70s from the AT40 archives of November 1978, that was Anne Murray with You Needed Me, Billboard's 227th number one single of the 70s. This is American Top 40 in Hollywood, California, counting down the most popular songs in the USA. I'm Casey Kasem, and we'll continue in a moment. 23 hits to go to the number one song in the land.
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0: You're hearing the 40 biggest hits in the nation according to Billboard's official survey of radio stations and record stores from coast to coast. This is American Top 40. My name's Casey Kasem, and our countdown continues with a remake of a song that's already hit twice in the past 15 years. In 1965, Little Anthony and the Imperials got up to number 10. In 69, The Letterman took it to number 12. And here it is again.
2: Number 23.
0: With the highest debut record of the week, superstar Linda Ronstadt. And hurt so

that with the highest debuting record of the week, coming in at number 23, That's Hurt So Bad. This is Casey in Hollywood. You know, most bands get their first club jobs by learning to play the hit songs made popular by other acts. But there's a man in the countdown whose first band had to play simple songs that he custom wrote for them because they weren't good enough to play other people's hits. His story is coming up. I'm Casey Kasem. Fleetwood Mac's third hit off their Tusk LP climbs two notches this week to 22. Think About Me.

number 22 in popularity and moving up too. That's Fleetwood Mac with Think About Me. You know, most bands start out in the business playing the hits recorded by other acts who've already made it. But what do you do if you're stuck with a group of musicians who don't know enough chords to play the hits? Well, you do what Rupert Holmes did. Rupert told us that he used to play in a band that had problems. He said, we weren't very good as singers or musicians. The trouble was, the guys in the band only knew about five chords. So, we just weren't good enough to play other people's songs. Because of that, Rupert said, I had to start writing original songs for the band using only those five chords that they knew and the few melody lines we could sing. Rupert went on to tell us that he really enjoyed playing his own songs and figured it was so much fun, he might even try doing it for a living, but with another band. According to Rupert, that original band, in the 4 years they were together, made a grand total of $540. That's $135 a year. So Rupert knew that after them, he had no place to go but up. This week, Rupert Holmes is at number 21 on American Top 40 with Hymn.

A song that spent 5 weeks in the top 10 last week went to 13, this week down to 21. Rupert Holmes on AT40 with the tune Hymn. Herb Thame and Linda Green climbed two more notches this week with their wedding song for the 80s. Here's Peaches and Herb with I Pledge My Love.

40 is heard in the 50 states and around the world on great radio stations like WHSB, Alpena, Michigan, WINC, Winchester, Virginia, and WIFE, Indianapolis, Indiana. The countdown continues now with a song holding at number 19 by The Whispers, and the beat goes on.

And the beat goes on. A recent number one disco and soul hit at number 19 on American Top 40 again this week. Sung by The Whispers. Linda Ronstadt is nearly back-to-back with herself in our countdown this week. We just heard her at number 23 with Hurt So Bad. And here she is again at number 18 with How Do I Make You?

0: superstar Linda Ronstadt at number 18, falling a notch this week on American Top 40 with How Do I Make You? Coming up, a long-distance dedication from a girl in Nebraska forced into living the life of a housewife at the age of 16.
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0: 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I'm Casey Kasem.
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door on American Top 40, moving from 23 to 17 with Pilot of the Airwaves. This is Casey Kasem on American Top 40 in Hollywood. Every week, the mail brings in a lot of requests for long-distance dedications, and we read every single one of them to find those that we read on the show. Here's a letter from a girl in Nebraska. She writes, "Dear Casey, 2 years ago, my parents split up. Since then, I've been the female head of my house. I've been trapped taking care of my father, my brother, and my sister. My social life has been non-existent. My friends are few and dates are fewer. For a long time, I accepted this without complaint. I can't begin to tell you about the horrible loneliness, the times when my only friends were my cats and my pen and paper. Being 16 and living the life of a housewife has to be one of the most horrible tricks fate can play. And it seems the harder you fight, the worse it gets. Then, last summer, I met a man. He brought love and laughter into my lonely life. He gave me unselfish time and his heart. And it doesn't matter that there's 20 years between us. Now he's in Minnesota, out of my reach here in Nebraska, but never out of my heart. I dedicate the love theme from Romeo and Juliet to Dick and to me. Love, a girl named Johnny. Johnny, here's your long-distance dedication.

0: from 1969, The Love Theme from Romeo and Juliet by Henry Mancini. A long-distance dedication from a girl in Nebraska to the man who showed her that love can make a hard life a lot easier. Next up on American Top 40, the fastest moving record in the countdown this week.
1: The hits from coast to coast.
0: I'm Casey Kasem. Here's the week's biggest mover, up 10 notches to number 16. Kenny Rogers with Kim Carnes. Yeah.

fall in love with a dreamer. The biggest climber of the week, up 10 notches by Kenny Rogers and Kim Carnes. This is Casey on American Top 40, and the countdown doesn't stop until we get to number one. The song at 15, falling 7 notches, the former number one tune by Queen.

after 12 consecutive weeks in the top 10, that falls from 8 to 15. Crazy Little Thing Called Love by Queen. Coming up on AT40, a slice of rock and roll life on the road. The day that Dr. Hook tried wrestling with Japan's 400-pound sumo wrestlers. That story and where to send the Get Well cards are coming up. I'm Casey Kasem. The Ruffin brothers, David and Jimmy, have made quite a mark for themselves in the record business. David was lead singer for the Temptations before going solo, and Jimmy Ruffin has had 4 top 40 hits. His latest, up to number 14 this week. Here's Jimmy Ruffin and Hold On to My Love.

to My Love, Jimmy Ruffin on American Top 40, moving four notches to number 14 in the countdown. Well, now, my story of the great lengths rock musicians will go to experience something different. A few weeks ago, the band called Dr. Hook was on tour of Japan. And the band's leaders, Ray Sawyer and Dennis LeCourriere, decided they wanted to try wrestling with Japan's legendary 400-pound sumo wrestlers. So, the group's Japanese promoter got in touch with a sumo wrestling academy, explained what the band wanted, and got an enthusiastic okay. The next day, when Ray and Dennis got to the academy, they were first given hot Japanese baths to purify them, then they were dressed in a traditional sumo loincloth. But since Ray and Dennis only weigh about 175 pounds apiece, the loincloths didn't really fit them. Dennis said, "Next to these guys, we looked like chickens in diapers. Those cloths wrap around them about twice, and they went around us about 30 times. Ray describes his encounter with Japan's grand champion as like trying to knock down an office building. Wrestling with those guys was like a Tom and Jerry cartoon. They don't realize their own strength. They could hiccup and break all your bones." End of quote. That's what Ray Sawyer and Dennis LeCourriere of Dr. Hook have to say about their brief encounter with sumo wrestling. This week, they're back to rock music. At number 13, Dr. Hook with Sexy Eyes.

number 13, sixth week on the chart, they move up two notches with Sexy Eyes. Now from the AT40 archive. Another of the number one songs of the 70s, and we're up to November 1978. This was the 228th number one single of the 70s, MacArthur Park by Donna Summer.

0: in our weekly review of all the number one songs of the 70s from the AT40 archives of November 1978. That was Donna Summer with MacArthur Park, Billboard's 228th number one single of the 70s. This is Casey Kasem in Hollywood, counting down the most popular songs in the USA this week on AT40. We're 12 hits away from the number one song in the land, and we'll continue the countdown in a moment.
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0: 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There's KAFM in Dallas, Texas, WKCM in Hawesville, Kentucky, WHDM in McKenzie, Tennessee, and WGGQ in Waupun, Wisconsin. Proud to have you with us. I'm Casey Kasem, and we're doing our weekly survey of the most popular records in the USA.
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0: This week, Billy Joel's 10th Top 40 hit moves up two notches.

Show, moving up two this week on American Top 40 with You May Be Right. Not long ago, Robert Cool Bell told us that Kool and the Gang got over-creative with their last two albums, so they decided to go back to basics, back to a fairly simple sound. And that simple sound has given them two top 10 hits. The most recent dropped six notches this week to 11. Kool and the Gang, and Too Hot.

0: Fool in the Gang at number 11, falling from number 5 with Too Hot. In the 1960s, Motown Records operated a company school to teach its artists how to sing and dance and generally behave. But one singing group under contract was having such a hard time hitting the charts, they weren't allowed to attend classes. Well, their 25th chart hit is coming up.
1: Casey's.
0: American Top 40 is heard in the 50 states and around the world every week on great radio stations like WINE, Danbury, Connecticut, WJDQ, Meridian, Mississippi, and Radio Kanto, Tokyo, Japan. Holding steady at number 10 for the second week, Michael Jackson's Off the Wall.

at number 10 on the countdown, second week in a row, Michael Jackson and Off the Wall. This is Casey Kasem on American Top 40 in Hollywood. Remember the story of the ugly duckling that grew into a beautiful swan? Well, it's also the story of the Spinners, the vocal group who were under contract to Motown Records back in the mid-60s. Now, in those days, Motown was operating a school for performers within the company. President Berry Gordy knew that to succeed big, his artists would have to be able to do more than just sound good on a record. So he set up a music school at Motown's Detroit headquarters, where the Motown acts were taught grooming, dress, and social etiquette, as well as stage presence, such as how to hold a microphone and even how to climb up on a piano. The school cost the company a lot of money, but it gave Motown's artists a big advantage. Well, the Spinners were having such little success in hitting the charts that the company wouldn't let them take up valuable space in the classes. In 4 years, they charted only 3 times, and never higher than number 27. And between 1965 and 70, they never charted at all. But Motown had enough faith in the Spinners to keep them on, letting them earn their way doing odd jobs around the company. But by 1972, Motown and the Spinners decided it wasn't working out, and they parted ways. Soon after, the Spinners signed with Atlantic Records, and since then have hit the top 40 13 times, with 5 top 10 songs and 1 number 1. And that's how the Spinners grew from an awkward duckling to a graceful swan. Here they are with their 25th chart song, Working

0: this week at number 9. Still in the top 10, The Spinners with Working My Way Back to You. 8 big ones to number 1, and we're counting them down.
1: The hits from coast to coast.
0: A decade ago, a trio of unknown songwriters shared a house together, paying a total rent of $100 a month. Their names were J.D. Souther, Jackson Brown, and Glenn Frey. These days, all three are very successful songwriters, and they live in mansions. Glenn Frey is with the Eagles. Here's a song he co-wrote for them. At number 8, I Can't Tell You Why.

Moving from 9 to 8 with I Can't Tell You Why. This is Casey in Hollywood. Bob Seger paints a very pretty picture of life at Fire Lake. He sings, "Who wants to brave those bronze beauties lying in the sun with their long, soft hair falling, flying as they run?"

0: Seger moves from number 11 to number 7 with Fire Lake. A listener in California wants to know what number 1 song in the rock era took the longest time to drop off the chart after leaving the number 1 spot. Well, the slowest dropper of them all is by the man who is known for his shoes. Details coming up.
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0: Each and every week, we count down the most popular songs in America as determined by Billboard's official survey of record stores and radio airplay across the USA. I'm Casey Kasem. Leaping 6 notches to number 6, here's Australia's Air Supply with Lost in Love.

0: Australian group Air Supply at number 6, moving 6 big notches this week with their first hit, Lost in Love. Well, now let's answer that question about slowest droppers out of the number 1 spot. The letter is from Lino Dial Jr. of Vallejo, California. Lino wants to know, what song in the rock era has taken the longest time to leave Billboard's Hot 100 after dropping out of the number 1 spot? Well, a number 1 single usually takes about 10 weeks to fall completely off the chart once it leaves number 1. But 4 number 1 songs have taken 20 weeks or more to drop off the chart. Tammy by Debbie Reynolds and All Shook Up by Elvis Presley each took 20 weeks. Wake Up Little Susie by the Everly Brothers lasted 21 weeks after leaving the number 1 spot. But the record for staying on the chart the longest after leaving number 1, 24 weeks, belongs to Love Letters in the Sand by Pat Boone. The singer whose trademark established back in the 50s is a pair of white buck shoes. Thanks for your question, Lino. Now, on with the countdown. This week, Ray, Goodman, and Brown climb a single notch to 5 with Special Lady.
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2: 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Come on.

0: in the top 10, moving from 8 to 6 to 5 this week. Ray, Goodman, and Brown with Special Lady. The four big ones are coming right up.
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0: The chart action never stops, and we won't till we get to number 1. I'm Casey Kasem, and we're up to the fourth most popular song in the land. Here it is, With You I'm Born Again, Billy Preston and Sarita.
2: Come bring me your soft

0: Billy Preston and Sarita with the song that moves this week from number 7 to number 4. With You, I'm Born Again. This is Casey on AT40 in Hollywood. You know, for several years now, Carole King's huge hit album, Tapestry, has held the record for staying on the LP chart longer than any other rock album in history. But coming up is a current hit by the rock band who has just broken Carole's record.
1: The hits from coast to coast.
0: The newest Texan to hit the countdown is still climbing. Christopher Cross moves up one position to number 3 with his first hit, Ride Like the Wind.

number 3 on American Top 40, Christopher Cross moving up a notch with Ride Like the Wind. Well, now at number 2, we're up to the current hit by the rock band who have just set a new all-time record on the album chart. A fantastically popular album of theirs has stayed on the LP chart longer than any album by any rock act in history. Now, if we take a look at Billboard's album chart, this is how things stack up for longevity. In first place is Johnny Mathis's LP Greatest Hits, with 490 weeks on the album chart. Second is the original cast recording from My Fair Lady with 480 weeks. And third is the original cast recording from South Pacific with 401 weeks on the album chart. But none of those three albums is rock music. Now, until just a few weeks ago, the leading rock album on the LP chart had been Carole King's Tapestry, stayed on the chart from 71 to 77 for a total of 302 weeks. And Tapestry has been the record holder for the longest chart-riding rock album in history. Until just last month. That's when an album by a famous British group passed Carole King with an album they put out in March of 73. And that album is still on the chart, now in its 307th week. The title? Dark Side of the Moon, the longest charting rock album ever. And whose album is it? Well, it belongs to the group whose single has been number 1 for the past 4 weeks, dropping this week to number 2. Here are the new champs for the longest chart-riding rock album in history. Pink

number two in the countdown this week in American Top 40 after four consecutive weeks at number one. Pink Floyd, Another Brick in the Wall. And here we are at the doorstep of a brand new number one. But first, let's skim the top of Billboard's other major charts. Number one, Soul, Don't Say Goodnight by the Isleys. Number one, Country, It's Like We Never Said Goodbye by Crystal Gayle. Number one on the album chart, The Wall by Pink Floyd. And now we come back to the pop singles chart. The top song in the land this week is by a band that's been there once before in their careers. A year ago, they hit number one with a song called Heart of Glass. And their fans couldn't be happier seeing them do it again. Here's the most popular song in America. Moving into the number one spot this week is the rock band Blondie with their superstar lead singer Deborah Harry at number one with Call Me.

0: the new number one song in the USA on American Top 40, Call Me by Blondie. And there you are. You just heard the 40 most popular records determined by Billboard magazine for the week ending April 19, 1980. American Top 40 is produced in Hollywood by Watermark Incorporated. Executive producer, Tom Rounds. Producer, Don Bastani. I'm Casey Kasem. Join me again next week for our countdown of the 40 biggest hits in the USA. Till then, keep your feet in the ground and keep reaching for the stars. 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
1: 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Special thanks to Kalila Dawkins, Rob Durkee, Pete Battistini, Scott Lakefield, Mike Savage, Michael Cross, Dave Nunez, and of course, the legend where the countdown began,

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2: 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Welcome to American Top 40 and our regular countdown of this week's best-selling single records in the USA. 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
2: With his 11th chart record, here is piano player and singer Elton John. This one's called Goodbye.

Number 40 on American Top 40, the first of a couple of debut songs. That's Elton John with Goodbye Yellow Brick Road. This is Casey Kasem in Hollywood. The countdown doesn't stop until we get to the number one best-selling song in the USA this week. Here's a song that debuted several weeks ago at 36, got as high as 23, and now is down to number 39. Joe Walsh with Rocky Mountain Way.

number 39, down six notches this week in American Top 40, Joe Walsh with Rocky Mountain Way. On AT40 this week, we have three groups who are all brothers. There's the Jackson 5 from Gary, Indiana, the Isley Brothers from Cincinnati, and there's a new group who call themselves Tavares. They're really the five Tavares brothers from New Bedford, Massachusetts. And they're where you can hear American Top 40 on WSAR. I hope they're listening right now to their big hit record. It's their first.

the five Tavares brothers with Check It Out. At number 38, the highest debuting record of the week. This is Casey Kasem, and here now from Gary, Indiana, are five brothers who call themselves the Jackson Five.

0: 37. That's Tito, Jermaine, Marlon, Michael, and Jackie, the Jackson Five. I have a letter here from a listener who caught the show a few weeks ago while he was driving through Utah. He heard me mention that Monster Mash by Bobby Boris Pickett broke a long-standing chart record by logging a total of 40 weeks on the chart. Well, he points out that we were wrong. I got details coming up.
1: It's from coast to coast.
0: You know, American Top 40 is heard coast to coast and around the world on great radio stations like WGNS, Murfreesboro, Tennessee, KLYK, Longview, Washington, WCBM, Baltimore, Maryland, at number 36 this week, down five notches, the Doobie Brothers with China Grove.

0: 8th week on American Top 40, now at number 36, the Doobie Brothers with China Grove. Now let me get to that letter from Jim Pritchard of Evanston, Wyoming, who points out that we made an error in our story about Bobby Pickett's Monster Mash. Jim says, "Dear Casey, recently I happened to catch American Top 40 during a trip into Utah, and you were noting the fact that Monster Mash would soon spend its 40th week on the Billboard Hot 100 chart, 14 weeks in the fall of 1962, 3 weeks in the summer of 1970, and 23 weeks for its run in 1973. However, Casey, I'm a Billboard chart freak, and according to my stats, this was an error. I did some checking and found that Billboard had incorporated the 3 week run in 1970 into the total weeks tabulated for 73. Therefore, you have a total chart run of only 37 weeks. A great run, but not the all-time record." Well, Jim, you're really paying attention. Our staff checked it out too, and you were right. So, Johnny Mathis, Wonderful Wonderful, is still champ with 39 chart weeks. Thank you for your letter. Now, on with the countdown.
1: Number 35.
0: Charlie Rich moves up 5 big notches. Second week on the chart with this hit titled

singer Charlie Rich at number 35 with The Most Beautiful Girl. The biggest hits in the nation are yet to come as we count them down on their way to number one in American Top 40. At number 34 this week, moving up one notch, the Ohio Play.

number 34, the Ohio Players with Ecstasy. Based on Billboard's tabulation of retail record sales, these are the 40 most popular songs in the nation this week. At number 33, moving up three notches, Roberta Flack with the Janiceans song titled

number 33 on AT40, Roberta Flack with Jesse. Now at number 32 on the countdown, I have an instrumental hit by a group who would rather be making a different kind of music. When they first got together about 4 years ago, the musicians had one big thing in common. They loved jazz, and jazz was all they wanted to play. But being new and having no reputation or a following, there was no way they could earn their bread as jazz musicians. So they played soul music and started hitting the charts right away. And even though that buys the food and pays the rent, it doesn't satisfy their souls. So every time they record an album, they sneak in at least one tune that's pure jazz. But when they perform in person, their audiences don't want to hear any jazz. What they want is the funky stuff, which happens to be the title of their current pop hit. This may not be their favorite sound, but they sure do it good. Here's Kool & the Gang.

Jewel and the Gang with Funky Stuff, an instrumental at number 32 this week. Next, I have the group that has the biggest hit instrumental of 1973. It was truly a monster. Here now is the group that has the distinction of having the biggest hit instrumental so far of 1973, and it was a biggie titled Frankenstein. Now they have one titled Free Ride, comes in at number 31 this week, the Edgar Winter Group.

as high as number 14 4 weeks ago. Now at number 31, the Edgar Winter Group on American Top 40. At number 30 this week, I have a hit by a husband and wife team that came into the 40 just last week. And how's this for a description of their kind of music? It's from one of the last issues of Life magazine. She comes on stage like a thrown object, like a Christmas tree tossed by high winds, or some voodoo doctor fetish flung down hard. Silver fringe swirling, her mouth wide open to let out a voice that's loud, sure, sexy, and rough. He provides the background energy, the slap that keeps it all moving. Well, I guess by now you've guessed that I'm

0: Ike and Tina debuted with that record last week at number 36. They move up six this week with Nutbush City Limits. This is Casey Kasem on American Top 40. Here's a fella who replaced Sam Cooke in the famous gospel group The Soul Stirrers. That was many years ago. Today he has another hit record. It's titled Cheaper to Keep Her, and his name is Johnny Taylor.
1: If you're tied up, you better stay tied up, because it's cheaper to keep her. This is from T. It says,

It's Cheaper to Keep Her. Second week on the chart for that song. At number 29, Johnny Taylor on American Top 40. There's something about My Maria that just keeps it hanging on. Got as high as number 9, now it's at number 28. Here's B.W. Stevenson.

0: number 28, B.W. Stevenson from Dallas, Texas, with My Maria. This is Casey Kasem on American Top 40 from Hollywood. And the countdown continues now with Millie Jackson.
1: Number 27.
0: Millie's from Thompson, Georgia. That's where she was born. She's lived in the East, in Brooklyn, and in New Jersey. She's a piano player, and this is her second big hit. Here's 29-year-old Millie Jackson with Hurt So Good.

0: It Hurts So Good. Millie Jackson at number 27, down three notches this week in American Top 40. This is Casey Kasem in Hollywood. We're counting them down on our way to number one. We've got 26 of the biggest hits in the USA coming right out at you.
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0: Here we go with more of the most popular records in the USA. I'm Casey Kasem, this is AT40, and our countdown rolls on.
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0: Fourth big hit by Seals and Crofts. They had Summer Breeze in 1972, and this year so far they've had Hummingbird, Diamond Girl, and this one, We May Never Pass This Way Again.

0: 4th week on American Top 40, moving up a couple of notches to number 26, Seals and Crofts with We May Never Pass This Way Again. Coming up, I have the second Top 40 hit for a soul and pop group who've been singing for about 16 years and who nearly starved for the first 10. Until singer Frank Sinatra discovered them and gave them their first big break.
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0: 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At number 25 this week, a song that stayed in the top 10 for 6 big weeks, one of those weeks at number 1, Grand Funk with We're an American Band.

The 12th week on American Top 40, now at number 25. That's Grand Funk with We're an American Band. Now, I have the second Top 40 hit for a soul and pop group who've been singing together for about 16 years and who nearly starved for the first 10 until singer Frank Sinatra discovered them and gave them their first big break. In the late 50s, the group formed in their hometown of Philadelphia, and like many other struggling acts, they played the local clubs, they talked to local agents, and they did what they could to make the big time. But they couldn't always find work, and they missed quite a few meals trying to stay in the business they loved, hoping for the big break, which finally came after 10 years. They landed a booking at a nightclub in Miami called Jilly's South, and one night while they were on stage, who should walk in but Frank Sinatra, who was in Florida making a movie. He totally flipped over them, and for a guy who's seen it all, that's quite a compliment. He asked the guys to sing at a private party at the Fontainebleau Hotel. Well, the audience didn't let this group off the stage for 45 minutes. Word quickly got around, and from that point on, they started working the biggest nightclubs and hotels in the country. And they didn't have to go hungry anymore while waiting for their first hit single, which took another 6 years. Just last November, their first hit, If You Don't Know Me By Now, went all the way to number 3. And now, at number 24, with their second Top 40 hit, here's Harold Melvin and the Blue Notes with The Love I Lost.

moving 8 notches up this week to 24. That's Harold Melvin and the Blue Notes from Philadelphia with The Love I Lost. This is Casey Kasem on American Top 40, and here now is a young singer and musician who used to play guitar for Roy Orbison and the Roy Orbison Band many years ago. Today, he's the star of his own television show. He's had some big hits in the past, such as Honey, Funny Little Clown, and Watching Scotty Grow. Here's another one by Bobby Goldsboro at number 23, Summer, The First Time.